0: to or not to?
1: I mean, I have read at this point approximately 1 million parenting books and blogs, and it's real divided. And some of my friends co-sleep with their kids, and they say it's great. But I have a sister who didn't co-sleep with her children, and my nieces and nephews are all great too. So I have no idea. And I was hoping that maybe listeners would tell me their experiences so I can develop a plan, because it seems to be really popular, but I don't know.
2: Here's just a ballpark question that I'm sure in your sofa-like state, that you don't want to think about. She said it. I'm just backing her up.
3: She can call her that. We can.
4: I'm in the same state.
2: You're probably not thinking about this, but do you plan on ever having relations with your husband again? Because it's weird with a baby there. Just saying. Right. Real weird with a baby there.
1: You wouldn't do it with the baby in the bed. Ew.
2: Well, I know, but like,
0: well, right? That's kind of that's
2: the
0: co-sleep
2: thing. Is like, hello,
0: isn't
2: hi,
0: it,
2: you.
0: Like, babies sleep in your room for a little bit at the beginning. Isn't it even like weird when they're like in the bassinet and you're trying to?
2: No, that's not weird. They can't. Okay. They can't climb up and peer over the side. And even if they could,
5: you're still like another living.
0: I know. I think I'll
5: be there.
0: Yeah.
2: I mean, you've done it with a dog in the room.
3: No.
2: Yes, you have.
0: No.
2: Your dog couldn't get up on the bed, Erica.
0: He's downstairs. At all, or in his crate.
2: You think he's going to tell his dog friends a doggy?
0: I just don't want him.
4: You want him to tell his dog friends?
0: Stop. No.
2: Sorry, Julia.
4: We're supposed to.
2: Right. Now we're off on. I don't know that any. This is one of those rare and elusive times where I feel weird about answering because.
0: Are you scared?
2: There's certain parenting topics that are so polarizing. You talk about breastfeeding and why it's just 100% necessary. And they're like, no, it's not. Formula is every bit as good. And like, people come out of the woodwork with signs and pitchforks and stuff.
4: Mm-hmm.
2: Like, to take a side on co-sleeping, hack.
0: Honestly, has anyone tried it
1: about parenting
0: in this room?
1: Now, though.
2: Yes.
0: You tried it?
2: Yes.
4: Oh.
0: Okay.
4: We did not try it. No, we didn't do it. We would not do it. No.
2: Dude, what did I just say?
4: What?
2: Don't take a side. Be we almost
0: put
2: did
0: your
2: it.
0: Like, away.
2: What are you doing?
0: He didn't actually take a side. He just said they didn't do it.
2: I know, but that means he's like so anti-co-sleep.
0: No, that's
4: maybe
0: not what
4: I
0: means.
4: Wanted to do it.
0: Yeah.
4: No, I didn't want to. No, I think sleep's very important to teach your child. I think it's a skill to have. Erica and Aaron seem very good at it. Slacker and I seem very bad at it.
0: Oh my God, I'm horrible at sleep. Oh,
4: are you really?
0: I was up all night last night.
4: Oh. I think it's an important life skill, and I think it's also kind of dangerous. I have firefighters that are my brothers-in-law, and they've responded, unfortunately, to calls that I don't want to go into too much detail about.
2: Are you saying somebody hurt, or?
4: You roll over in the night, and you don't realize that.
2: Shut your mouth.
4: Yeah.
2: Mm.
4: Mm-hmm.
0: That is a.
1: Oh my God.
4: And I know people who co-sleep are now, they're screaming at the radio. No, but that is, it's a fact.
2: We're talking, that would have to be an infant, and you'd have to be kind of on a reality show a little bit.
5: No, you never know, because like, I am a hard sleeper. A bomb could go off, and I'm not waking up.
2: Yeah, but Aaron, if. Your boyfriend was under you. You're not going to kill him.
5: Okay, well,
2: even a 4-year-old, you're not like it would have to be like a baby.
5: I am so torn on this, not having kids myself, but my nephews, my sister, and my brother-in-law did do that. And so when I put him to bed, I have to go and snuggle with them and put him to bed. And like, I'm so torn.
0: At what point did they? Okay, I'll let you.
2: Let me just 303. If you're part of either lobby.
0: We'll take you.
2: Co-sleepers?
4: Sure.
2: Anti-co-sleepers. Julia genuinely needs your help.
0: Right.
2: 303-222-5423. Call or text.
0: Aaron, what age were the kids when their parents stopped co-sleeping?
5: It's still happening.
0: Oh.
5: I mean, it's just like we have to put them to bed in their bunk beds, but you have to cuddle with them.
0: Until they fall asleep.
5: Yes.
0: Interesting. Because I would feel, and I actually believe I have siblings who do both. Like one sibling does co-sleep, one or more do not. And I just, I'm selfish. I'm like, I, first of all, wouldn't sleep if there's a baby in my bed. So that's not going to go well, because then you have to parent with no sleep. And I just, at what age is it weird? At what age does it get weird?
4: And do you eventually have to kick them out kind of like,
0: right.
4: And then they're like, well, now I'm seven. I've never slept by myself. What the heck? How am I?
2: You do eventually have to, and then they have to learn to soothe themselves, which when is a better spot? But a lot of parents are like, 3 months, man, fend for yourself. 6 months, man, fend for yourself.
0: Right.
2: And you know, as well as I do, T-Hack, what you have to do to break someone of co-sleeping is put them in there and let them wail and scream and cry, and you don't go pick them up. You're allowed to go in the room after a certain interval of time.
4: Mm-hmm. Yeah.
2: And I will just say, on the other side of the lobby, they go, you're teaching your child abandonment.
0: Right.
4: Yeah, I have heard that
1: for sure. Well, I was just going to do it until the kid went away to college. So
2: oh, my God.
5: I think she's got a joke on it.
2: You rabscallion, you.
4: I remember when my wife was pregnant with our son, and I was talking to my friend who already had kind of the same similar situation. Like, what do I do? What do I look forward to? And my friend said that he at one point was like laying next to the bed, holding his son's hand to get him to sleep for hours. And at a certain point it hit him and he said, we are not winning. This is not winning. This is not a long-term strategy. And they had to make a change. And then that has always stuck with me of why even try the non-long-term strategy. Just look to the future. What do you want him to do? Sleep well. That's what we went with.
2: But there is a
4: That was the choice we made. Everyone who's screaming at the radio.
2: Okay, but I'm just going to say this. Like, that skin-to-skin contact when your baby's first born. You, like, you, as a dad, you whip your shirt off as fast as humanly possible. You lay down. You're like, baby, why don't you rest? And you hold the baby. It's like, why don't you start weaning them off of that? Like, why are you even doing that? Like, they don't need that skin-to-skin thing. Like,
5: and that's also why I'm torn, because my sister got to cuddle with her kids.
2: Right.
5: She's not here anymore.
2: So that's good.
5: But it's good. And I'm so happy she got that time. But also, they have to learn how to soothe themselves.
2: They do. Right. Because you can't have skin to skin.
5: Right.
4: But I don't,
2: when you're in college.
4: I don't often do skin to skin with my 6-year-old son now as much. Like, there is a time where they're newborn and it is important. And I think you would not. You would not sleep train an infant, a newborn.
2: But when
4: you know?
2: Do you do it?
4: We did it pretty early.
0: But also, co-sleeping is same bed. So newborn, you're just putting a tiny baby in your bed?
2: Some people do. We did a bassinet, like attached to the bed.
0: Or that feels different.
4: And we did that too, for early.
0: For sure. Yeah, for I'm early, imagining like, that's pretty
2: average. It's just like you with a crate with Swanson. Every once in a while, you're like, oh, come on up.
0: Oh, no, I won't sleep. Well, okay. I've slept with him in the bed like once. But I can't handle it because I'm afraid he's going to get crushed.
2: Yeah. Well, Julia, I think just hang on right there. Turn your radio way up because you're going to hear a lot from both sides, I feel. So I don't know if there's one right answer, because on the one side, it's like you only get the small opportunities to have skin to skin and have them sleep with you. And then they're big. And then all of a sudden they're graduating and they're at college and ugh. But the other side is, if you don't start teaching them independence, oh, we'll teach them about money later. Nope. We'll teach them about self-soothing later. Nope.
4: Yeah, and the time that you get with your spouse when your kids are in bed, I feel is very important. But I think they could also, on the other side, you can make the argument of, well, when the kids are old and moved out, I'll have plenty of time with my spouse.
0: You hope.
2: 19 years, man. 18.
0: You hope you're still together and still alive. Anyway,
5: yeah.
2: It sounds like there's a lot of non-co-sleepers in the room.
4: Yeah.
2: But
4: we should get that big bed, though.
0: Okay,
4: that.
2: I'll order it today.
0: Okay, stop, you two.
2: All right, co-sleep or not, 303-222-5423.
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10: Tough traffic on I-25 northbound. Brake lights there begin near Louisiana. Clearing up as you head past Coors Field with I-25 southbound. It's got 70 backed up in both directions on the approach to Coors Field. 270 north, tougher than I'd say most of the other approaches getting into Commerce City because of that ongoing construction. And there's a crash on 270 north just past Bass Pro Shops there. Look at your ride to DIA. It's not a bad one. On 70 East, no trouble at all for Pena. I'm Tiffany Wittstrom, Denver Traffic.
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12: Just turn it up.

0: We are just, nobody knows what to say. Because we're talking about co-sleeping. Julia called, she's with child, and they're on the fence over whether co-sleeping, like you have this new precious baby and you want to spend every waking moment with it, but these aren't waking moments. Like you just...
1: It's not waking moments, and also, don't you want more? The texts I am seeing, I am fully on the side of not doing it.
0: Don't take a side. We discussed this.
1: Right, sorry.
0: But like...
1: Right, okay. I meant maybe I would be on the side of not doing it.
0: There was one from...
1: A cop that said every single infant or young child death call they've been on was a co-sleeping accident. Because it's not about rolling over onto a baby. It's about accidentally putting your arm or the blanket or a pillow in a way that they suffocate them.
2: Mm. Oh my God.
3: Plus potentially rolling over. It's like there's so many factors. Right. Wow.
0: I just don't think anybody in this room would kill their kid by rolling over on it. I don't see that happening. I think none of us.
1: I think you're being a little bit naive.
0: Yeah. I'm just saying, even like when you have a kid, I used to be able to sleep through anything. Now, if I hear it, like once you have a kid, your body changes. The way you sleep changes. You just like,
2: for sure, because you're just exhausted. And then
0: even when you're exhausted, you're still like, was that, do I need to feed? Do I need to?
1: But what if the baby is being suffocated and can't make a sound?
2: Yeah.
0: Okay. That's awful to think about.
1: Agree.
0: Autumn?
4: Yay.
0: We're talking co-sleeping, but we're taking no sides. Are you?
4: So I am kind of on both sides. I have my major in child development. Co-sleeping is really, really good for relationship development. I do not think it's safe for baby to be sleeping in bed, like in the middle of two people. I think a bassinet that attaches to the side where you can easily reach the touches there, the hand, like.
0: Tell when.
4: Actually, that depends. My babe co-slept like that, and then we tried him in his own room at 3 months. He slept in his own room until he was about 9 months. Every night through the night, came back.

0: into our bed for several months. Well, like on the side, and still at 4, if he's having a rough night, he'll sleep in our bed a couple nights. But he does do really well sleeping in his own bed as well.
1: I don't want a 4-year-old in my bed. I mean, I know sometimes it happens, but
2: that, yeah, that's well, gotta be like, there's a tree that just fell in the backyard, or they accidentally saw a scary movie. Like, if it's a couple nights a week, don't you think that's excessive, Autumn?
0: No, right now our air is broken. So we have a portable air conditioner that okay. we like to
1: well, that's,
0: doing
1: it yeah, that's
3: fire climate. With AC, are you
0: otherwise,
3: kidding me?
0: He will not sleep.
2: Okay.
0: I just... Like, yes, it's the one-off where he has like a rough, where he's sick or he... saw something scary or maybe had a nightmare, but he has been fully sleeping in his bed comfortably.
2: But don't you think it's like, because you have a degree in child development or whatever, like I just want to ask, people are told this issue boils down to wanting to provide that relationship and that love,
1: right?
2: Or provide it's that life skill that is finding a way to calm your crap down and go to sleep. Like, which one's more important?
0: Sure. I think both are, but I think you have to build them in different ways. I feel like if they are a rough sleeper to begin with, you need to start that sleep training, that sleep cycling early, and get them out of your room earlier.
2: Okay.
0: But it's that attachment. If the attachment's good, they should be able to sleep in their own room after a certain time, knowing that they're fully attached to you and that you will be there if they wake up.
2: Wow. Thank you for the call. You're far too smart to listen to drivel like this.
1: Very true.
2: Appreciate it. Kaylee.
4: Yay.
2: Co-sleep or not co-sleep?
4: So I was originally team no co-sleep, but then my little one who's one now got sick, and the doctor's like, you got to prop him up. And but I didn't feel safe doing that with him in his crib or bassinet. So then he ended up in our bed. We propped him up in the bed, and he's decided, I'm not going back in that crib. And he protested, and I was like, I need sleep. So I guess we're co-sleepers now.
1: Wow.
2: So
4: and honestly,
2: who's in charge over there?
1: Him.
2: I mean, yeah. Okay. I mean, there is a point. We were talking about this a little bit off air and before. It's like there is a point where you're just too tired to fight your child.
1: Right. Anything for sleep.
2: You're just
4: we've tried putting him back in the crib, and if you want sleep, it's just like, come on, buddy. Come
1: How long ago did you try?
4: We've tried at 3 months. We tried again at 6 months, and then at 9 months, and I was like, I'm giving up on this. He's going to sleep with us till he's ready to go in his own room.
2: Which could be...
1: and then 26?
4: Could be never. Could be never. But my nephew also co-slept, and at the age of 5, we kicked him out of the room. They kicked him out of the room, and he's slept perfectly fine in his own bed ever since.
2: 5 is wild, Kaylee. That's wild. Don't you want to be with your partner sometime between now and 5 years
1: about
2: old?
1: How crazy your kids are.
2: Don't you?
4: I guess it depends on the day, but sometimes.
2: All right, thank you.
3: Touché.
2: Joe?
5: Yay.
2: Are you a co-sleep, no co-sleep?
5: We are a co-sleep at my house.
2: Okay. And are you recommending it?
5: I think it's honestly, it's nice. It's good for the kids, the baby's emotional regulation. I know I was worried because my wife, she rolls like a rotisserie chicken at night, but.
2: I'm sure she loves hearing that on the radio.
3: Nice thighs.
5: I sleep in the same spot. She rolls like crazy. My son loves it. He's 18 months old and he absolutely loves it. And
2: do you know when you're going to stop though?
5: Before he's 4, before he's 3.
1: Hey, Joe, do you ever have relations?
2: Yeah, your marital bed, dude.
5: Hey, that ain't no problem there.
1: Okay.
3: Hey.
1: Where
3: he knows to get out of the way.
1: Yeah.

0: But like sometimes you gotta get it out, and who's best to call?
1: Us? Like, because we're the non-moral compass of society?
2: Oh, well, yeah, that's a good point, actually.
1: Like, it's people lying to their parents about things, lying to their spouses. Like, just it's just a bunch of liars and cheaters. I'm sorry, wait. I forgot our little rule.
2: No judgment.
1: This is Candy's Confessions. So if you have something on your mind that you've never told anybody that you want to get off your chest, we're told by the people who've already done it that it feels really good to get it out. We always change your name to Candy.
2: Right.
1: And if you want, we'll voice disguise you as well. Shall we do another one?
3: Yeah.
1: Tiak is the only one in the room who knows, like, are we going to, do we need a shower when this one is done?
3: No judgment. Let's hear him out.
1: Yeah. Okay. Well, let me guess what this person's name is. Is it Candy?
4: Yeah.
1: You are disguised, and clearly your name is not Candy. What what is your confession? Get it off your chest.
4: Okay, so every day when I pick up my kids from school, I like to bring my dog because there's this really nice dad who also brings his dog, and then our dogs play together, and it's honestly become like the highlight of my day. And I kind of need the attention. Things aren't great at home.
2: Are you married?
4: Yes.
1: Yeah. Yeah. Confessions. If she wasn't married, this would just be maybe innocent flirtation.
2: If she wasn't married, it was just like, ooh, I'm flirting with a dad at the school.
1: Yeah.
2: Do you think he's married? Does he wear a ring? You know what? You're married. It doesn't matter.
1: No, I still want to know. Do you think he's married?
4: I think he's married. I believe so.
2: But do you think he's flirting back?
4: I don't know. I don't know that I care. I just enjoy it. It's just fun.
1: I mean, we're not here to judge.
2: Right.
1: But so what is it?
3: Wow.
1: What does it do for you? Like, as long as we're just like
2: validation, maybe.
1: Yeah. Does he say like you're pretty, or is it just him giving you attention? I'm like, I want to know how far.
2: Here's my dog. You're pretty.
1: Well, no, it's just like I don't know.
4: No, he's never said anything specifically. It's more just like a vibe. Like we're both kind of nervous around each other, I guess, and it's like this flirting feeling and. Very like, you know, meeting someone for the first time feeling, and it's been a long time since I felt like that. So it's exciting.
3: It's attention, right? I mean, he's at least, he's probably saying, oh, hey, how you been?
4: He asks me about my day, I ask about his. It's attention for sure.
1: Okay.
3: Oh, no.
1: Is this worthy of confessing? I think it is.
2: Clearly, you're thinking that it'd be cool if something else happened.
1: That's the question.
4: I don't know.
1: Yeah, no, that is know. That's because it wouldn't be a confession if you weren't. I honestly believe
2: it wouldn't feel so dirty if you weren't thinking about what could be.
4: Yeah.
1: So you are
4: like, I'm not gonna do anything. Like I'm not gonna pursue it. But if he was to make a move, I would probably go along with it. Ooh. Oh my god.
2: Oh.
3: We
4: Yeah.
2: I feel like we should back away.
3: Yeah, I feel like we made her say
1: this is what we wanted. We want confessions. This is
3: okay.
2: You're right. Don't ever let your wife take the dogs to pick up the kids.
1: Okay. Do you have So is this every day? Right now?
4: Pretty much. Okay. Sometimes he's not there, and then it's like sad.
1: Nope, that's good.
2: I feel like I need to take a shower.
1: Yeah, no, so do I. Thank you for the call, Candy. What would you do if that was your wife?
3: I would be to hear her. I wonder if the guy knows anything. Like to hear that she is thinking that and that it's more than that. And is this a two-way street?
2: Like delusion?
3: Yeah. Because it's like you didn't really cross any lines yet. That's why I'm having trouble with it. But in your mind.
1: But she called us to confess.
3: Right.
1: So like if it's just. I sort of look forward to, say your male person is very friendly, right? The person, and you're just I really look forward to our interactions. It's like, hey, Tom, hey, Susie. Like, and you just, hey, I just get this warm feeling. I just like that person. Like, you wouldn't call for a confession. You wouldn't.
3: Because you,
1: I just look forward. Like, she didn't say, I look forward to our time together.
2: No, it's like she intentionally brings the dogs so that the dogs will.
1: Yes.
2: Yeah.
3: Gives her an excuse. Yeah, I would hate that.
2: Yeah.
3: If it were my wife.
1: Well, but

0: Okay.
1: Yeah, do we think it's going to escalate? I think the question that I have is, like, the next time there's a concert at school, like, does she tell her husband, you don't need to go?
2: Oh, God.
3: Oh.
1: Do you know what I mean?
3: Yeah.
1: When you start going down that manipulate your time with somebody else schedule, that's what happens.
3: Yeah, you stay. I'll bring the dog.
1: There's a party at work, but you don't need to come. And it's like, why don't I need to come? What's going on at your work? And it's like,
3: So she's like on the cusp is what you're saying. She's you're right. And she called us. She knows something.
1: She knows it's wrong.
2: Yikes.
3: Okay.
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0: I've got a story of how you really need to be careful about who you give your number to.
1: Okay.
2: I have a story about a guy who's got an eye for crime.
3: If that's a pun, I swear to God, I'm turning this car around.
2: Let's just pack it up.
4: Yeah, maybe start turning that wheel.
0: Beep, beep.
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0: A man in Scotland.
1: Oh, Scotland! Oh.
6: Hey.
4: I'm going to drink some beer.
3: Wow.
4: I don't know.
3: I feel like that's Scotch in Scotland. So don't you think it'd be like Ireland is where Guinness is from?
4: I think it's Scotland. Know? They still drink a lot of beer.
0: There's a lot of whiskey, too, and stuff. But
3: whiskey with an E.
4: Oh, that's right.
3: I think.
0: I think that's Ireland.
3: I think it's only in a... Hey, guys.
4: It doesn't matter.
0: Okay, so a man in Scotland walked into a liquor store.
3: Okay.
0: Maybe got some whiskey with an E.
3: Okay.
0: Just kidding. He shoplifted a bottle of vodka.
3: Oh. Okay.
0: But somewhere between the vodka aisle and the exit, you know, you have to leave when you're shoplifting.
3: Yeah.
0: He got distracted by the lady behind the counter, you know, the employee.
3: Was she pretty?
0: She was pretty.
3: Oh, I liked it.
0: He said, I'm going to flirt with her.
3: I'm an effect.
0: So he gave his name and number.

0: What? To the cue girl?
1: To the cue girl who is working at the shop.
0: Yeah.
1: He is shoplifting.
0: Yeah, no, he's going down for that one.
1: Yep. So she did not contact him. She said, cops, come here.
0: Here's his number.
1: Yep.
0: But she knew he was shoplifting at the time.
1: I think so.
0: Yeah.
2: She said, go ahead and give it to me.
1: Yep.
2: And also maybe we'll go on a date later.
0: Wow. Okay.
1: And then she asked him, if you had the chance to change your fate, would you?
0: It's the only accent that has worked in this entire thing.
3: Yeah. It fit, too.
0: It fits did. Down. It really did. Oh, okay. We don't really have time for that.
3: My story's out of Greece.
0: Greece is the word. It's the word.
2: What kind of accent do they have in Greece?
0: I don't know. They have a lot of consonants in their names. I know that.
2: Yeah.
1: Mm-hmm. I cannot picture a Greek.
2: I have a very Greek accent. Friend.
0: Is it Mamma Mia? Do they have accents in Mamma Mia?
1: They're all like American and moved to Greece. Yeah.
3: Text in your best Greek accent.
0: In your best accent. That's right.
3: There was a man in Greece. He was driving on his way to court.
0: Okay.
3: He unfortunately had gotten in trouble because he had driven without his glasses.
0: Yeah.
3: And so he had gotten a ticket for that.
0: You gotta have your vision correction.
1: Mm-hmm.
0: You gotta have it.
3: On the way to court, he crashed his car.
0: Oh.
3: Because he wasn't wearing his glasses.
1: Dude.
3: I guess he still can't find them. I don't know.
0: My brother.
3: I know. He said, I never saw this coming. What's the eye in crime?
0: How? Like, from a timing space, we don't have a lot of time left. Can you be done, or?
3: Yeah, I've said my piece, I think.
2: I couldn't think of any.
3: He's
0: well,
3: in
0: that's
3: big
0: kind
3: trouble.
0: Of myopic of you.
3: Mm.
2: Nice.
1: It's a good frame of reference.
2: Ooh.
3: Yeah. This is going to give him a stigma. Tism in the...
2: He said four eyes, no, four tickets.
0: Dude, I'm not the one who gets to say the thing.
2: I know. You know. Or one of you, I don't know.
0: Somebody end it.
3: Those were all the stupid people. Where are my glasses? We could find...
2: Or not.
3: For God today.
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1: Let's go.
2: Welcome to the show. My name's Lee Harris. We're going to have a good one tonight because we're talking the best places to live in Colorado are also the most boring. Golf is coming to the office. The Rockies are rockying. And a situation involving running on empty. Also a brand new Colfax of Florida. And I'm going to tell you how you can win a pair of tickets to go see Ed Sheeran this summer. I got all those details coming up for you next on Lee Harris at Night here on Alice 105.9.

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Ed Sheeran on the 4th of July at Empower Field. Just be here tomorrow morning with BJ and Jamie. Tomorrow in the midday with Heather Collins. 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
1: So the results are in, and Colorado's best places to live are officially the suburbs you only ever visit because your cousin had a gender reveal party there. 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Infinite cul-de-sacs, a 92% graduation rate, and manicured trail systems designed specifically to let you walk off the dread of your $650,000 mortgage. 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So apparently, proximity to a Michelin-starred taco stand and getting your catalytic converter stolen at 3 a.m. just don't carry the same weight as Centennial's true cultural crown jewel, the streets at

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1: I am Lee Harris. This is Go Sports. It's less stats and more. The Rockies don't completely suck anymore. I do feel like we need to check in with our baseball team every now and then. And if you didn't know, the Rockies are 19-29 right now, which is good enough for being the second worst team in baseball. So they are still not good. But at this exact same point last season, they were a record-setting worst start in baseball history at 8-39. So, an improvement? It's not good. It's not as bad as it was. So, go Rockies, I guess.

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1: The ick.
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1: I'm Lee Harris. Let's do some red flag or relax right now. I'm going to give you a situation. I just want you to text me. Is it a red flag or should you just relax? Here's tonight's situation. You're dating someone new. Things are going great and you decide to go see a movie. You get into the passenger seat of their car and you notice their gas gauge. The low fuel light isn't just on, it's practically begging for mercy. The digital display reads 0 miles to empty. And when you point it out with rising panic, they just laugh, wave their hand and say, "Oh, don't worry about it. I've driven at least 10 miles on zero before." So what is it? Red flag or relax? Text me now. Is this living on the edge with confidence? Or are you dating a gas gambler who is just begging to be stranded on I-25? 303-222-5423.
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1: I'm Lee Harris, and we're doing a red flag or relax right now. I just asked you to text me, is this situation a red flag or should you just relax? This was the situation. Your partner treats 0 miles to empty as a casual suggestion rather than an absolute mathematical reality. I'm getting like 2/3 of you saying red flag on the text line right now. So most of you don't want to spend your date night waiting for AAA. One of you relaxers texted me this. Relax, the manufacturers definitely build in a buffer. I do this all the time, and I've never ran out. Look, I like a good thrill as much as the next guy.

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1: 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What about the sound bar? 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
1: There is a new co-working office expanding in Denver that combines high-end office spaces with indoor golf simulators. It's called Clubhouse Work and Golf. I just imagine this has got to be a nightmare for HR. Like, imagine the incidents they have to file. Like, trying to explain to the insurance company how an accountant got tennis elbow and a concussion without ever leaving the fourth floor. That's got to suck. The first time a CEO shanks a ball through a glass conference room wall during a Zoom call, that HR director is quitting on the spot, guaranteed. I'm Lee Harris here on Alice. I'm so-

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2: I can't imagine Ed Sheeran's going to be playing at Empower Field on the 4th of July and not do fireworks. 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

0: Not always. Here's the headline. Man arrested after attempting to base jump off a two-story shopping mall using nothing but a handful of stolen patio umbrellas. Is it Colfax or Florida? Text me now. 303-222-5423.
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is. It's time for some Colfax or Florida. It's that game that we play every night where I give you a headline, and you just tell me, is it from Colfax or Florida? Pretty easy, right?

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0: We're playing some Colfax or Florida right now. I gave you a headline, and I asked you to text me, is it from Colfax or Florida? This was the headline. Man arrested after attempting to base jump off a two-story shopping mall using nothing but a handful of stolen patio umbrellas. This one was Florida. This one was in Daytona Beach. The suspect was somehow okay. I'm guessing that thick Florida air and those umbrellas, it might have actually worked a little bit. You know, here on Colfax, this might have been a different ending, and probably not with an umbrella. I'm thinking something more like an REI tent or something.
1: They say the holy water's watered down, and this town's lost its faith. Our colors will fade eventually, so if our time is running out, day after day, we'll make the mundane a masterpiece. Oh my, oh my love, I take one look at you, you're taking me out.

0: Yeah.
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1: I am Lee Harris. This is Go Sports. It's less stats and more. The Rockies don't completely suck anymore. I do feel like we need to check in with our baseball team every now and then. And if you didn't know, the Rockies are 19-29 right now, which is good enough for being the second worst team in baseball. So they are still not good. But at this exact same point last season, they were a record-setting worst start in baseball history at 8-39. So, an improvement? It's not good. It's not as bad as it was. So, go Rockies, I guess.

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0: 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It says, Disney Dad.
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1: All right, it's time for a new Denver dating disaster. It's proof that dating in Denver's pretty rough out there. And here's why. This one is, it's from Steph. She wrote me this. Lee, met a guy at a cafe in Sunnyside today. He didn't even ask for my name. Instead, he pulled out an Excel spreadsheet on his phone and started showing me his five-year life roadmap with color-coded goals. He actually asked me to pitch how I could fit into his long-term financial projections. I just finished my coffee, told him he needed a consultant, and left. Steph. Yikes. It's definitely not a first date move to do a financial presentation. And really? Excel spreadsheet? Like, he couldn't even use slides for his presentation and have made it at least somewhat interesting? This is a lack of creativity. Denver, do better. I can't.

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1: This wet weather is going to continue through the rest of this week, and I am all for it because we need it. I'm Lee Harris here on Alice 105.9. Tomorrow, 59, cloudy, and more showers in the afternoon. Thursday, 66, partly cloudy. And again, more chances for afternoon rain. Then Friday, 65 with morning rain into a mostly cloudy day.

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All right, that's it for me tonight. My name is Lee Harris, but before I go, I do got one last final word for you. Today was May Ray Day, a designated moment to turn our faces to the sky, step outside and soak in the brilliant, life-giving warmth of the sun's first summer rays. It was a day meant for light, a celebration of the outdoor energy that breaks the winter doldrums and rejuvenates the spirit. It served as a reminder of nature's simple ability to lift our collective mood, inviting us to pause, breathe, and appreciate the bright canvas of the season. But let's be real here, given the gray, gloomy weather we've actually been getting lately, I instead have pivoted to the other holiday on the calendar, National Devil's Food Cake Day. And I sought comfort in the darkness of a rich chocolate frosting. Like, if the sun's not going to warm us up, a slice of cake absolutely will. I'm Lee Harris. This is Lee Harris at Night on Alice 105.9. Good night, Denver. Some-

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1: 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So I glance over, and she gives me a little finger wave. 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You know, and I'm like, well, scared the hell out of me. 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Did anybody else see this? 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
2: There's a key difference for me. 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
1: I've never heard of the ick, okay?
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2: 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And he's like, oh yeah, we smoochy smoochied. Well, that gave her the ick.
1: The ick.
2: Yeah, because he said it like smoochy smoochy, like baby talk, and she was like, ick. 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
1: Oh, that's what it means. 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
1: And watch out southbound 25 if you're heading towards Castle Rock. We heard about a pretty big wreck southbound after Plum Creek, and still watching this wreck on westbound 70 approaching DIA. At least the right lane is blocked near Tower. And it's been a full shutdown overnight of eastbound 70 heading out of Denver from Washington to Steele. That project could be wrapping up between now and the top of the hour. I'm Michael Magali with Denver Traffic.
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2: 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Welcome to a Wednesday. The week is flying by. We weren't here on Monday. So, man, it feels quick, right, Jamie?
3: Welcome to fall of 2026.
2: I love it.
3: A lot of people are digging it, especially since it's been so dry. Yeah. It's so nice not to be shocked everywhere I go.
2: Yeah. No kidding. Right. And the rain we needed. You know, Jeffco yesterday lift the fire restrictions.
3: Wow, good. Finally.
2: They feel cocky over there, don't they?
3: So. I guess so.
2: That's my hood.
3: I think we're even going to get thunderstorms today.
2: I think so.
3: Yep.
2: Something kind of aggressive.
3: Something aggressive.
2: Aggressive today. I think that's the word they use. How you doing?
3: I'm good.
2: Thank you for the hats. I feel bad.
3: Why do you feel bad? I didn't get you gifts to make you feel bad.
2: No, I know you didn't, but you know,
3: why would giving you gifts make you feel bad?
2: Jamie bought me a hat, too. And I love it. No. Beforehand.
3: Oh, okay.
2: The one beforehand. And BJ, we went to Tennessee, and I left it in the rental car. And you won't ever get that back,
3: no,
2: right?
3: No, it's gone.
2: It goes into the lost and found, and somebody in Nashville's wearing it.
3: Right.
2: And it's gone. So I told her yesterday because I didn't want you to think that I just didn't wear the gift that you gave me months ago.
3: Yeah.
2: Because I didn't like it or something. So I had to tell you that, I'm a dummy. I lost it.
3: And you know what I said? Because you guys remember the story where he gave his son so much.

0: crap because his son held his head out like a dog out the back window.
1: Yeah.
0: And his cap, baseball cap flew off and you like gave him all kinds of grief,
1: I
0: right?
1: Yelled. I yelled. I lost it on him.
0: Yeah.
1: And I don't do that with him.
0: Right. Yeah.
1: But I told him beforehand, don't stick your head out the window with a hat on. So anyway, it bit me in the butt.
0: Yeah, because then you lose your hat. And so
1: my favorite hat.
0: Yeah, you two are the same.
1: Yeah. So Jamie's at the same establishment yesterday and brings me in two hats this morning.
0: I did. Yeah. Well, they didn't have the OG that you had before, so I didn't know what you wanted. So
1: I like these.
0: I got you two hats.
1: And I like them.
0: Okay.
1: I like them. Oh, thank you.
0: You're welcome, but why do you feel bad?
1: I don't know. I'm just not a... I don't know.
0: What?
1: I just feel bad. I feel bad that I lost it and I told you, and then you went out and bought them, these two, and I just feel like that... I hope I didn't... come across as asking for more.
0: No, you didn't.
1: You know what I mean?
0: What are the chances I'd go back to that place?
1: Yeah, you're right.
0: So you're fine.
1: Okay, you're okay.
0: Oh, this
1: can't
0: feels,
1: wait to wear them.
0: You know what feels bad?
1: They're intimidating.
0: It tells me, well,
1: they're intimidating hats.
0: They're from Centennial Gun Club because my son and I went shooting yesterday.
1: This was a good one.
0: At the range.
1: Look at this one. I may have to wear this on a BJ Jamie podcast.
0: It's funny because...
1: We about to go viral.
0: It's funny because we were at the shooting range, right, yesterday, yeah. My son and myself, and I was like, hey, do you want to... I go, do you want one of these hats from Centennial Gun Club? He goes, I could never wear those in California. Like, ever. He's like, Mom, you can't wear gun hats in California.
1: Did you do something to your hair?
0: No.
1: Looks fluffy.
2: Fluffy?
1: No, you look fluffy.
0: No, I think it's the humidity.
1: You look fluffy.
0: I think it's the humidity.
1: It might be.
0: It might be the humidity.
1: It looks thicker.
0: No, it's
2: like
0: not.
2: Volume.
1: Fluffy. Yeah. Yeah, it does. Well, does it not?
0: That's humidity.
1: Yeah, it does.
0: It's called humidity.
1: Oh. Well, we haven't had it in a while. I don't know you when you have humidity.
0: I just feel bad that you're not used to getting gifts.
1: No, I'm not. No, I'm married. Yeah. You know, you know what's coming up, the biggest rip-off holiday there is.
0: Anniversary?
1: No.
0: Oh.
1: Father's Day.
0: Oh!
2: Bingo.
1: Father's Day just around the corner. Yeah. It's the biggest rip-off in the world.
2: Get ready to get socks and a tie.
1: Yeah. And you know what I did for Mother's Day? A phone,
0: yeah.
1: Tablet.
0: All the
1: I went
0: stuff.
1: In debt, man.
0: Yeah.
1: I went in debt.
0: You did.
1: I will
0: dinner,
1: get crap.
0: All the stuff.
1: I might get a bag of charcoal or something. I got more this morning than I'll get for Father's Day.
2: Oh, man. Oh, man.
1: And I got four kids.
0: Oh, wow.
1: Just one co-host.
0: Wow. Oh. That's so sad. Oh.
1: That's so true, though.
0: Oh, my God.
1: That's the same
0: when
1: part.
0: Is Father's
1: true.
0: Day?
1: Like 3 weeks, right?
0: I don't know.
2: Yeah, I think so,
1: it is.
2: Yeah.
1: I think it's in 3 weeks. Oh. It's sometime mid-June, so it's got to be soon. I mean, we're about to get to June 1st. Ralphie's birthday's coming up.
0: It is.
1: My son's the same day.
0: Going to be 20.
1: Yeah.
0: With a 2 and a 0. You guys, 20. Remember you met him when he was 5.
1: 5. He just turned 5.
0: He did. He just turned 5. Holy hell.
1: It's crazy, isn't it?
2: That's wild.
0: No, it's
2: wild?
0: Awful, you
1: 20.
0: Guys.
1: 20?
0: It's absolutely awful. Yeah.
1: All right, we'll take a quick break. The BJ and Jamie Morning Show. Rain in the forecast all day today. That's pretty cool.
0: Yeah, it is. It's one of those sleep-in days. Every time I look at BJ and I'm like, how many of our friends are just sleeping in right now?
1: Yeah.
0: Just all curled up, like listening to the rain under their covers. And
1: oh.
0: We're awake.
1: And it was pouring at my house.
0: Yeah.
1: This morning.
0: Mm-hmm.
1: Woo, I'm like, man, I'd love to go back to bed.
0: I know.
1: Oh, no, you got a show to do. We'll be right back. BJ and

0: We'll be right back. BJ and Jamie.
1: Come on.
2: Put your ex to good use.
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0: Jimmy Morning Show. Teddy, there's Teddy. It is a Wednesday. We have Ed Sheeran tickets to give away. That big show on America's birthday, July 4th. Going to be at the stadium, and we have tickets at 7:25.
1: I just got an alert from Douglas County Sheriff's Department. It says traffic alert. Southbound I-25 is closed at Plum Creek. Mile marker 181 for a crash. Please avoid the area and alternate.
0: Something I was going to bring up this morning is, why are all these crashes? Why are people crashing into houses, into restaurants? Yesterday, last night, I think it was, somebody crashed into the Platte River.
1: They did?
0: Yeah, seven people inside the vehicle.
1: What?
0: Yeah, seven people, and they went into the river.
1: Wow. Yeah, I have no idea. I think everybody's going too fast, BJ Harris.
0: I don't know.
1: Everybody's going too fast.
0: Maybe it's the rain.
1: Making them go fast?
0: No, slick.
1: Oh, gotcha.
0: A little slick. Yeah. Not gotcha. Used to it.
1: Yeah,
0: hydroplaning. Rain.
1: I think it's called hydroplaning. Yeah.
0: Could be.
1: Yeah.
0: Could be. All right, Avs game tonight, game one.
1: Did you know we were voted the second most hated team in the NHL?
0: Oh, I did see that over the weekend.
1: Yes.
0: People hate us.
1: They hate us.
0: And I noticed, too, when I looked at it, people that even border our states hate us, like Texas and Oklahoma.
1: Yep.
0: They all hate us.
2: Well, our biggest rival is Dallas right now.
0: Oh, really?
2: Yes.
1: Well, the most hated team is the Vegas Golden Knights.
0: That's who we play tonight.
1: It says the Vegas Golden Knights have officially been named the most hated NHL team in America.
0: So that means if you're in Vegas or Denver, you're the only people going to be watching the game tonight because everybody else hates us.
1: It says the biggest reason why the Golden Knights are so hated is because they became so successful after joining the NHL in 2017.
0: Yeah, they smoked everybody.
1: Yeah, they reached the Stanley Cup final. Yeah. And so that's why everybody hates them. But we're second.
0: I kind of like being hated, though.
2: It's because we're good.
0: Yeah.
1: Yeah.
0: Yeah, it's a cocky feeling.
1: Yeah.
2: I mean, we've been number one in the NHL since the second week of the season.
0: Yeah. I'll tell you something they're doing tonight down there that I find a little strange. And they're starting to charge people for that fan zone.
1: Yeah.
0: What the hell is that all about?
1: I think that's a bunch of crap.
0: That's crap.
1: Yeah,
0: you're standing outdoors. It's going to be cool. It's going to be wet down there. They're charging people tonight $15 each.
1: Yep. And it looks like there's no seats or anything. You just stand.
0: You do.
1: Yeah.
0: And then if it's food, drinks, all that, you buy it.
1: Yeah.
0: You're standing out on a street.
2: Yeah, it's in a fenced-in area. Yeah, it's completely fenced-in.
1: But it's $15 a person.
0: Yeah.
1: That is a bunch of crap.
0: I'd boycott it.
1: I would, too.
0: Yeah.
1: Oh, I would.

0: wouldn't go because I'm like, I'm not going to stand there for $15.
1: It's been free all the way up until this round of the playoffs, and now they want to charge people. That's kind of crooked.
0: I feel like it's mean.
1: It is.
0: You know?
1: Who owns the team? Cronky?
0: Yeah, it's a money grab.
1: Yeah, he's a shyster, isn't he?
0: He is a shyster.
1: That guy has plenty of money.
0: Why does he need to do that? Like,
1: I don't know.
0: Let the fans just stand there for free.
1: I don't get it.
0: I don't either.
1: I don't get it. How you show up and you got to fork out $15 to stand on concrete.
2: I just love how the first two rounds were completely free, and now all of a sudden we're going to start charging people.
0: Yeah, and it's going to be a thunderstorm or whatever. It's like
1: rain? Yeah, cold.
2: If you want people to get out there, just don't let them in for free. I can understand if, like, when they have like open the arena and do watch parties there, I can understand a little bit. But come on.
0: I mean, this is outdoors in the rain and cold.
2: Exactly. You're in the elements.
1: That ticket tonight to stand out there is more expensive than if you wanted to go see the Rockies tonight. In the game. In the stadium.
0: In the stadium. Yeah.
1: Yeah. You can get to a Rockies game tonight, I guarantee you, for $2.
0: My God. Yeah. I'm really upset about that. I think that's a load of crap.
1: It's a crock.
0: It's such a money grab.
1: It is.
0: Oh, my God. Oh,
1: no wonder we're hated.
0: Well, wait, that would be the fans not liking this.
1: Oh, okay.
0: I
1: just tried to tie it all together.
0: It didn't work. Yeah.
1: All right. You think we're going to win?
2: Yeah, I think we'll take game one. I do.
1: All right.
2: It's going to be a tough series, but I think we got the home crowd behind us. It's going to be a battle, though.
0: I do like that the number one and number two most hated teams in America are playing.
2: Yeah.
0: That's pretty
2: duking
0: cool.
2: Duking it out.
0: Yeah.
1: Yeah.
0: So good.
1: Yeah.
0: All right, well, go Avs.
2: Go Avs, baby.
0: Woo! Yeah.
1: You win this series off to the Stanley Cup, right?
2: Yep.
0: Nice.
2: Next stop, Stanley Cup, baby.
1: All right, we'll see
0: what
1: happens.
0: This is so exciting. What do you mean we'll see what happens? We're going to win. We're going to Stanley Cup. We're going to get the cup.
2: Come on.
0: I just ran out of oxygen.
2: We're going to have a big parade and everything.
0: It's going to be awesome. It's going to be awesome. Right,
1: we never got around to this swatch thing yesterday with the audio that you found.
0: Oh, yeah, I found it.
1: So I'm going to play that real quick here. This thing consumed me yesterday. I went home and got on my computer and started looking at these damn pocket watches.
0: It's swatch, by the way. What he's talking about is that swatch watches are pocket watches. They're $400. And I don't know what is wrong with all you people, but you're going crazy about them.
1: So, yes. Yesterday, Jamie filled me in on what's going on. I have no clue when it comes to the pocket watch. And then it all started to make sense because I've been at a couple of places that would be selling these, and there are lines out the door with like 150 people. And I couldn't figure out what's going on with this thing. And so yesterday, it all made sense.
0: And it's plastic. Doesn't it look like it's plastic?
1: Yeah, it does.
0: It looks.
1: It does. They look cheap.
0: They do look cheap.
1: How much are they?
0: $400.
2: $400.
1: Man, they don't look. It. They do not look it.
0: No.
1: Here's the audio she found. Swatch pocket watch.
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1: No, good.
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4: You will be arrested. This is your final notice.
5: It could have become like a stampede. If they did open the doors, it would have been a free-for-all.
3: In suburban Philadelphia, nearly 100 officers responded after crowds at a mall became unruly. One shopper apparently tried forcing their way inside before opening. It's unclear if this latest trend will stand the test of time or wind up forgotten.
1: It all makes sense. These are the crowds I'm seeing.
0: Yeah, yeah.
1: I had no idea.
0: They had to shut down all of... over the weekend, even the Cherry Creek Swatch, whatever, they had to shut down all the stores.
2: Yeah.
0: Because it was so insane.
1: And these things are selling for thousands of dollars?
0: Yeah, I guess. I don't know. They look plastic.
1: I don't know. People are wacky.
0: They are.
1: But I found myself looking at them yesterday.
0: That you
1: like I got
0: one?
1: Sucked in.
2: No way.
1: I got sucked
0: what
1: in.
0: What are you going to do with a Swatch watch?
1: I don't need one. I don't even have a pocket.
0: What?
1: What? What's he talking about? All right, we'll be back with Tabloid Trash. It's coming up next.
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7: Yeah, watch out southbound 25 if you're heading towards Castle Rock. We heard about a pretty big wreck southbound after Plum Creek and still

0: Watching this wreck on westbound 70 approaching DIA, at least the right lane is blocked near Tower, and it's been a full shutdown overnight of eastbound 70 heading out of Denver from Washington to Steele. That project could be wrapping up between now and the top of the hour. I am Michael Magali with Denver Traffic.
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4: I like how when this dude, is his name Neo? I like how he was busted, you know, hanging out with three different women, different places. He's like, no, I'm not cheating on anybody. I'm just in a polyamorous relationship. Good one. That's a good one.
5: That's a tough one to straighten out, actually.
4: Well, it's just
5: okay,
4: funny.
5: Okay, so you're in a poly, but you're not cheating on anyone. I guess you're technically not.
4: Well, no, you're not, but he was. But he said, no, I'm not. I'm in a poly.
5: Oh, so he's not poly.
4: No, he's not.
5: Well,
4: but
5: that
4: he's like,
5: little shyster.
4: It's like, but that's a good one, you guys. So if you ever get busted cheating on your girlfriend with two other chicks, just say that.
5: Yeah, I thought we were open.
4: I thought that's we all agreed to that. That's your fault.
5: News to me. Let's start over. Right.

0: it. Netflix's roast of Kevin Hart. You know, it's funny. It's on the top of my Netflix list, you know, like recommended for you and all that stuff. I haven't really wanted to see it yet. I don't know what's wrong with me, but it has reached 13.5 million viewers during the week of May 11th, making it the number one show on Netflix's English language TV list. But I don't know why. I feel like it's just a bunch of short jokes.
1: Yeah.
0: You know, just
1: well,
0: over
1: the
0: and
1: clips
0: over.
1: We played, that's all it was.
0: Exactly. Yeah.
1: So I feel like we've seen it.
0: The Summer House. Now, do you remember what's going on with Summer House?
1: Let's see. Oh, boy. I've had a break from this. I got to figure this out.
0: Okay, what Amanda?
1: Was her name? Amanda. Amanda was sleeping with that girl, that Sierra. She had a boyfriend.
0: Yeah.
1: And his name was Rex or something.
0: West.
1: Like that. West.
0: Yes.
1: West.
0: That and
1: Rex
0: the fact that
1: close.
0: You remembered Sierra, that was
1: Sierra,
0: really good. Yeah,
1: Sierra.
0: Yeah.
1: And then there was that other guy, Chuck.
0: Yeah,
1: was
0: exactly.
1: that his name,
0: yeah,
1: Chuck, who was her boyfriend or
0: Amanda
1: something?
0: Amanda and Chuck were married.
1: Yeah, and then Chuck got all upset over her
0: well,
1: sleeping
0: yeah, because,
1: with,
0: I mean,
1: yeah,
0: he's
1: with West.
0: West. All right. So season 10 reunion trailer is out now. Here it is.
1: Oh, I can't wait.
0: Number one.
2: Okay. I think you should check your phone.
3: For the love of God.
4: I don't know what Amanda and Wes can say to, like, recover.
5: To be clear, are you two in love?
6: I mean, we're talking about a guy who sits on girls to show them that he has a crush on them.
7: Over the past 6 years, I have been your f***ing champion. I couldn't fathom that I would be sitting here pissed that you're f***ing my ex. He wants to embarrass me. He wants to get his last little word, and I hope it works because he's with you despite me.
8: I think I need to take
5: okay.
8: Wes, you're gonna go after her?
6: Get up and go after her, Wes. Be a f***ing man.
4: This is so f***ing weird.
1: Wow.
0: I know, I can't wait,
1: wow.
0: Right? Oh, it's gonna be so
1: where
0: good.
1: Where do I see this in between horse races? You know, it's like 20 minutes before a horse race
0: yeah,
1: starts.
0: It's on Bravo.
1: So
0: that's where you'll see
1: flip
0: it.
1: Flip over to Bravo, watch yep. a little bit of this, and back to my horse race.
0: It's going to be so good. I yeah. cannot wait. Apparently, we missed some really, really funny jokes when we played that, the watch segment, the yeah. Swatch segment. I guess at the end, the guy said some funny jokes, and we totally missed them.
1: All right, well, let's just see.
0: Okay.
1: Okay, I'm
0: going to
1: back
0: go.
1: Up
0: okay.
1: the audio here and see if we can.
0: All right.
1: Whoops.
0: Sure.
1: Hang on 1 second.
0: All right.
1: I only have two fingers. Here we go.
0: What happened to the other eight?
1: I lost him years ago. Here we go.
9: It would have been a free for all.
10: In suburban Philadelphia, nearly 100 officers responded after crowds at a mall became unruly. One shopper apparently tried forcing their way inside before opening. It's unclear if this latest trend will stand the test of time or wind up forgotten.
1: Stand the test of time yeah. or wind up. We didn't miss anything.
0: We didn't miss anything
1: no,
0: at all. No, that's just dumb.
1: You know, that was just silly.
0: That's just dumb.
1: Yes, that was dumb, and
0: God.
1: No, we didn't miss anything.
0: Trey Parker and Matt Stone, they were on Jimmy Kimmel, and they were talking about how, what's it called? The
1: Casa Bonita.
0: How was the biggest mistake of their lives. Here it is.
11: I want to ask you about your restaurant up in Denver.
12: Yeah,
11: Casa
12: well,
11: Bonita.
12: That's, we should have been richer, but we did a restaurant in Colorado.
11: And you saved it from bankruptcy. It was going out of business.
12: Yeah.
11: Like, yes. How much did you pay for the place? Do you mind saying?
12: We
13: were gonna we thought it was gonna be around $7 to $8 million.
12: And it turned out to be like 50.
13: Easy. But
12: easy peasy.
13: It's like, going. It is going really well, and we think we might make our money back sometime, like 2040.
12: Yeah. We're almost breaking even to this point.
13: Yeah.
11: Are you glad you did it?
13: I mean, it was
12: are.
13: A cool
12: yeah.
13: thing to do, but it was a really dumb thing to do. Knowing what we know now, there's no way any smart business person would have done this. So there's definitely no way anyone else would have done it. So it
12: no.
13: wouldn't be.
12: I would
13: there
12: say
13: anymore.
12: Most. Yeah, I would say most of our career is defined by doing things that like not a smart idea.
13: Yeah.
1: Yes. It was dumb, they said.
0: $50 million for Casa Bonita. Oh, my God.
1: You know, and these two guys, they're on there joking about it. Can you imagine if we lost $50 million?
0: Right? Forget it.
1: I'd be crying.
0: I'd be in a fetal position.
1: Oh, my goodness.
0: Yeah, so it sounds like they had some hesitations and then, you know, obviously, they have not made their money back yet, right?
1: No. And if they ever decide to get out of Casa Bonita, it will go away.
0: Oh, it will.
1: Because there's nobody going to buy that thing.
0: I agree. I agree. And it's such a, like, I don't know. It's not like the Olive Garden where you go, hey, let's go have lunch at the Olive Garden.
1: Yeah.
0: You know, it's like it's an event.
1: And it's obvious it was a hobby for them.
0: Yeah.
1: Simply because they grew up in this area and they knew it well and they wanted to save it. And they were willing to, you know, write off all these millions of dollars to keep it open.
0: And don't forget, they signed like a 5-year deal for South Park for $1.5 billion.
1: Yeah, these guys are worth $600-700 million each.
0: I mean, they signed a $1.5 billion deal.
2: Yeah.
1: How long ago did they do that? Because they had a bunch of money.
0: They already had billions.
1: They're billionaires.
0: Yeah, they are. So that was a 5-year deal just with the network. So,
1: yeah, I think $50 million is a good write-off.
0: Yeah, they'll be fine. Yeah. They're going to be fine. All right, I'm done. There you go. Teletrash.
1: All right, it's the BJ and Jamie Morning Show. Don't forget, coming up on the program, 7:25, your chance for Ed Sheeran tickets.
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15: Good morning. We have a handful of major issues. First, a complete closure of 85 as you're coming out of Brighton. Someone killed in a wreck here. 85 is closed between 120th and 112th. Your best alternate is Brighton. Don't use Havana. It is jammed. At the moment, we have a full closure in Aurora of westbound 70 right before you get to Tower Road. They should have another left lane open in a minute, but it's jammed from Piccadilly over to Tower. Meanwhile, if you're heading out of Castle Rock on your way toward Colorado Springs, we have a full closure of I-25 southbound at Plum Creek Parkway. The road is going to be closed until further notice. Your best alternate is going to be to use 83, although right now there is also a crash on 83 at Russellville Road. I'm Claire Beverly with Denver Traffic.
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0: 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Podcast after the program. Anything you miss on the show. The Odyssey app is free. They say the weekend at DIA is going to be a madhouse.
1: Because it's Memorial Day weekend.
0: Are you flying out?
1: Well, I was going to, but my sister doesn't like me.
0: I'm kidding.
1: I was going. I don't know exactly yet because now my kid is... It's just a mess. My kid is flying back from Waco on Friday, so I don't know what I'm doing. It's messy.
0: Well, it's going to be busy. They're expecting over 400,000 people starting tomorrow.
1: Wow.
0: Yeah.
1: That is crazy.
0: Through the airport.
1: I bet the mountains are going to be crazy, too, going up I-70.
0: Yeah. Yeah, I guess I'm probably getting snow this morning, I would guess, right?
1: Yeah, for sure.
0: With all this moisture that's in the air, the moisture.
1: I forget everybody flies out for the whole weekend, too.
0: Yeah.
1: Yes.
0: Yeah, it's a big deal this weekend. They say, I was watching one of the reports this morning, that two of the days of Memorial Day weekend are two of the biggest days at the airport as far as, you know,
1: flying,
0: number of people.
1: Yeah. What are you doing, Carson? I didn't even ask you. I'm so sorry. I forgot to ask you.
2: I don't know. I don't think we're doing anything.
1: You know what's funny? It's like, doesn't it feel like there's pressure? Like you're supposed to say you're doing something?
2: Well, yeah, because, I mean, you get a free day. It's a 3-day weekend, right? And everyone seems to be doing something. But honestly, I don't think we have anything
1: planned. I know, but it's like you almost have to make something up, right? Because like
2: oh, we're going to the mountains. We got an Airbnb. We're going to do some backpacking.
1: We're going whitewater

0: often. I don't know. But I will tell you this. There's a ton. I know. I'm going to miss them. I'm going to say I'm out of town. But I have three invitations to graduation parties.
1: This weekend?
0: This weekend.
2: Yeah.
0: Isn't that sucky?
3: There's a lot of birthday parties going on, too. And I do know we are going to a pool party. One of our friends has a pool. And they're having their pool party on Saturday.
0: Is it going
3: to
0: be nice enough?
3: I don't know. Oh. Oh my God. I mean, I think so.
0: I hope so. I hope they have a heater.
1: Is it heated?
3: Yes, it is. Yeah.
0: Oh, my God. Yeah, so there's a ton of graduation parties going on. I know that. I have three that I'm supposed to go to this weekend. But I'm out of town. Remember?
1: Yeah. I'd go out of town.
0: Yeah, I'm out of town.
1: I'd go anyway, just to get the heck away.
0: No, three of them.
1: Three graduation parties.
0: Yeah.
1: Wow.
0: Yeah. And those aren't cheap. You know what I mean? Each one costs $100.
1: They're not cheap. And a lot of times the graduation party's not a real blowout.
0: Well, it's all about the kids.
1: Exactly.
0: So it's them and all their friends. And then all the adults just stand around and go,
1: It's about kids that are underage.
0: Yeah. It's like,
1: so it's not a blowout party.
0: That's crazy. Right? And sometimes their teachers come too. I feel bad for the teachers because I know that they get so many invitations to graduation parties.
1: Yeah,
0: like another one. Yay!
1: We got an email yesterday about the, and I've never heard of this. Now I've thought about it and it makes sense and I'm all cool with it, not complaining. But I've never seen it before. Okay, the end of year gift.
0: Oh, for the teachers.
1: Yeah. I didn't know that.
0: Yeah, we always got our teachers' gifts.
1: Yeah. And it makes sense. Yeah. I mean, they take care of your kid. They teach your kid all year long. It makes sense. I'm not complaining about it, but I've never seen it.
0: Usually it's gift cards.
1: Is that what it is?
0: Yeah, you just go with gift cards.
1: No, I just got the email yesterday, and I'm like, what do I do with this?
0: You get them gifts is what you do. You get them gift cards.
1: No, you book a trip, you go out of town.
0: No, that's a party. But you get the teachers a gift card, like, you know, like give them 25
1: Starbucks.
0: I'm sure they're sick of that one.
1: I'd say Starbucks and Chick-fil-A.
0: Right? Yeah.
1: Those two. Stay away.
0: Yeah. Like, just give them like $50.
1: Yeah.
0: At one of those places.
1: You can get by with $50?
0: Well, that's what we did. Because there's 7 teachers.
1: I was expecting they wanted like 100.
3: No, I don't.
1: They don't want that much, do they?
3: Yeah. I mean, I'm sure.
0: I mean, they would love it. Yeah.
1: No. If you're a teacher, you don't want that much.
0: I mean, but listen. But we had 7 teachers. You know, we had a bunch of teachers.
1: Yeah,
0: so.
1: We do too.
0: Yeah. Oh, you do?
1: Yeah.
0: Yeah. So you're gonna give them 100 each? Whoa, BJ, come on up.
1: No.
0: Come on, let's go.
1: You're missing my point.
0: BJ Harris, finally stepping up his game. This is awesome.
1: Remember what I said? It was time to book a ticket and get the hell out of town.
0: No, $100 a teacher. Congratulations for finally stepping.
1: I thought that we might be on the hook for that.
0: That's
1: now that
0: great.
1: It's 20,
0: well,
1: I feel better about it.
0: You are in private school, so you guys roll different.
1: We roll. Yeah, we roll different. Yeah, our bankroll's different, that's for sure. All right, BJ, JB Morning Show. Happy Wednesday. Rain.

0: Most schools in Colorado don't allow gifts over $200 for the end of year for the teachers.
1: Good.
2: Who said that?
0: Some
2: dads. Nobody. There's, no, they don't. There's no limit.
0: No, but somebody did suggest I take wine.
2: No, you can't maybe take wine whiskey to school. Well, you are in a Catholic school and they're all drunk, so.
0: They have wine all the time.
2: Yeah, they do have wine all the time. Hey, did you guys know this? A TSA Gold Plus?
0: Never heard of it.
2: This is so weird. TSA announced the TSA Gold Plus program in an internal memo on May 14th, which was a few days ago, describing it as an innovative extension of the screening partnership program. And it says a partial government shutdown, blah, blah, blah. And they're just another thing. I don't know.
0: I was at the airport this weekend. I didn't see it.
2: You didn't see the Gold Plus?
0: I saw the pre-check.
2: The Transportation Secretary, whatever, read something, Jamie. Yeah. A new public-private partnership that that expands the existing screening partnership program. And so, I don't know.
0: I do wish they'd get their rules together, though.
2: Yeah.
0: Because in some places, you got to take out your computer. Some places, you don't. Some places, you take off your shoes. Some places, you don't.
2: Yeah. Oh, I think some you don't places, have to take off your shoes anywhere anymore.
0: Nashville, you did.
2: You did?
1: Yeah. Some airports are still making you
2: why
1: do it.
2: Yeah. That's stupid.
0: Yeah, I don't know. That's what I'm saying. I wish they'd all get together and decide what's right.
2: The worst was flying with formula, baby formula. Oh, my God. God,
1: yeah. You get screened, like you get flagged every time.
2: Every time. And then they told me, this is so dumb, I'm at LAX, right? I have a baby, all this crap, right? And I have the water just filled up, you know, just it's distilled water. And then I have the formula over here in this like baggie. And he told me I had to get out of line, go mix it outside the front door, and then get back in line.
1: Because it wasn't mixed?
2: Yeah.
1: That's so ridiculous.
2: It's so dumb.
0: I've like, seen that too.
2: So stupid.
0: I've seen that at the airport with other people.
2: Yeah.
0: You know, I've seen
2: it. I'm flying alone with a child. Yeah. Like, give me a break. I have to go outside with all his crap and the baby and go, if it was a bomb, it's still going to blow up LAX, yeah, right?
1: Whenever we travel with little Debbie, we always get flagged. Whether it's a stroller, they got to swab it. I don't know what got on it, you're right? There's always something that flags us and we always get pulled aside.
2: And your diaper cream is too. It's too much cream. It's like, what? It's too many ounces of cream. Okay, fine. Whatever.
0: Shampoo.
2: Whatever,
0: right?
2: Crazy.
0: Now, I went through a phase there where I would get flagged all the time. And lately, I haven't. I don't know if I just getting older and don't look the part. And I look like a young thug at one time.
2: Yeah, maybe,
0: I don't know.
2: Maybe.
0: But I went through a phase there. They would pull me to the side every time.
2: And now you wear your hat forward. That's what it is. Yeah. Anyway, I don't know what this gold program is. But
0: I will tell you, though, from flying this past weekend, it is such a relief once you get through security.
2: I know.
0: Once you get to that other side.
2: It is like a fun little mental game in your head, isn't it?
0: It is.
2: Yeah.
0: From the time I park to getting through security is just pure hell. Okay? Then once you get through security, it's like,
2: you're like, okay. Oh, okay.
0: All right. Can travel.
2: I can have a sandwich.
0: Oh, we can travel now.
2: It's okay. So weird. My kid is headed out right now to

0: to DIA.
1: Oh, he is?
0: Yeah, hi, Ralphie.
1: Oh, he's flying back today?
0: No, he's flying to Waco.
1: Oh, that's right, going to Waco, Texas.
0: Because who doesn't love Waco, Texas? Do you know that that child has never heard of Chip and Joanne? I think it's so weird.
1: Chip and Joanne. Yeah. He's never heard of them?
0: Never heard of them.
1: Everybody's heard of Chip and Joanne.
0: I know, they're like legendary.
2: I mean, they're product lines in Target, come on.
0: He's never heard of them. I'm like, you got to go to the Silo Fest. You got to go over there to the silos, and they have like they have ice cream shop and all that. He's like, who are you talking about? I'm like, it's Chip and Joanne. Come on, they're in Waco.
1: Maybe he just doesn't want to admit it.
0: No, you know. I think he does not have any clue who they are.
2: He doesn't live in that world.
0: He's 19. He's just like, that is, No. It was very shocking and disappointing.
1: No way.
0: It was. I'm very sad.
1: I got a story here with a guy that found his lottery ticket with just 8 days to go.
0: Oh, God.
1: He had been looking for almost a year. Finally found it in an old pair of pants hanging in his closet. It was worth $6 million.
0: In his pants?
1: Yeah.
0: Wow.
1: In his pants. Here's the story.
3: Stayed on an unclaimed lottery ticket worth $5.9 million. Well, that winner finally claimed the ticket today. It was purchased at an Exxon station in Roseland, New Jersey, last May. Lottery officials say that the winner thought that he might have this unclaimed ticket, and he just found it. Guess where? Crumpled up in his pants pocket. That ticket was set to expire in just 8 days. Just in the nick of time.
1: 8 days.
0: That is crazy.
1: 8 days. They say he went through everything. He went through his garage. He went through everything in his house. And then he thought, maybe I should just do one more search in my clothes.
0: So he knew he had the winning numbers?
1: He thought he did. The numbers looked so familiar. See, I would never be able to do that. I would never know.
0: I
1: buy a lottery ticket. I don't memorize the numbers.
0: Me either, because I get like five lines of them, you know?
1: He must be one of those diehards, though.
0: Maybe.
1: He has like
0: birth dates and stuff.
1: Yeah.
0: Yeah.
1: Playing all the time.
0: Well, good for him.
1: $6 million.
0: Man.
1: It's a good day,
0: huh? It is a good day.
1: Buy your ticket. That's a good day. All right. Ed Sheeran tickets coming up at 7:25. We're only about...
0: 25?
1: Yeah, 7:25.
0: Okay.
1: Yep. 20 minutes away.
0: Is that different than yesterday?
1: Huh?
0: Is that different than yesterday?
1: Yeah, 7:45, yes. Oh, don't get confused. 7:25, Ed Sheeran tickets.
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3: Better news if you're heading out of Castle Rock toward Colorado Springs. All lanes are open southbound 25 at Plum Creek Parkway, but traffic's still recovering. You've got a pretty slow drive from Meadows Parkway. We'll also have all lanes open again in Aurora, westbound 70 at Tower. That crash is gone. It's slow and go right now from Tower across to 270. Terrible crash coming out of Brighton. 85 is closed between 120th and 112th. Someone was killed in a crash here. It's going to be closed for most of the morning. Your best alternate is Brighton Road. I would not try to use Havana. It's jammed. 76 is okay coming out of Brighton. It really doesn't slow till you get to 96. I'm Claire Beverly with Denver Traffic.
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0: Channel's 105.9, the BJ and Jamie Morning Show here before Memorial Day weekend. The water parks open up this weekend. Water World, you got Elitch Gardens.
1: Elitch's, yep.
0: They all open up this weekend.
1: What about that Pirate's Cove?
0: Probably. Yeah,
1: yep.
0: I think so. Let me see what Saturday. Saturday's the big day.
1: What?
0: 40% chance of rain.
1: Whoa.
0: High of only 65.
1: Well, it's going to be a little chilly out there.
0: Sunday near 80.
1: Okay.
0: Sunday
1: Are
0: near
1: you sure?
0: 80. 78
1: okay.
0: for Sunday, then 80 on Monday.
1: All right. Well, yeah. Anyway.
0: I don't know. Opening
1: it's going to be
0: day.
1: A great weekend.
0: Might be a little slow on opening day.
1: It'll you be know fine. What I mean? Everything will be fine.
0: You EV drivers. And yes, Jamie White, I'm talking to you. You Tesla owner, you.
1: By the way, my son figured out for how the car, I walked up to the car because he's been using it all week. And he can talk through some kind of speaker.
0: I'll bet you. That you'll never, ever, from the lifespan of owning that car, will ever know all the features
1: ever,
0: on it.
1: Never. I didn't even know. I go, how are you talking to me? I'm yelling at him. I'm like, how are you even talking to me? I don't even know how that works.
0: And I'm saying that because I have gasoline,
1: yeah.
0: And I don't know all the features
1: it's
0: on my
1: true.
0: Car.
1: I told you on the other car that I own, and I still have that car, I still have never pushed the button for it to self-park.
0: Yeah.
1: Ever. Ever, ever, ever.
0: There's certain things you're never going to use, right?
1: Exactly.
0: All right, they're coming after you. They're coming after the EV drivers out there. They're going to tax you. They're going to make you pay like $130, $35 a year just because you're not paying your fair share.
1: That's so weird because I think I just got a $1,500 rebate.
0: Oh, forget about that. That's long ago.
1: Wait, it was just this last tax year.
0: Here's what they're saying. They're saying that us people that buy gasoline, we're paying a tax. And it goes toward the roads, bridges, all that, right? This is a national thing, too. But you guys that are driving the EVs, you're not paying that. You're not paying that. And you're using the same roads. And it's not fair.

0: fire to the gasoline people.
1: I'm so confused because I swear I just got a rebate for driving an EV.
0: Forget about that. Forget about that. Forget about that. Those are long days long ago.
1: But I just filed my taxes with it. I don't get it. I'm so confused.
0: I don't drive an EV. Jamie does. I don't want her to get taxed.
1: Well, I don't care.
0: I don't care if it's
1: BJ,
0: fair.
1: I just got a rebate.
0: I
1: just don't get this. I will
0: so
1: tell
0: dumb.
1: You, it is getting more expensive to charge it.
0: Yeah.
1: So a full tank, if you will, it was $11.
0: I filled up this morning. Mine was $93. And I'm proud of it.
1: So I'll be okay with the $130.
0: I'm saving the world.
1: Saving the world.
0: Wow. Yeah. They're going to come on with this charge.
1: Yeah, $11 for 300 miles.
0: 300 miles, $11. That's a steal.
1: So I'm going to be okay with $130.
0: That's a steal.
1: Bucks. It'll be fine.
0: $130. You know what that is? That's $11 a month. $11 a month. And that's going to make a difference, really?
1: Yeah, I'll take it. It's $11 to drive 300 miles.
0: I don't understand this about Colorado. We have taxes for pot. Hardly any state has that, right? We have state. We have the all the lotteries that are here. We have all these gasoline. We don't have enough money. Why not?
1: I think, did you guys see this yesterday? We've become second most expensive place to live in the whole country?
0: $93 to fill up this morning.
1: In the whole country.
0: Yeah,
1: Denver is number two. I think number two, is that right? I forget.
0: They added up all these categories. I think it was three.
2: Yeah.
1: Was it three? Okay.
0: It was three, yeah. But they added up all these categories, and that's eating out. I mean, they went through everything.
1: I feel like it might have been even one.
0: I feel like it was one. No.
1: Yeah, I feel like it was one because I almost posted it.
0: No, it was number three.
1: Somewhere.
0: Well, it could have been a different one, though.
1: Yeah, I mean, everybody.
0: I mean,
1: you know
0: how that works.
1: Yeah. So.
0: I mean, everybody has their own survey.
1: That is true.
0: But yeah, right here, cost of living.
2: Yeah, ranks third highest in the U.S.
0: Third in the U.S. You could have seen a different one.
1: Here it is, KDVR. The cost of living in Colorado is continuing to increase, with the state recently ranked as the third most expensive place to live in the country, according to the Colorado Chamber of Commerce.
0: But who gives a rat's butt if you're one, two, or three?
1: Well, I did because I thought we were one. I wanted to win something.
0: I'm just saying it's all the same. It's all the same.
2: We don't want to win that race.
1: I wanted to win something.
0: They based it on groceries. They based it on eating out. They based it on just about anything you spend money on. And we're number three in the country.
1: I wanted to be number one.
0: I don't know who the top two are.
1: I don't either.
0: Obviously, to be New York,
1: obviously,
0: LA.
1: I don't know. I thought we were one. But hey, just a reminder to you guys, they have set up that 311 number. If you see a pothole, you're supposed to call 311.
2: Do they ever fix any of them?
1: I think the other day, there was one that was like huge. It opened up, right?
0: Yeah.
1: And they had to close it down and they had to come out there real fast.
0: The problem is they've fixed them over the years, but they've never fixed the actual road itself.
1: Right.
0: So you just have a bunch of clumps out there, bottles that have been filled, and the roads are just as rough, right?
1: Yeah. So 311.
0: 311.
1: For your pothole needs.
0: Don't slip up and dial 911.
1: No, don't do that.
0: That'd be bad.
1: Yeah.
0: To report a pothole.
1: God, that's so crazy, isn't it?
0: All right, BJ Jamie Morning Show coming up next, right after this tune right here. Your chance to win Ed Sheeran tickets for July 4th at the stadium. Big ticket. It's on the way next.

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2: I'm in love with the shape of you. We push and pull like a magnet do.
3: Although my heart is falling
4: too. I know.
2: I'm in love with your body.
4: Look at me. If you're all stand up.
3: I'm in love with your body.
4: Look at the shape of it.
3: What is that shape?
4: I don't know. I've yet to see it in a grocery store. In the vegetable aisle.
3: Hey, if you guys know BJ's shape, will you text me?
4: Yeah.
3: I'm trying to figure out what is that shape.
4: Yeah. I'm somewhat of a scientific project. People just don't know.
3: Here's
4: throw
3: the deal.
4: For a loop.
3: Ed Sheeran tickets are up for grabs right now. And by the way, it's going to be July 4th because remember, it's Ed White and Blue. Don't forget that.
4: We were not in that meeting.
3: We were not.
4: Jamie and I weren't there because we would have said, we're not saying Ed, White, and Blue on the air. You can pay us whatever you want to pay us, but we're not going to say it. But we weren't there, so we had no say-so.
3: Right, so don't forget.
4: So we're going to say it.
3: So don't forget, it's Ed, White, and Blue, you guys.
4: Okay? July 4th, you get
3: July
4: it, right?
3: July 4th, yeah, yep. Yeah. Ed. All right, here's the deal. We have two tickets courtesy. We are dicks.
4: It's goofy. It's a goofy name.
3: I know, but it's like it's because it's July 4th, Ed, White, and Blue.
4: Oh, I get why it's done.
3: See, it just needs a R and then it would be red.
4: Red. I get it, Jamie. Look, you don't have to explain it. I get it. I get it.
3: See,
4: it's just
3: so
4: dumb.
3: If you put an R in front of it.
4: I know. I heard the promo yesterday and I laughed.
3: Anyway, it's courtesy of Messina Touring Group. And here's the deal. Two tickets if you're caller 19 right now, 303-22 Alice.
4: Somebody probably got a bonus check over that. A few pats on the back.
3: Like, idea, guy.
4: Brilliant, brilliant.
3: Listen, what?
4: Brilliant. Huh? What?
3: I think it was our boss's idea. We need to be respectful.
4: Oh, it was?
3: I think he's very proud of it.
4: Oh, I love it. I wish I had that kind of creativity. Come up with something like that. Man, knock it out of the park.
3: Okay.
4: Sticks with people.
3: Caller 19. Good luck.

0: grab a hold of something. It's going to be a wild ride through Jamie's stream of consciousness.
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2: Put an R at the beginning. I just want to make sure I get this right.
3: Yeah, and then it's
2: you
3: red.
2: Put, and then it's red, oh, red, oh, red, now blue. It's making
3: yeah,
2: sense.
3: See?
2: Brilliant.
3: See? Man, I feel like I'm losing my voice.
2: Yeah.
3: That's not good. All right, it'll be fine. You guys, what if Travis Kelce is like the most amazing man on the planet? What if he really, really thought something out so amazing, so over the top, so romantic? Like, what if he really is this guy? Let me explain.
2: What are you talking about?
3: So Taylor Swift stepped out, if you will. You know, she loves Elizabeth Taylor. Elizabeth Taylor's dead, but it's that new song that she even has, Elizabeth Taylor.
2: Yeah.
3: Right? So Taylor Swift loves Elizabeth Taylor.
2: She does?
3: Loves her.
2: Oh, I didn't know that.
3: That's why the song Elizabeth...
2: Well, I knew she had a song, but that doesn't...
3: Yeah,
2: you know, she loves her.
3: So Taylor and Travis stepped out, and what is Taylor wearing? You also know this about Taylor. Her favorite stone is the opal.
2: Opal?
3: Yeah, the opal. Yeah. It's not your grandma. It's a stone.
2: Oh, okay. I don't know if I know what an opal is. I've heard of it.
3: It's
2: don't
3: like
2: get me
3: creamy
2: wrong.
3: Colored, but it takes on different colors. It's opaque.
2: Okay.
3: It takes on all kinds of...
2: The opal.
3: Oh, the opal. She stepped out wearing Elizabeth Taylor's earrings from back in the day when she was in some movie or something. And listen to this. This is crazy. So they're opals, right? And on each ear, there are 13 opals hanging from her ears.
2: Okay. Where'd she get that?
3: Travis.
2: Travis bought that for her?
3: Yes.
2: Oh, man.
3: They say
2: he
3: around Christmas.
2: About that.
3: Yeah, yeah. And the 13? I mean, what are the chances Elizabeth Taylor had opal earrings, right? Her favorite stone. Her favorite number is 13. Each earring has 13 of the opals hanging from her, dripping. I'm sorry. They say dripping.
2: He makes guys like me look bad.
3: I know.
2: He does.
3: I mean, what a gift. First of all, she's a billionaire, right? So you can't buy her anything because she can buy everything. She can buy you under the table, right? She can buy a private jet if she wants. She can buy a yacht. She doesn't have a yacht. It's so weird. She does not have a yacht, you guys.
2: She needs a boat.
3: She does.
2: She needs a boat. I don't care what size, Taylor, but you need to get a boat. Anybody with any prestige, you look at Bill Gates and who that Bezos guy.
3: They
2: all have boats.
3: Everybody.
2: Get a boat. Join the club.
3: It's
2: a yacht club.
3: Anyway, and so they say, now they looked into these earrings and she had a bracelet on and a ring. They looked into it. A sports agent had bought the Elizabeth Taylor collection back in the beginning of December. So it's Travis Kelce's guy.
2: Oh, man.
3: Went in, and so that was her Christmas gift.
2: So that he was thinking so far ahead.
3: Yes.
2: That is wild.
3: Isn't that crazy?
2: Yeah, see, I can't think.
3: Like I know
2: that. I got my wife's birthday's coming up in a couple of weeks.
3: Let's think.
2: Well, I've already bought it.
3: Oh,
2: already,
3: God.
2: I bought her some pottery clay. No, it's good stuff. It's out of Kansas.
3: Why don't you get her that thing that cooks it?
2: It's from what they call the high country.
3: Kelm.
2: I'm afraid it'll burn the house down.
3: Yeah, they take a lot of electricity.
2: Yeah, we've looked into it. Yeah. A lot of fires.
3: Well, you can put them out in the backyard.
2: Yeah, I'd rather go with the clay. A little cheaper, too.
3: Way cheaper.
2: From the high country in Kansas. I didn't know Kansas had high country.
3: High country clay?
2: High country clay. Some of the best in the world, they say.
3: There's no place high in Kansas.
4: It's all flat.
3: It's flat.
2: You don't know that. You don't know Kansas like the back of your hand. There's high country in Kansas.
3: I used to live in Overland Park. You know where that is? Kansas.
4: They have a two-story building, and it's on the second level.
2: That's a river bottom.
3: What?
2: There's high country there. There's mountains in Kansas. That's what the ad said. From the high country of Kansas.
3: But if
2: this is some exclusive clay that I bought, and please don't talk about it too much. She might be listening.
3: I didn't bring it up. You did.
2: It's a big surprise.
3: You know, if you really loved her, you know what they do have in Kansas?
2: What?
3: They have Dorothy's shoes, her red shoes are in Kansas, I think.
2: No, my wife's feet's too big. Dorothy. I bet Dorothy is probably a small girl. Or was.
3: What was her name?
2: Who, Dorothy?
3: The actress.
2: Shirley Temple, was it?
3: No, somebody else. Yeah.
2: I don't know.
3: Oh, my God. Remember her mom was famous, too?
2: Yeah.
3: They were both famous.
2: No, you're right.
3: Her daughter was famous. I don't know. Anyway.
2: She probably has small feet.

0: She might have big feet.
1: Maybe. Judy Garland or something?
0: Yeah, good, good, good, good. Was that it? Yeah, yeah.
1: Judy
0: Garland?
1: Will
0: you look up her size foot?
1: We'll compare it with my wife.
0: What size foot your wife have?
1: I'm not really sure. I just know. Hang on. What, I'll tell you.
0: Okay.
1: Let me take my off.
0: You don't know your... What?
2: You're wearing her shoes?
1: No, we wear the same size.
0: What size is that?
1: Well, I got a men's 13.
0: Oh, my God.
2: Yeah, Judy Garland's shoe size is between a 5 and a 6.
1: Okay.
0: You're going to need... You're
1: five
0: gonna
1: and
0: need,
1: six?
0: You're yeah. going to need three of those.
1: No, I'm kidding. See if there's Garland boots out there.
0: Man, your wife does have big feet. 13?
1: I saw it wrong. It's 11. Hit dirt on.
0: I don't know why women get upset if you call up that they have big feet, but they don't like it. So it's you might want to stop.
1: It's an 11. No, 12.
2: Oh, my.
1: I just wiped some of that dirt off. It's a 12.
0: Listen to me. Did you hear me?
1: What's that?
0: For some reason, women don't like to tell people that they have big feet, so you might want to stop.
1: I think in some cultures, though, big feet's a good thing. I mean, I think it's like
0: what
1: over
0: culture?
1: In Africa or somewhere. Huh? Congo or somewhere.
0: Are they the ones that win the races?
1: Yeah.
0: Because of their
1: yeah,
0: big
1: like
0: feet?
1: Marathon runners.
0: Marathon, yeah.
1: Yeah.
0: All right, solid.
1: Yeah. And I think, you know, I've been told, too,
0: yeah.
1: by my wife, that when you have a baby, your feet grow.
0: And so
1: have
0: do
1: you
0: your,
1: ever heard that before?
0: So do your ears and your nose.
1: Oh, do they really
0: Yeah,
1: know?
0: I guess it's the whole thing.
1: I've always heard that. I didn't know if it was true or not, though. I don't go around asking women with kids.
0: Well, my foot.
1: You know, just striking yeah. up a conversation in
0: my
1: line at the grocery store.
0: My foot actually didn't grow. I've had a 6.5 my whole life.
1: I think some people do, right?
0: Yeah.
1: I'll start asking. Grocery store.
2: Take a survey.
0: Yeah.
1: Hey, ma'am.
0: Yeah.
1: Hey, ma'am. I noticed you got three kids here. Did your feet grow?
0: I don't think this show is funny. There you go. Tableau trash. I'm
1: done. That's it. That was solid.
0: That was
1: a good
0: track. It's just dumb. Like, we got to get out of this.
3: BJ. And Jamie. On Alice.

0: Alice 105.9, the BJ and Jamie Morning Show. It's going to be rainy all day today. In fact, maybe some thunderstorms a little bit later on this afternoon, around 1 or 2 o'clock or so. Bring on the rain. Jeffco has lifted all the fire restrictions. That's pretty cool for the entire county. Others probably are going to do the same thing eventually. Avalanche play tonight. Game number one. Game one. Are you going to the game, Carson?
1: I will be there.
0: Okay.
1: Yeah.
0: Not
1: baby.
0: Selling the tickets. You're going to be there.
1: Yeah.
0: Right?
1: Not going to sell the tickets, and we'll be there full force, man.
0: All right. We mentioned this earlier in the program. If you're going to go down there and you want to be a part of that, what's it called again? Avs Alley or something?
1: Avs Alley, yes.
0: They're going to charge you this time. It was free all the way up until this part of the series, and now it's $15 to get in. And I know people are writing us on Textdato 303-222-5423 saying that it's all going to charity. Is it?
1: See, I have a hard time believing that, too.
0: Is it really? Oh, here comes Jamie. She's coming back.
2: She stole some Diet Cokes.
0: She stole a Diet Coke.
2: From downstairs.
0: Yeah.
2: Sorry.
0: You're good. Okay. We were just talking about the Avs Alley and the $15 fee tonight. People are writing us saying, hey, this thing's going to charity. That's what we're paying. Is it really?
1: I know. I'm skeptical.
0: Didn't we just do a whole break yesterday about cars for kids and what a scam that has turned out to be? Now, look, the money went for something else, not charity, but it went for something else. But it didn't go for the kids that you thought you were helping whenever you gave a car to Cars for Kids.
2: Right.
0: They've discovered that, right?
2: Yeah.
0: So is that $15 that you're going to pay to get into Avs Alley tonight? Really? Will Kroenke give that to charity?
2: Well, here's what I don't understand. Everything's so freaking expensive right now. It seems out of control to me.
0: Yeah.
2: It's just so expensive to live. It's just the one free, fun thing you could do in life, you know, and support the team. Maybe you don't have enough money to, you know, you're not like Carson, who has a really, really rich father-in-law, right?
0: Exactly.
2: You can't get into the game.
0: You're more like
1: money,
0: me.
1: People.
2: Right?
0: Yeah, you're more like me. Broke as a joke.
2: Yeah, so it was the one fun thing you could do for free. And, I mean, that's why people love Bar Bingo so much, is because it's free, right? And so there's not a lot of free stuff to do anymore.
0: You want to go down there. You want to be close to the action. You want to be a part of the vibe. This is a way to do it. Now they're going to throw a little price tag on there, $15. Now, not only that, you go down there. There are vendors down there. You're buying, merchandise from this team, and they're making money on that. You're paying, what, $5, $7, $8 a beer in the little beer garden they have in the alley. So you're giving money to charge you just to be there? Makes no sense.
2: It doesn't make any sense.
0: It's a black eye.
2: Did you already mention parking? Did you mention parking?
0: I didn't mention parking, okay. No.
2: Yeah, because you also have paid.
0: I forgot about that.
1: You have to pay for parking.
2: I mean, so it's already $100 just to do anything down there. I'm mad.
0: Me too. And that place has been packed.
2: That alley has
0: been packed because people are showing up to show their support for this team.
2: You know what we need?
0: What?
2: We need signs and we need a protest.
0: Yeah.
2: Yeah, let's do it. Let's protest.
0: Yeah.
2: Make some signs, do some stuff. What's our chance?
0: I don't know. It's got something to do with Avs and Alley.
2: I was going to go with Kroenke is a...
0: I don't know
2: honky.
0: How to spell that.
2: Kroenke is a honky. Honky Kroenke.
0: Kroenke likes donkeys.
2: Ooh, that's a good one.
0: Is that a good
1: donkeys?
0: One?
2: Yeah. And Tijuana.
0: Kroenke likes donkeys. I don't know what that means. but it's got a good sound to it.
2: I don't know, but I feel like this is dangerous territory since this man owns Colorado.
0: Yeah, let's take a break. We'll be right back.
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4: In Aurora, we've got a problem on westbound 70 right as you're approaching Chambers. At least one lane is blocked here. West 70 traffic is jammed from Tower, but this is also affecting Pena, which is slogging along from 56th over to 70. Once you're past that crash situation, 70 looks pretty good heading toward downtown. South 25, just some patchy slowing from 76 to Colfax, and then it's going to be slow.

0: again from Broadway over to about 225 northbound 25 into the tech center, just sluggish from 225 up to Colorado. Now heading out of Brighton, we have a full closure of Highway 85. It is shut down both ways between 120th and 112th. It will be all morning. Unfortunately, someone was killed in a crash here. Your best alternate is Brighton Road. I would not recommend Havana. It is jammed. I'm Claire Beverly with Denver Traffic.
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0: Hannah.
1: BJ, Jamie Morning Show, lots of graduations.
0: Yeah, my girlfriend just told me she's on her way to Red Rocks right now for graduation.
1: What a cool place to graduate.
0: No kidding.
1: All three of my first marriage boys all graduated at Red Rocks.
0: You lucky duck.
1: All three.
0: Wow, we did not do that.
1: Chatfield High School.
0: We got DU, I think.
1: Yeah. Mm. Well, anyway. It's still good. I mean, you're downtown. I mean, it's nice, but Red Rocks.
0: Come on. That's gorgeous.
1: Walking across that stage.
0: Congratulations to all the graduates. That's
1: although, awesome. It's according to what your last name is, you could be there all day.
0: Isn't that the worst? I'm telling you, my stepkids, we were in the S's. Ugh.
1: It's the only time that I wish I'd been an Anderson.
0: Yeah, and by the way, you know, stepkids, you don't really like them that much. They're not like your real kids, right? So you're like, really? Have to sit here?
1: And the other kids that are there, you know, they're okay kids, I guess.
0: But S's,
1: you don't want to sit there.
0: I did not want to be an S. I did not sign up for this. They're not even my children. I'm kidding. I love
1: you
0: guys.
1: I got an update on a story I gave you a couple of weeks ago. 3 weeks ago, I think it was. Remember, we go to Jimmy John's once a week.
0: Okay.
1: Frog and I go after school, right? Before tutoring, right? One of the girls, well, the girl that works at the particular one I go to, got fired 3 weeks ago.
0: Right in front of you.
1: She did. Right. Frog and I are the only two in the restaurant. It wasn't very professional, I got to tell you. But the manager fired her on the spot. She left the salami out, okay? She put it on the counter, and he discovered it, I don't know, 15, 20 minutes later. And I guess in the Jimmy John's world, that's a big no-no to leave your salami out.
0: But isn't the owner known for leaving his salami out?
1: I don't know.
0: I mean, the owner of the entire corporation.
1: I don't know where you're headed with that. I don't know.
0: Doesn't he have a bad reputation, the owner of Jimmy John's?
1: I'm just going to go with my local Jimmy John's, okay?
0: Okay? Fine. Yep.
1: They left the salami out. Right. So this girl, she's in there, you know, cleaning up, doing her thing. This guy goes off. He goes off on her and fires her. Turn in your apron, right? She goes over to, they call it the line. That's the official.
0: Oh, okay.
1: When you're on the sandwich line.
0: Yeah.
1: The line, man.
0: The sandwich line.
1: She went to the line and started making herself a sandwich. And he said, "What are you doing?" She said, "I always have a sandwich before I leave." Not only that, she toasted it. So it took her a while to get out of there. It took her a while.
0: You know what? That was bold. You just get fired and you go ahead and toast your sandwich? I like her.
1: And he stood there with his hands on his hips.
0: Yeah.
1: Like, can you please hurry and get out of here? You know? So this is chaotic. Then he walks over to me after she leaves and says, "Do you think I was too hard on her?" I said, "Well, she did leave the salami out."
0: And then did you make a joke? Did you do any joke?
1: No,
0: oh, you had a little kid right there.
1: But doesn't your owner do that? No, I didn't do that. No. I should have thrown that in there.
0: Should have thrown that.
1: Doesn't Jimmy John himself do the same thing?
0: I would have been like, doesn't every man, you know, leave their salami out?
1: Last Monday, a week ago from this past Monday, Frog and I went back in there for the first time because we had to skip one day because of the snow or whatever. But we went back for the first time. She's back.
0: She got rehired?
1: She got rehired. I don't know if he got in trouble, me talking about it on the air, or he fired somebody for salami when that's not a fireable offense. I don't know.
0: Well, why didn't you ask her?
1: Yeah. Well, I didn't want to get too.
0: Oh, you are all in this already.
1: Here's what I did.
2: You're part of the staff.
0: Yeah, and he asked you your opinion. I mean, you are involved.
1: I walked into the restaurant, and I see her. And she's at the counter. And I walk up and I said, "What are you doing here?" She said, "I work here again."
0: And you didn't ask why?
1: I said, "Well, no kidding. I thought you were fired." "Nope, I'm still here." And I said, "Okay, well, then give me a slim four."
0: I cannot believe you didn't get the deets.
1: I wish I knew.
0: Well, this is ridiculous.
1: I might be there today.
0: Because here's the deal. You are so involved. He even asked your
1: opinion.
2: Yeah.
1: He did.
2: Yes. So weird.
1: He did.
0: The whole thing.
1: He came back into the store after following her all the way up.
0: Now I have to know.
1: Yeah. Well, I'm going to go back over there today. Maybe today I'll get the scoop for it.
2: Okay. I bet you she slapped him or threatened a lawsuit.
0: Yeah, toxic.
2: Wrongful termination.
0: Oh, wrongful termination. Yeah, that's always something. A good one.
1: Yeah. Well, it was a scene in front of customers.
2: Exactly.
0: Oh, see?
1: And I don't know if that should have happened. Well, it shouldn't have, but could have taken her to the back or, you know, somewhere to fire her.
0: And not only that, but he shouldn't be asking your opinion.
1: Hey, came back in. And he says, hey, you think I was too hard on her? I said, well, she did leave the salami out, so... I don't know what kind of offense you guys find that, but it was out. There's
0: no
1: doubt.
0: Do you ever think your life is weird?
1: I'm just saying. It was pretty wacky.
0: Yeah, sounds a little wacky.
1: I go back, and she's a sweetheart of a girl. Yeah. She is. She's like in her mid-20s, late 20s, and she works at like two different locations there and a Chipotle. And I feel bad for her when she got fired. I did. Felt really bad for her. But now she's back. Give me a slim four.
0: I think you need a hobby.
1: Just say it. There's your update.
0: Oh, my God.

0: this these guys from South Park. I want to replay them because I find it funny that they have so much money that you can joke about something like this, right? They own Casa Bonita, and if you know the story, which most people here in town know, that thing was floundering, man. It had rat feces, all kinds of things going on, didn't it?
1: Yeah, it did.
0: It had gone downhill.
1: They had to take it down to the studs.
0: Yeah.
1: Yeah.
0: Ripped the roof off, everything, right?
1: Yeah.
0: And they put like $50 million into this project to reopen it because they thought it was so iconic for the Denver area. So the South Park guys, what are their names again?
1: Trey Parker and Matt Stone.
0: Okay. Yeah. So these two guys, they put the money into Casa Bonita. And I think it's doing pretty decent right now.
2: Yeah.
0: Actually, I don't know how the bookings are.
1: You haven't been since the...
0: It was better.
1: The OG?
0: Than the original, but it's still Casa.
1: We went a lot when my kid was little because it was fun, you know. But the food stepped up, right?
0: A little. A smidge.
1: I thought they brought in like a professional chef and all that stuff.
0: I wasn't blown away.
1: Really?
2: You still pick it up like on a cafeteria tray.
1: Yeah. But I mean, but that if it tastes good, it doesn't matter how you get it, right?
0: Well, come on,
1: because the other stuff was slop.
0: I put a lot of salt on my food, so that helps.
1: Really? It's still bad?
0: It didn't go up.
1: Guys, they brought in like this like highfalutin chef.
0: Well,
2: the sopapillas are awesome. Those are awesome.
0: But they always were.
2: Yeah, they always were.
0: But man, those refried beans. Oh, man, you could use that construction work.
1: I still am kind of disappointed in myself. It never comes to mind. You know, even when my son, he's in town, like, that never came to our minds to go there.
0: Yeah, good.
1: No, but you know.
0: I wouldn't do that to my kids either.
1: You would just think.
2: Well, our surrogate family's coming in town here soon, and we're going to take, the girls have always wanted to go, so we're going to take them. We already have a reservation, Casa Bonita, because it's just something you got to take people
1: you
2: to.
1: You know what? I need to do that, because I feel bad. I didn't even put it in my wheelhouse to take my kid as a grown, you know, he's 19.
0: Yeah?
1: Yeah.
2: I mean, you think he'll be impressed?
1: No.
2: Yeah.
0: Well! Look, I kind of know Ralphie. I don't think Ralphie wants to go. No, I don't think he does.
2: Yeah, why'd you bring here, Mom?
0: No, I mean, if I'm Ralphie, it's either Casa Bonita or Perry's Steakhouse.
1: Yeah.
0: Okay, I think I know which way Ralphie's going to go.
1: That's a true story.
0: Okay, so these two guys, talking about their investment and reopening Casa Bonita, they were on with Jimmy Kimmel. Yeah, Jimmy Kimmel had him on and brought up the topic of Casa Bonita.
3: I want to ask you about your restaurant up in Denver, Casa Bonita.
4: We should have been richer, but we did a restaurant in Colorado.
3: And you saved it from bankruptcy. It was going out of business.
4: Yeah.
3: How much did you pay for the place? Do you mind saying?
5: We thought it was going to be around $7 to $8 million.
4: And it turned out to be like 50.
5: Easy. But
4: easy peasy.
5: It is going really well, and we think we might make our money back sometime, like 2040. Yeah.
4: We're almost breaking even to this point.
5: Yeah.
3: Are you glad you did it?
5: I mean, it was a cool thing to do, but it was a really dumb thing to do. Knowing what we know now, there's no way any smart business person would have done this. So there's definitely no way anyone else would have done it. So I would say most
4: of our career is defined by doing things that, like, not a smart idea.
5: Yeah.
4: Yes.
0: You could tell.

0: hotel that they sat down at some point since they've, you know, got remodeled the restaurant. And one of them is like, what the hell were we thinking?
1: I know.
0: And the other one's like, oh, it's not so bad. I mean, we'll eventually make our money back.
1: See, I don't think they told the truth at all on that. I think that they both wanted to say this is the worst decision of our lives. And that was so dumb. But they have to, I mean, they still have a business, so they have to prop it up a little bit verbally.
0: I agree.
1: Yeah.
0: I agree. I think that they fully, I really think that they thought maybe $10, $15 million they're into this thing and open it back up. And once they got in there, they realized it was $50 million. And that's been the estimate from the very beginning, $40 to $50 million.
1: Yeah, and they just admitted it.
0: And they just admitted it there. And granted, they're worth a lot of money. So they can write that stuff off and it's no big deal, I guess. But it's still $50 million.
1: It still stings.
0: In a restaurant.
1: When you plan on

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3: Where'd that come from?
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3: 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Mm-hmm.

0: 20th and 112th. Your best alternate is Brighton Road, although it's getting pretty busy, but it's better than Havana. That is crawling. 76 is a decent drive out of Brighton into downtown. I'm Claire Beverly with Denver Traffic.
1: BJ and Jamie on Alice.

0: Hey, Jamie Morning Show. We wish the very best for the Avs tonight. Game one of the Western Finals, taking on Vegas tonight.
1: Did you see what he's wearing?
0: Yeah, he's got his jersey. Hey, Carson, the black jersey, what is that?
2: It's Army.
0: Is that like an away?
2: It's like the military appreciation.
0: Oh, okay. Yeah. It's cool.
1: It is a cool looking jersey. I do like that jersey.
0: That's a good jersey there.
1: But he is, he's like walking around with a stick, like a hockey stick, like he's playing.
0: Yeah. Told me he had goalie pads in the car.
2: I mean, you never know.
0: Just in case they put him in.
1: Because that is a thing. Remember, we've talked about, I still think this is the weirdest thing, that they can just grab a goalie from the audience.
2: The e-bug. It's emergency backup goalie. Yeah. And if all the goalies get hurt, they always have one in the crowd. And like a couple years back, a guy got put in the Chicago game, and he's a everyday just an accountant, right? Plays men's league, you know, plays once a week, and he got a shutout. It was the most amazing 9 minutes of his life.
0: You couldn't do that in the playoffs, can you? No.
2: I mean, if goalies get hurt, yeah, you have to.
1: You have to. You have to go. They're the go-to. How many goalies do we have?
0: You've got other players on the bench. You could throw the pads on them.
2: You're not going to have McKinnon strap on pads and stand in the net.
1: Yeah, dummy.
0: No, you could have one of the Schleps, though, on the bench.
1: How many goalies do they usually have on a team?
2: So typically, each team on any given night has two. So you got the starter and then the backup goalie. But that's it. And then if all those go down,
1: then you go to the crowd?
2: You go to the e-bug.
1: Not another forward? You wouldn't just grab a forward from the bench?
0: Yeah.
2: No, because like goalie pads are very, you're not going to have like I said, McKinnon strap on pads. It's just not going to fit.
1: There's other guys.
0: There's other guys is what we're talking about.

0: On the bench.
1: Dude, there's another 15 guys on the bench. Surely one of them.
0: Oh, surely.
1: You can spare one of those.
0: Yeah, that's what I'm saying.
2: Yeah, but these goalies, I mean, they're trained goalies. They play goaltender.
1: But God, it's an accountant in Chicago wasn't trained.
2: Yeah, well, he plays goalie. He's grown up his entire life playing goalie.
0: I don't know.
1: But not at that level.
0: This sounds suspect.
2: No, not at this level.
0: I mean, I love the dream, but is it reality?
1: Yeah, really. How many times they go to it in a season?
0: Yeah.
1: Maybe once,
2: very
1: ever?
2: Very rarely does it
1: very
2: happen.
1: Rare.
0: And it's probably like at the end of the season when they already know they're not in it.
1: And I'll bet you that they're not even allowed to in the playoffs. You wouldn't be able to grab somebody out of the stands to help you win a game to move on.
0: You're going to get, somebody on the bench.
1: Carson, don't snowball us.
2: I'm telling you, you're
1: a liar.
2: No, it would happen.
1: Yeah, right. Keep dreaming, buddy.
0: Right? Keep
2: dreaming. Hey, there's a chance.
1: Yesterday, here on the show, Jamie opened my eyes to a song.
0: Oh, yes.
1: That... maybe the greatest song ever written.
0: Thank you that you're finally aboard.
1: Yeah, well, my brother talked me into it.
0: Oh, okay.
1: He said it was his favorite song. Yeah. And I said, well, I'm missing something here. I need to get on the bandwagon.
0: Yeah, and I didn't even realize the second verse is about Debbie.
1: Oh, it is?
0: Yeah.
1: Well, the first verse is Gary. Stephen Wilson Jr. is the guy's name. And I guess our boss walked in here yesterday and said, this thing is huge. Huge. I'd never heard of it before.
0: Well,
1: but Gary, there are no guys in the world named Gary anymore, right? Nobody's naming their kid Gary.
0: Ain't a lot of boys named Gary these days, born with a cigarette glued to their face.
1: And we only played a snippet yesterday. We didn't do it justice.
0: No, especially since you got the line about Debbie.
1: Right.
0: My God.
1: All right, now, what's the Debbie line so I can you know, kind of anticipate it coming up?
0: Sure. Ain't a lot of girls going by Debbie anymore, but they got the same nicotine pouring out their pores.
1: Oh, yeah.
0: Time leaves town, but the minute hand stays. Ain't a lot of boys named Gary these days.
1: Lyrical genius. This Stephen Wilson Jr. is a lyrical genius.
0: Right?
1: Here we go. Check it out. Gary. Then we roll right into Debbie. Watch this. Here we go.

0: heart medication poured down the drain.
1: He holds his left arm while his parakeet prays.
0: Gary dies.
1: Has anybody seen much of Gary these days?
2: Oh, no.
0: Yeah.
2: We don't need the second half of this song.
0: Isn't this sad? Yeah. Gary is. Yeah.
2: What about Debbie?
0: I don't know.
2: She died? Let me guess. Cigarette glued to his face.
0: Yeah.
2: Her with the nicotine pores. I'm going to say cancer.
0: Oh, my God. This is awful.
2: Oh, there you go. That's Gary.
0: Isn't that
2: That's
0: sad? Gary. It turned out to be a sad song.
2: I didn't realize somebody died in the
0: song.
2: Yeah,
0: his front porch light is out, and that's when everybody's like, where the hell's Gary, man?
2: Man, they're with the, they're with the party of it all. Oh, geez. First half is nothing but just fun times.
0: Sorry about that, everybody.
2: And Gary dies of cancer.
0: Sorry.
2: Well, that's wrong.
0: Well, we don't know he had cancer.
2: He's a smoker.
0: No.
2: Big time.
0: Oh, well, okay, but yeah, I think he had a heart attack. I think because they said his heart medication was poured down the drain.
2: All right, there you go.
0: Yeah. Anyway.
2: There you go.
0: Yeah,
2: Gary, right here.
0: You're welcome.
2: Thank you, Jamie. Thank you.
3: They say the holy water's watered down, and this town's lost its faith. Our colors will fade eventually, so if our time is running out, day after day, we'll make the mundane our masterpiece. Oh my, my, oh my, my love, I take one look at you, you're taking me out.

0: 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Join the conversation.
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3: 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Alice 105.9. And now, Jamie talks about everything. Fun Hollywood news and gossip.
1: Jamie's tabloid trash on Alice 105.9.
4: Alrighty, man. You guys, I said this earlier and I'm going to tell you again. That Travis Kelce, what a lovely, lovely man to really think about what Taylor Swift wanted. It's incredible. What an incredible gift giver.
5: Jamie.
4: What?
5: It might have been more about him.
4: What?
5: I saw something. Just
4: what'd you see? Wait, first let me tell you what he... All right, so Taylor Swift loves Elizabeth Taylor. Taylor Swift also loves opals, right? And Taylor Swift's favorite number is 13. Somehow, some way, they all came together in a beautiful piece of jewelry. I mean, this is like finding a needle in a haystack. This is like finding a piece of chocolate in the ocean. This is like, I don't have any more. But anyway, it's really, really crazy. It's really crazy.
5: Gotcha.
4: Because these earrings that Taylor's wearing, they came from the estate of Elizabeth Taylor. His sports agent went and bought them for Travis to give to her for Christmas. They were from Elizabeth Taylor's estate, you know, probably $300,000 earrings or something. And they all have 13 opals on each, piece of jewelry on each ear. 13 opals. And it's Elizabeth. I mean, come on.
5: According to a text a few minutes ago, it's more about him because opal is his birthstone.
4: But it's still her favorite stone.
5: Well, yeah, but I'm just saying that opal, I mean, is his birthstone.
4: Well, it makes it even better.
5: It's his rock that he's giving.
4: But she's always loved opals. Opalite is the name of a song.
5: I will say this. When you get old... And you get, you know, maybe ready to liquidate.
4: Yeah.
5: I'm going to buy from your estate. You have stuff over there that I'd like.
4: I don't know.
5: You know, and get it cheap. You know, Ralphie will sell it to me really cheap.
4: Oh, my God.
5: Your son will unload it. And I'll go over there and buy some of those necklaces you have and different things. I'm just waiting for you to get to that stage.
4: Nice. That's very.
5: Then I'm going to go buy from your estate. Well, like the Liz Taylor estate. You see what I'm saying?
4: Well, I've already. Listen, first of all, mine's all in a lockbox at the bank. Shout out to Wells Fargo for having the worst curbs on the planet because you took out my Tesla curb, but it's fine.
5: Wells Fargo, which location?
4: And they've all been...
5: which location are we talking about?
4: They're all in my will. They've already been... everybody knows who...
5: Is there a point person over there, Wells Fargo, I need to talk to? Jamie said I could have this.
4: No, you know what's weird?
5: What?
4: It's so weird, like, going in that room. Have you ever...

0: been into a safety deposit box room?
1: No.
0: It's super creepy. I don't know why. It's my stuff, right? It's my jewelry and stuff. But I always feel like, I don't know, like just going in there and looking at it, it looks like death to me. Because I know where every piece goes to. Yeah. It's all been named.
1: It's kind of a morgue for jewelry.
0: It is.
1: For valuables.
0: Right.
1: Right? It's kind of a morgue for that.
0: Yeah.
1: It's sitting there waiting for somebody to die.
0: It is exactly
1: that. What it feels like, I'm sure.
0: It is exactly that. I asked one lady, I said, so what's the, because they had to drill out my hole.
2: Oh, my.
1: We were talking about jewelry.
0: Well, I lost my key. Anyway, it was a long story.
1: Oh,
0: it was a very long story. And so I said to her, I go, what's the weirdest thing anybody's ever left? Like, you know, and she said teeth and hair.
3: Oh.
0: I was like, what?
1: Were they gold teeth?
0: No, it was her. This lady, she had died and nobody was there to get, you know, any of her inheritance or whatever. And so they drilled that out and opened it. And it was all her kids' teeth from when they were little.
1: Yeah.
0: And then all her kids' first haircuts.
1: She'd save that.
0: In her, why would you pay for
1: it? To give to somebody. Down the road.
0: Isn't that awful?
1: Yeah. Sad.
0: It is so sad. So sad. Anyway. All right. I think that Travis now, because remember, I just was like, I don't know, Travis and Taylor, like, can't she kind of do better? You know, because he's kind of a buffoon, right? She's a smart businesswoman. But now that he did this, come on.
1: I saw a clickbait, too, just a few minutes ago.
0: Yeah.
1: They've put out a story, and here's the headline. It's got something to do with, the pressure is now on. We're only weeks away from the wedding. Will Travis sign the prenup? Ooh.
0: Wow.
1: Does he have a choice? No, he has no choice. She's worth $2 billion. Of course he's going to sign it. Right? I mean, come on. They're going to call off the wedding. All of a sudden we hear tomorrow that Travis refuses to sign the prenup.
0: Right?
1: No.
0: My son is in an Uber and they are talking about us right now. I'm like, dude, don't tell him where I live. I'm like, what are you doing, son?
1: Yeah, talking about all that jewelry and stuff.
2: Yeah.
0: Well, no, thank God it's all.
1: Perked his ears. Perked his ears.
0: Thank God it's all in a safety deposit box, right? Anyway, okay, what was I going to tell you? This is where it gets sad about Taylor Swift. It says Taylor Swift's massive fortune could mean she ends up covering most of Travis Kelce's living expenses after they get married.
1: Well, they say he's worth $50 to $60 million.
0: I know, but that's chump change to her.
1: It is.
0: Because she's a billionaire.
1: Yeah. Yeah, she's got, what, four times that?
0: Yeah, she...
1: I mean, 40 times.
0: He can't even... Times. He literally can't even buy her jet.
1: Uh-uh.
0: Maybe he could buy her a boat.
1: Maybe. She needs a boat.
0: She needs a boat, you
1: I
0: guys.
1: I wish she had a boat.
0: Why doesn't she have... Maybe she can't swim.
3: Oh.
1: You know, if he wants to get...
0: She, and that's why she only pretends to swim.
3: Yeah.
1: Oh.
3: And you know, like in her music video, she's never really been in the ocean.
0: Never.
3: She's just in like baby pools and stuff.
0: Yeah.
1: I'll bet you Bill Gates and Bezos, they can't swim either. They got boats.
0: Yeah, but that weird orange life jacket around Bezos looks weird.
1: It does.
0: The gay guy texted us and he said, those earrings are hideous.
1: Oh, they are?
0: I know. I mean, they're Elizabeth Taylor's. That's what makes them amazing.
1: So, buddy, you're saying you wouldn't wear them?
0: Okay, we're just going to keep on moving on along, shall we? Okay. Did you guys see this? America's favorite pizza chain for its taste is the old classic Pizza Hut. They surveyed a buttload of Americans, and it said Pizza Hut came in as the favorite.
1: I don't know how long it's going to last as far as the hype over Pizza Hut, bringing back the OG, you know, you call it. But I will say this, out of the gate, it's been brilliant.
0: Right?
1: It's been brilliant.
0: It has been brilliant. I know, I agree with you. Summer House, I know that you are a huge Bravo fan, and you love Summer House, BJ.
1: I do.
0: But man, this trailer that's coming out with Sierra, by the way, used to date West, and you know the rest of the story.
1: Oh, yeah. Used to date West because Sierra found him cheating with Amanda.
0: Yes!
1: And when you cheat with Amanda, who is a real, I mean, just a couch potato dope smoker.
0: Yeah.
1: I mean, not a looker at all.
0: No.
1: It just doesn't make sense.
0: It doesn't make sense because Sierra's way hotter.
1: Right.
0: And it reminds me of like when the king, whatever his name is, Prince
1: Charles.
0: when Charles left Diana for that sea hag Camilla.
1: Yeah, exactly.
0: I mean, everybody's like, what are you doing?
1: It's baffling.
0: She's a sea hag.
1: Mm-hmm.
0: Anyway, here's the trailer, number one.
4: I think you should check your phone.
5: For the love of God.
6: I don't know what Amanda and Wes can say to, like, recover.
7: To be clear, are you two in love?
5: I mean, we're talking about a guy who sits on girls to show them that he has a crush on them.
8: Over the past 6 years, I have been your f***ing champion. I couldn't fathom that I would be sitting here pissed that you're f***ing my ex. He wants to embarrass me. He wants to get his last little word, and I hope it works because he's with you despite me.
9: I think I need to take a second.
7: Okay.
9: Wes, you're gonna go after her?
5: Get up and go after her, Wes. Be a f***ing man.
6: This is so f***ing weird.
0: Dun, dun, dun.
1: Wes, you deserve it, pal.
0: Listen, Wes is gross.
1: You are.
0: Wes has, like, relations.
1: Yes.
0: With so many girls. His wiener's going to fall off.
1: Yeah.
0: He is a nasty, nasty man.
1: That tramp, Amanda, too, of all people. I mean, I just can't get over it.
0: You know what? You should come over and we should curl up and watch Bravo together.
1: What night's it on?
0: Oh, can I tell you something funny? Huh?
1: What night
0: I don't know.
1: Is it on?
0: I can't remember.
1: Well, I got to make plans.
0: Well, I record them all.
1: I've got an 8-year-old and I got to tell my wife.
0: Can I tell you something funny that happened last night? This is embarrassing. What? This is so embarrassing. So you know I have a Sleep Number bed, right?
1: Oh, indeed I do.
0: Okay, so I love that sleep. Mine's a 45. Yours is going to be different. But anyway, so the foot part raises up, right? Like that, right? And then the backs, they raise up like that, right? And it has heat in it. It's like the bed. You never want to get out of that bed.
1: Wait a minute. So you're sitting there V-shaped? You're like V-shaped?
0: Yeah, it's called Zero-scape or whatever. Yeah.
1: Really?
0: Yeah. You're like, well, my feet are like this.
1: And yeah, and your back is up like
0: that. Yeah, like that. It's like a recliner, but it's a bed.
3: Just lounging.
0: It's so good. It has heat in it. It's the best bed that's ever been made. Anyway, so I'm in bed. My son has gone out with his friends, right? I'm like, all right, I'm going to go ahead and call it a night. It's like 9 o'clock. I'm like, I'm gonna go ahead and go to sleep. And so I'm looking for the remote. I'm like, where's the remote? And I can't find it. And I get off all the covers. I look everywhere. I look under the bed. I look everywhere for the remote, right? Everywhere for the remote. I can't find it.
1: Okay.
0: I have to sleep horizontally in the middle.
1: Oh. Oh, the remote to the bed. I thought you meant remote to the TV.
0: No, but the remote to the bed.
1: So now you're stuck.
0: I'm stuck. I have to sleep horizontally because the foot part's up and the head part's up.
1: Yeah.
0: And I can't sleep like that.
1: No, it's V-shaped.
0: Yeah, and so I cannot. I sleep on my side, so that's impossible. So I had to sleep in the middle on my side horizontally.
1: You know,
3: you're like in a taco.
1: You might be onto something though. That might be a new trend.
0: Yeah. It's like a hug from both sides. Yeah.
1: Yeah.
3: At least you won't move around.
0: Well, yeah, right. I was like, "What is going?" Now I do have a spare bedroom. I could have gone in there, but my son was also sleeping in his own room. But I'm like, I'm in bed already.
1: Yeah. We'll find a way.
0: Right?
1: Yeah.
0: And the spare bedroom doesn't have the right pillows.
1: No.
0: Like, it's a whole thing.
1: A lot of work.
0: But I was like laying there going, I'm sleeping horizontally
1: in my
0: bed.
1: Did you ever find it this morning or anything?
0: Nope.
1: It's don't know still where, like that.
0: Somewhere. Yep.
1: Well, good luck with that.
0: Thank you. Thanks. Yeah. This is going to be a problem.
1: I don't know what you do.
0: And you know, they
1: need a manual crank on there.
0: They do, because you know what?
1: That lose it.
0: Because they don't put that in the brochure.
1: Yeah. Yeah. Do right? not lose this exactly. remote. You are screwed.
0: So screwed. And the thing is, it comes with two remotes, but I've already lost the other one like years ago.
3: Oh.
1: Yeah.
0: I don't know what happens.
1: You'll find it.
0: I don't know what happens.
1: I don't either.
0: I don't know. All right, I'm done. There you go. Tablet trash.
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0: Odyssey app, which is a free app for your phone. You can download it today and we'll get a podcast after 10 o'clock. Anything you miss, take us anywhere you go. They say the weekend is going to be super, super busy out at the airport. Beware.
1: Yeah, so beware. Check your flights before you take off.
0: Ralphie's headed that way, right?
1: He's in the Uber right now.
0: Yeah.
1: Yep. He's on his way to DIA.
0: He's a day ahead of the big rush.
1: He's going to Waco, Texas.
0: Yeah.
1: To see Chip and Joanne. He's a big fan of Chip and Joanne.
0: Yeah, he's going down there to help Chip out because Chip gets ordered around a lot by her.
1: You do not like Joanne again at all.
0: I don't like Joanne. She's too bossy. Reminds me of home.
1: It's because of her they have the empire, in my opinion.
0: I'm sure she's got something to do with it. But, you know, if it were not for the laboring Chip and, you know, all he does, they wouldn't have what they have. I mean, he's the backbone of the operation, I think.
1: Well,
0: she might be an idea person, but the doer is him.
1: No, because she's like the Martha Stewart of our time. You know what I mean?
0: That's your opinion.
1: I'm not doing this.
0: I'm not a big Joanne fan. I got to be honest. I think she treats Chip like crap.
1: You know what? And by the way, wasn't it cool that they did like the renovation of like a house in Breck or in Vail or whatever? Did you see that?
0: They do good work, too.
1: They're solid.
0: They're solid.
1: We need a Chip good and work. Joanne of Colorado. Because I swear, you guys, and I'm sure you go through this, I look around my house and think, I want to gut this place. I want to remodel it. But I don't do anything.
0: What happened to Rico? He kind of did that.
1: Yeah, he did.
0: He kind of did that. What was it? Rico to the rescue?
1: Yeah, Rico to the rescue.
0: We haven't heard from him in a while.
1: No, I don't know. I think he's... You know who he was, who he was hanging out with? What was that Jennifer Lopez's, like, second husband? The guy that you bought...
0: Casper?
1: No, the one you love his sweaters.

0: Oh, Mark Anthony.
1: Yeah, last time I saw him, he was hanging out with Mark Anthony.
2: Wow.
0: I love the tight pants. The skinny pants. Jeans.
1: Yeah, those are hot.
0: Those are my favorites.
1: God, I don't even know what we're talking about right now.
0: So they hang out together?
1: Yeah, they were doing some kind of collaboration.
0: Him and Mark Anthony.
1: Yep.
2: Wow.
0: Man.
1: That's the last time I saw him. I don't know.
0: Holy God.
1: I haven't talked to him for years.
0: All right, Rico. Yep. Rico to the rescue. Is the TV show gone?
1: Yeah, he didn't renew his contract.
0: All right.
1: Because they don't pay well. Not that I know too much about this, but so he was like, you got to give me more money. And they're like, bye.
0: A lot of work, too.
1: A lot of work.
0: It's a lot of work to do those shows.
1: It sure is, DJ. And you know why? How?
0: Why what?
1: How do you know?
0: I know because I shot a TV show here once.
1: Oh, what did you shoot?
0: I shot a cooking show.
1: Oh.
0: That I hosted it. Yeah. I didn't cook. I just hosted the show for a guy.
1: What was it called? BJ's Barbecue?
0: You're close.
1: Okay.
0: It was something to do with smoking. Smoking barbecue or something.
1: I missed
0: like that
1: episode.
0: Yeah. It was before you came here.
1: Oh, was it?
0: Before you came back the second time.
1: How many
0: time?
1: Episodes aired?
0: 12, 14.
1: Whoa.
0: Something like that.
1: What network?
0: It was on the Food Channel.
1: Oh.
0: Yeah. But they had a local, I don't know exactly how they were associated with the Food Channel, but they were. Huh. Anyway, I don't remember exactly.
1: Why aren't you on Wikipedia?
0: But I did that, and then it went away. Uh-huh. I don't know. A couple of people burnt some stuff, and the show was over.
1: It was over?
0: Yeah. That's all it took.
1: I never got to hear about this. Oh, wait, let me read this. Look at you. You're on AI. Ready? BJ Harris. Oh, never mind.
0: Nothing. Is that a bad one?
1: It says he's not a celebrity chef on Food Network.
0: No, I wasn't a celebrity chef. I was an MC. I was a host.
2: Oh, I thought you were. I thought you were like doing it.
0: No, I said I didn't cook.
2: Oh,
0: I was just hosting the show.
1: I almost thought that said he's a celebrity chef on Food Network.
0: Is there nothing else on AI? Well, screw AI.
2: Oh, I can't find anything.
0: They can't find my TV show.
2: It.
0: You know what? They can shove it, bite me.
2: Honk on
0: How about
2: Bobo.
0: That? Yeah, Honk on Bobo. Yeah.
1: Well,
0: yeah.
1: Yeah. Let me look.
0: Turds.
1: This up. Yeah, I don't see you getting any. I don't see you with television credit.
0: Mm. We have to move on. Avalanche play tonight. Carson, you're going to the game. It starts at 6 o'clock now.
1: IMDb does not have you.
2: Oh man,
1: that's where everybody gets their credits.
0: Well, it was local, so it probably wouldn't show up, right?
2: Yeah, but if it was on Food Network,
1: IMDb is the world's most popular and authoritative source for movie, TV, and celebrity content.
0: We did 12 episodes. Mm. Me and a guy named, I'll
1: Bobby
0: tell you who
1: Flay.
0: Was on the show. No, no,
1: guy
0: a local
1: Ferrari?
0: Guy. No,
1: Ferrari?
0: No, none of those guys. This guy is local. He owns Guard and Grace, Troy Guard.
1: Oh, yeah.
0: Troy, now we're on.
1: All right, well, it's not coming up. I believe you, though.
0: Well, I got no reason to lie about it.
1: Can I see some old, do you have them on VCR? Do you have any of the old episodes?
0: I don't think so. I don't know.
1: Yeah, that is.
0: It's not that important. Look, it's no rock star, but I was on something.
1: I know, but you told me all about it. I know. You know how hard it is to do a reality show.
0: A lot of shoots. You got to be there for hours just to get 30 seconds out of it.
1: Yeah.
0: Sucks.
1: See if you can find any of the old episodes.
0: Yeah. Me hosting. Yeah, they got to be out there somewhere.
1: Somewhere. Right?
0: Yeah. I mean, somewhere.
2: YouTube's got everything.
1: Yeah.
0: All right, let me ask you about the abs real quick here, Carson.
1: Let's
0: For a guy
1: go
0: like
1: abs.
0: You
1: Woo.
0: That is so geared into hockey and the Colorado Avalanche, if the game and the puck, they call it the puck drops, right?
2: Yeah.
0: If the puck drops at 6, what time does Carson commence and start his celebrating?
2: 6 o'clock. I'm at least minimum 2 hours before 4 o'clock.
0: Okay, so by 4 o'clock, you've got your first drink going.
2: Oh, 100%.
1: Oh, geez.
2: Yeah. 100%.
0: I'm just trying to get a time frame here because I

0: the pain from?
1: I'm not trying to know the pain. I'm trying to
0: my
1: get amped.
0: My God.
1: I'm getting amped here.
2: Yeah. He's numbing in case they lose.
0: Okay.
1: They're not going to lose. Yeah. Don't even say that.
2: Just in case.
0: Wow.
2: Just in case.
0: Okay.
2: Yeah. So then you go to the game. Then you're at the game, right?
1: Yeah.
2: And you've already got that couple of shots in you. Do you stop by Brooklyn's?
1: No.
2: On your way. Brooklyn's and pound a couple there.
1: No, it's too busy there. I like to go. So I got an in at the Ford Lounge. I know the bartender's there.
0: He's got a roadie.
2: Yeah. You got a cooler in the car. Cooler in the car is your next stop.
0: Yeah. Right.
1: Well, you have a couple adult beverages in the parking garage. Yeah.
2: Yeah. Okay. All right. Parking garage.
1: Yeah. So you make it way to Ford Lounge. They've got some goodies.
2: Ford Lounge.
1: They got some good eats, and they've got a great deal on drink specials before the game. And as soon as the puck drops, you can get a beer and a shot for like $12.
0: Wow. All right. Well,
2: man, I wish y'all were going.
0: Man, I love your goals.
2: Yeah, me too.
1: I'm
2: going
1: to be rowdy.
2: Do you even see the puck drop?
0: I know.
2: I mean,
0: because by this time, you've got to be wasted.
2: You're 9 shots in already.
0: Man. Oh,
2: do you even know the puck drop?
1: No, I mean, I can usually remember everything up until the third period.
2: And
1: then it gets a little hazy.
2: The next morning, you get up to see who won the game, right?
1: Well, you know, it's kind of nice because at the third period, they cut you off. Like, you can't have any more. So, usually I have, like, a water so I can remember at least what the final score was.
0: What is going on?
2: Right. You know. Right. There you go,
0: kids.
2: Do you
0: take that dose? You need to order some dose.
2: Yep.
0: You know that stuff that you drink? It's a shot. Do you know what dose is?
1: No.
0: It's for your liver.
1: Oh.
2: He's looking good right now.
0: It's like pure turmeric or whatever.
2: Yeah.
0: You need it's called dose, and it's like orange.
2: You should throw some in the glove box. Just in case.
0: God.
2: All right, there you go. That's how you do it.
1: Go Rams, baby.
2: For all you kids listening out there, that's how you do it when you go to a sporting event.
1: You've got to pace yourself.
2: Carson. Yeah, for all the kiddos out there.
0: Oh Lord.
2: Oh boy.
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0: This is a big deal. Let me read you this headline, okay?
1: Okay. It
0: says breaking news.
1: Breaking news.
0: Everything's breaking, isn't it?
1: Oh my God, I'm so sick of it. Yeah, and on any of the, like, what is it, CNN and Fox?
0: Yeah.
1: Both of them come out with bang, bang, bang.
0: Every commercial break they come back with breaking news.
1: It's so weird, isn't it?
0: It's just so overplayed.
1: Yeah.
0: But this says breaking. TSA now allows passengers to fly with medical marijuana in both carry-on and checked bags.
1: Whoa,
0: all over America.
1: That is changing everything.
2: Dang.
1: Wait, but don't you have to know what state that you're flying into, that they're legal there?
0: No, I think what they did was, I think the president, if I'm not mistaken, a few weeks ago, signed into executive order that medical marijuana was open everywhere all over the country.
1: Really?
0: Mm-hmm.
1: Even like Hawaii?
0: I think so.
1: Wow. Huh.
0: I know that was on the agenda for them to do that.
1: Because, like,
0: and I thought he did it.
1: I forgot who it was. Was it like Paris Hilton, or it was somebody, but they had just a little bit of marijuana that they took to a different island, like the Bahamas or whatever, and they were going to go to jail for a while.
0: Well, other countries is a whole different ballgame.
1: But I mean, but people are going to get pretty lax and be like, oh, let's just take it over here.
0: If you can, you know, maybe have a hang nail or something like that.
1: A hanged nail?
0: Well, hangnail, right? And you go to the doctor and say, oh, this hangnail hurts. I need some pot. And he writes you a prescription for a card. You go get your card. Then you can pack your weed and travel anywhere.
1: Wow.
0: How about that?
1: That is big. But you have to have a medical marijuana card, right?
0: Got to have the card. We know how difficult those are.
1: Oh, my gosh. Whoa, yes, I hear they're very difficult, right?
0: Well, you can get them out of a vending machine mostly.
1: Yeah, I know, right? Wow, that is crazy. I never thought in my day I'd see people like just flying with pot.
0: That is wild.
1: I wonder if, you know how they have the smoking areas now?
0: Yeah.
1: I wonder if you can go in there in the smoking areas and smoke pot.
0: I don't know. There's only one airport that I know of that has a smoking area anymore.
1: Really?
0: Only Vegas.
1: Los Angeles has one.
0: Do they?
1: Yeah, LAX.
0: Okay, I don't go into LA.
1: Because I remember walking by those people and it's half outside or whatever. And you're just like, oh my God, all you people are going to die of cancer.
0: If you have the card and you have your weed, I would say in the smoking areas, it's legal. I mean, you can go in there to take medication. That's what it's considered.
1: It says, no, you cannot smoke weed in any airports in the U.S. because cannabis remains illegal under U.S. federal. Well, that's going to change.
0: Not anymore.
1: Exactly.
0: Not if this is true. It says, breaking news, TSA allowing passengers to fly with medical marijuana, both carry-on and checked bags.
1: Huh.
0: Breaking news.
1: Breaking news.
0: That's pretty big.
1: You don't know how many people are, like, right now, you just changed their lives.
2: Rejoicing.
1: Yeah.
0: Party on. Party on, right? All right, BJ Jamie Morning Show. We'll wrap it up coming up next. Rain in the forecast today.

0: Oh, by the way, they just released a few more tickets for Abs Alley tonight, too.
1: Oh, they did?
0: Yeah, I just saw it.
1: Another money grab?
0: I guess.
1: I'm so negative about that alley. I'm sorry. I just think it should be free.
0: I do, too, because if you went down there and supported the team by standing outdoors, watching it on a big screen, buying those $7 beers, and whatever it is you did down there, you went down there and supported this team for, what, two different runs in the series already, and now they want to charge you to come back?
1: It just feels rude, doesn't it?
0: Yeah.
1: I mean,
0: tasteless.
1: And especially since it's going to be like, you know, a thunderstorm tonight and all this. I don't know.
0: And you $15.
1: And there's no seat. You're standing.
0: No, standing.
1: You pay $15 to stand up.
0: Carson, do you make an appearance out there? Do you go out there and high five a few people?
2: No, they have it all obviously gated off. And you can't even see anyone. They have, like, big banners on the fences so that no one could, like, just sit there and watch.
1: Well,
0: so weird. They're herded in there like cattle.
2: Yeah, yeah. Huh. It's like a pen. It's like a big pen.
1: Like New Year's Eve.
0: It's got a big pen down there for the game tonight.
2: And then they lock you and you can't leave.
0: Yeah.
1: But go Abs, right?
2: Go Abs.
1: We just learned today that the most hated team is playing the second most hated team in the United States. That's crazy. I can't believe the Avs are the second most hated team in the country.
0: I wonder how they come up with that.
1: Yeah, I don't know.
0: Who do you hate?
1: Yeah.
0: The Avs.
1: The Avs.
0: Yeah. The Knights.
2: They ask like 10 people.
0: Have a great day, everybody. Enjoy your day. Enjoy your Wednesday. We will be back here tomorrow. Tomorrow, more Ed Sheeran tickets to give away. We'll do it at 7:05 tomorrow morning. Be here for that. And that's it. Be safe. We'll see you tomorrow. Bye.
1: Love you, people. Mwah.

0: join the conversation.
1: I'm just trying to be a friend.
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In case you missed it, Kim Kardashian helped a drug smuggler get busted with her Skims. 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

So the internet is now convinced that Britney Spears, all her videos are fake that she's posting, or they're old and someone's just going through her phone and being like, all right, I'll post this one. 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

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I'm going to start being a Disney Lego person and just have like a village. Because honestly, they're so cute. 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
1: 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Good luck. Somewhere

Taylor Swift is about to get married, and you know what that means. She needs a prenup. And according to TMZ, she has many options on what state she can get a prenup in because she has many houses in different states. But they're saying the best one for her to get a prenup is actually Missouri, where Travis is from. 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

This is a really sad story, but good for the pizza restaurant for like playing along. 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I love that. 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
5: For decades, FIFA had promised Africa a World Cup. Sepp Blatter finally delivered. South Africa, 16 years out of apartheid, hosted the tournament. And the soundtrack, whether broadcasters liked it or not, was the Vuvuzela. That long plastic horn, droning like a swarm of bees through every match. Some players hated it. Networks tried to filter it out. Mostly, they failed. So Piwe Chabalala scored the opening goal of the tournament for the host nation against Mexico. A screamer into the top corner. The whole country on its feet. South Africa wouldn't make it out of the group. Ghana would carry African hopes deepest. But the cup had finally come home. And home was loud.
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So Spotify turned their logo into a green disco ball, and the internet hated it so much that supposedly they went back to their old logo. Why would you change something that's not broken? 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

So the most consumed drinks around the world. Can you guess the order? Number one being water, with 15 billion servings consumed a day. 3 billion cups consumed of tea a day. Coffee came in at 2.25 billion. Soft drinks was 2.1 billion. And milk was 1.5 billion

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1: So we know, we know. You're not here for us.
2: No.
3: Oh, yeah.
1: You're here for...
4: Bad habits lead to late nights, sitting alone. Conversations with a stranger I barely know. Swearing
1: this will be the last. Here's the thing. The joke's on you.
2: Because you're going to have to sit through us anyway.
1: We're not just going to give them to you.
2: No.
1: You have to do something to get the Ed Sheeran tickets. Play a Mile High, July 4th. Here's what we want you to do. We want to talk about delivery drama. Delivery driver drama.
2: Okay.
3: Yeah.
1: Because we don't want to hear when you had a baby. That's something else.
2: Oh, right.
1: Because delivery room drama, just note to self. I don't remember last time we did that, but that's... Those are amazing stories.
3: Yeah.
2: Oh, those
1: like,
2: are
1: I
2: fun.
1: Recall T-Yak just abandoning his wife to go get a burger, like the a-hole that he is.
5: Well, they made me. The doctors made me.
1: Oh, yeah, they made me. Oh, God. Oh, I better go.
3: The doc came with me.
2: The milkshake, too.
1: But there are a couple stories I'm just moving past.
2: Yeah.
3: She got me. Dang it, she got me.
1: There's a couple stories of, is it DoorDash or Grubhub? It doesn't matter.
2: Yeah, Postmates, whatever.
1: Somebody, was it Jamba Juice?
2: Was it Jamba Juice?
1: They were delivering some sort of smoothie. Could be Smoothie King, could be whatever.
2: Yeah.
1: They're bringing a smoothie into the house, into the hallway of the apartment complex, tripped whatever, pulled a Kevin with the chili.
3: No.
2: Oh, no.
1: Spilled it, and then just like pulled it back into the cup from the floor, scraped it off the floor. Apparently it was enough to feel like a full smoothie again.
2: Do you think the person who got it knew something was up?
3: They're kind of gritty anyways.
2: Right.
1: Yeah, they are. Like, if it's got a little raspberry seeds or you did the flax or you did any of the...
2: I'm concerned. I may never get a smoothie delivered again.
1: My hope is, I don't know that it says it in the story, but it was like, I think they saw the footage before they horked it down. You know what I mean? Mm. Like, I don't think...
2: We're going to go with that.
1: Unless
2: okay.
1: they were, and then they were sucking it up and got a little pebble or something. They were like, what? Let's watch the footage. And then
2: or
1: they
2: got like hair. That's the problem.
1: Would you even notice in liquid?
2: Yeah, like, you just I suck think the hair so. Down here? Because if you're scooping off carpet, you're getting some clumps.
6: And it is a carpet.
1: Ew.
6: And it's like an apartment hallway.
1: Yeah, that's what I thought
2: so
1: it was.
2: It's gross.
6: Very gross.
1: Is carpet worse than if it was on like hardwood or
2: yeah I think I would, so things stick
6: especially
2: carpet.
6: A shared one like this when at least yeah. you know 5,000 okay.
2: people
6: have walked on it
2: yeah stepped in dog pee
6: yeah.
2: and walked all over it.
1: Also just pee everywhere
6: yeah
1: okay anyway so that's an example of what we want stories of like mm-hmm. you caught your driver. There was just an Amazon driver who got busted. Like, she dropped the package and then she went between their two cars in the driveway.
6: Yeah.
1: I think he was a
2: and
1: number one,
2: what?
1: Not a number two.
2: Went to the bathroom?
1: Dude, those guys are on such a tight schedule. And the dudes all pee in bottles in the truck. And
2: ew.
1: The girls, God help them, man. They just have to, like, she just, but she, like, you guys, if you're a delivery driver, I used to be a courier. I get it. Back in my day, I did some horrifying things. But like now, I pooped in a Taco Bell bag in somebody's front yard.
3: Yeah, live moss.
2: Why are you telling us this?
1: Because I was in Steamboat. I had to, rich people back in the day would like, I need the Wall Street Journal. So I would drive to DIA, pick up a Wall Street Journal that somebody had flown in.
2: What?
1: Grab it, and I'd drive to this rich dude's house in Steamboat, leave it on his doorstep. But on the way up, I got Taco Bell, and by the time I got to his house, it was like... Rawr, rawr, rawr.
2: No.
3: Leave was, what on his doorstep?
1: It was, okay. It was churning. So I'm
2: horrified that you're sharing this.
1: So like, there's nothing open. There's no place I can go in Kremling or Steamboat Springs at 6 a.m. when I'm dropping this thing off. Because I picked it up at like 4 a.m, drove up there. And then, so I'm like, what am I going to do? I'm not going to poop in his yard. So I got behind some of his
3: class, Erica.
2: I'm like literally at such a disbelief.
1: So,
2: like, why are you telling us this?
1: So then I got behind his hedges with the Taco Bell bag, which has two handles. So you got the handle on either side of your body, and then you can just hear it going like.
2: Okay.
1: Into the bag.
2: But then what?
1: But it was more like.
2: Then you had to stick it. You had to stick it in the car with you and drive it back down.
1: I tied the bag shut. So I had.
3: That-

0: That's it. I'm getting the times from now on.
1: Yeah. And then I...
2: Okay. If you are a delivery driver who has a story like that, I encourage you to change your name.
1: You can be Candy and we can be you. Mm-hmm. But like, that's the kind of stories. Like, I want some guy from Steamboat to go, yeah, man, I went out to get my Wall Street Journal.
2: And there was a guy holding the Taco Bell bag up to his butt. Okay.
1: I did. I was like, hey, man, you want to come in? But I just let him finish in my... edges. All right. Delivery drama is what we're looking for.
2: Delivery driver.
1: Sure.
3: Best caller is getting a pair of chicken.
2: To poop in a Taco Bell bag.
3: No, you won't have to do that at Empower Field when you see Ed Sheeran.
1: Because you're way too close to Ed Sheeran and you don't want to lose your spot, bring a Taco Bell bag with you. They have handles on either side.
0: I think it's like they knew from designing it.
1: Okay. 303-222-5423. You may text or you may call.
2: You guys may remember, I think I told you the story. I was with all my siblings. My sister and her husband had rented a car on Turo or whatever. And he accidentally took the keys to golf. And she had the kids. We were trying to go to the zoo. It was a whole thing. And so they, I'm going to say it, Uber couriered the keys back to the house where she was staying. The keys never arrived.
1: Because
2: the man claims that he left them on the porch.
1: Just
2: and
1: a
2: we
1: porch. He's like
2: searched and searched. I mean, we searched for hours for these keys. My brother-in-law kind of cussed him out on the phone a little bit, and we never got the keys. It was dramatic.
1: What, did they send a picture?
4: Yeah.
1: Because well, I've done that where you're like, they send the picture and you're like, okay, well now I'm just looking for a Tuscan house or a, like a Victorian.
2: They didn't send the picture. And then he like explained, like I put them on the table next to the door or whatever. And we're like, there is a table next to the door here, but we just think he didn't want to drop off.
1: No, he didn't feel like it. Sometimes they don't feel like it.
2: So they had to pay for the spare key for the car.
1: I just remember another courier story that I'd like to tell in a few minutes.
2: I'll tell it
1: in a few minutes.
2: Okay.
1: But I think there was a company here that did circuit boards and then they went out of business about the time that I was doing courier deliveries. And I'm pretty sure it was my fault.
4: What?
1: I'll explain.
4: What?
1: I don't know if I've ever told this one on the
2: air. I don't think so.
4: I don't think, no.
1: Yeah. This is
2: The Taco Bell bag.
4: How often do you have to poop? Ruining companies.
1: I took down a company.
2: Oh my God.
1: All right. If you have delivery driver drama, we'd love to hear all about it. Best call going to see Ed Sheeran. 303-222-5423.

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0: rang the doorbell.
1: Oh, yeah,
0: it's
1: yeah.
0: a Ring doorbell, and the person goes, "Hey, I'm not home. Just leave the package right there." And then the Amazon driver says,
1: "Do you know there's a pigeon in your house? And there's poop everywhere."
0: So they could see, the Amazon driver could see inside the house, and they're like, "Yeah, man, your house is full of crap." And the guy's like, "Oh, man, that's a bummer.
1: There's just a pigeon going ham
2: in
1: there."
2: Nothing you can do at
0: nothing
2: that
0: point. He's just like, well.
2: But it was nice of the guy to tell him.
0: I guess.
2: Otherwise, you walk in and you're like, "What happened?"
0: But either way, you're going to walk in and go, "What happened?"
2: Yeah.
0: Anyway, without further ado, I wanted to tell, when I was a delivery driver, I don't know that I've ever told this story before. I do think I took a company down. I won't say the name of the company, but we had a couple of big technology companies in town, and they would get circuit boards flown in to DIA for like repairs and different things. And on like a Sunday, I'd drive to the airport, get these things, and drive up there. But like, I was so fast, like the guy wouldn't even get there to meet me to get them.
2: Okay.
0: So it would happen all the time. It's like, you need to like meet me there at 3:30 in the afternoon. And I'd get up there at like 2:45. I'm like, ugh. So then I was like, I'm driving around. I'm like, went and fueled up my truck. And then they had a free car wash. So I washed my truck, whatever. And as my truck is going through the car wash thing, I'm like, where are the circuit boards?
1: Oh.
2: Where were they?
0: I look back and I can see the box floating in the back of my truck. And I was like,
2: wait, so you didn't close?
0: I didn't have a topper. It was, and I didn't, they would have fit in my back seat, but I just, I hit DIA, threw them in the back of the truck, and I was just like,
2: yeah,
0: and I could just see them floating. And now I have 25 minutes to make that box look dry. So I strapped it to the front of my truck and drove like 80 miles an hour up and down Highway 36 to dry the box out enough so that the guy, when he signed for it, would go, "This looks good." And inside, when they opened that box, there were Intel processors that hadn't, hopefully they were in plastic, but it was a huge,
2: And you never found out?
0: The company shut down very soon after that.
2: He stopped driving those boards.
0: I did not have that run. But to see them literally floating in soapy water in the back of my truck. Anyway, we're going to take your stories now. You have a text?
2: Well, I first wanted to get to this one. They just said it's very disturbing listening to this on the radio as I'm sitting in the Taco Bell drive-thru. Gonna have to check my bag.
0: There's nothing in it yet, but I'm going to tell you.
3: You just might save it in your car save for it. Later.
2: Right, that's especially all. If it's one with the two handles.
3: Yeah.
0: You guys, I'm just going to tell you. The next time, even like a King Soopers bag, any bag, when you're putting something in it and you hear that like,
2: okay,
0: that sound, it's you're going to go, you know what else sounds like that?
2: Slacker pooping in a Taco Bell bag. Okay, I do have one really funny text that I wanted to read.
0: Okay.
2: I can't call in, but my husband works for an energy company, and the old director's husband was a lineman too. He got caught twice pooping on people's property. The first time, he literally dropped his pants, squatted on these people's driveway, and pooped. The homeowners caught it on camera, and he had to go back and pick it up. LOL, while the homeowner watched him with his arms crossed and all. And I was like, what? And then they said, yes, he literally had a dog poop bag to pick up his big old log. And I feel that that last part I didn't need to read.
0: Yeah, yeah, maybe you shouldn't have read it on the air.
2: Either. Yeah. Right.
1: Is that enough of a punishment?
0: Just go pick it up yourself.
1: Go get it.
0: But if they watch you pick it up, yes.
1: Okay.
2: But like, if knock like, on the door and ask if you can use a restroom if it's that urgent.
0: I did.
2: And they said no.
0: Nobody answered the door. I was in dire straits. The contractions were like less than 10 seconds apart. Okay. My gravy had broken. It
2: Your
0: was
2: gravy. What's wrong with you?
1: You gotta go lawn. Don't go driveway. What are you doing?
2: Yeah, don't go driveway. Also, duh.

So we're doing delivery drama. We didn't get to the one story real quick. In the news, somebody, a delivery driver, this has been everywhere, said, hey, man, they

0: to decide. This is news or no.
1: I don't want to have to watch Erica's mouth every time, but I have to.
2: Why?
1: Because she doesn't always do the
2: I'm not the only one.
1: If I'm being honest, I think sometimes you phone it in. Like, I don't think you try as hard as everyone else does. No.
2: You know what? You're right. I'm sorry that I was looking at something that I need to post on our Instagram page. I'm sorry.
1: You know, when women say, like, I'm sorry like that, you're actually, I don't know if you know this, but you're actually not sorry.
2: Not at all.
1: Okay.
2: Not at all.
1: But you could maybe, if you want, I could set up a session with Tiak to, like, tutor you. He would be happy to get you up to speed. Yeah, look at him. He's so good at the song.
2: I think I sing just fine.
3: Mom and Dad are fighting.
1: If you think 12 pieces of flair is enough, then...
2: You do this and I don't know what it's been.
1: If you didn't hate Erica before, now you do.
2: Good evening.
1: Good evening. Oh my God, you're starting great.
2: Welcome to the program.
1: Thank you.
2: We got so much news and Grandpa today.
1: Who is that?
2: Our bosses?
4: I don't know.
2: I am thrilled by this news. It is time. It is time, time, time, time.
1: It's time.
2: Aaron Rodgers is finally retiring from the NFL.
1: Did he? I thought he was signing a 1 year or something.
2: He is going to play one more season with the Steelers.
1: Oh, so then he's not retiring.
2: But he's retiring after the season. It will cap off 20 years in the NFL.
1: Why do you hate him? I just don't like him.
3: For reference, who's he married to, dating?
2: He's married to, like, some secret woman.
3: No, dang it. Okay. I don't know who he is.
2: He used to be with Shailene Woodley. He also used to date Danica Patrick.
3: Yes. Thank you.
4: And Olivia Munn, too, right? I think. Didn't he date Olivia Munn for a little bit?
2: I think he did.
1: The Shailene thing was weird because they were here quite a bit.
3: Yeah.
2: Why?
1: I think she's got family here or something.
2: The Shailene thing was weird because I'll just say on, like, a political point, they could not be more opposite. And it was like,
1: Really?
2: Yeah, like very vocally different ways, but whatever. Huh. It worked for them for a time.
1: I don't ever remember Shailene because she just seems like the Costco version of Katniss.
2: Jennifer Lawrence?
1: Yes.
2: Huh. Interesting.
4: Yeah, well, because she was in another movie.
1: Oh, yeah,
4: she was in
1: Divergent stuff.
2: Divergent. Yeah. I loved those books.
1: Yeah, my daughter loved the books and the movies just didn't live up to it.
2: Yeah, the movies, the last one kind of went straight to TV, I think.
1: Yeah,
2: because they weren't that good. It wasn't good.
1: So but, I just saw, yeah, she was Kirkland Katniss.
2: Yeah. Aaron Rodgers, no more NFL after this year. I just think it's kind of hurt, and he's kind of a wah-wah baby.
1: He got hurt like that was 3 or 4 years
4: ago. Well, 20 years in the NFL. How many people have done 20? I mean, that seems like a lot. Like
1: Brady for sure, and not many others.
2: Because he's just a handful. In his 40s, then, correct?
1: Yeah, he is for sure.
4: Wow.
2: Yeah.
1: So, I think he's like 42 a little bit now because I think he's calmed down. He's done a lot of drugs. He's done a lot of the. He's done like ayahuasca and mushrooms and stuff, and so I think he's not quite such a like a jerk. Like Cutler was always a jerk. There's a lot of NFL quarterbacks that are jerks and our very own old number 7. I don't want to say his name out loud. Restaurants are great. He's kind of a jerk. He could use some mushrooms or something.
2: Well,
1: to like be a nicer person.
2: This is why I'm glad this man's retiring. It's time.
1: Yeah. Yes,
2: he also was with the Packers for so long, couldn't get it done, and then
1: he did get it done. They won a Super Bowl with him, I think.
2: Did they?
1: Yes.
2: Did they?
1: When did we? Yes, I think so. I think they won more than one.
2: Well, then he like went off and then like snapped his feet or something.
1: He snapped his ACL.
4: 2011, Packers won.
1: Okay.
2: Oh, okay. 15 years ago.
1: How many have you won?
2: Nope. Not many.
3: Good evening.
1: Good evening.
3: We being Colorado, are going to get some new stores here. Swig.
1: What?
3: The popular dirty soda place from Utah.
2: Fun fact, I've had Swig once in my life, and it was the morning I got engaged. Weird start to that day.
1: Is it as gross? Like,
3: I love dirty sodas. I'm not even joking. I could have one every single day. I love them. So there's going to be 10 of them in Colorado. First one is expected in the springs by the end of 2026.
1: Isn't it just you can make it at home?
3: You can, yeah.
2: You could, but do you have that many syrups at home?
1: That's kind of.
4: I feel like this has gone on for so long, and I feel too embarrassed to ask. Like, I'm so late to the game, but what makes it a dirty soda?
1: Oh, my God. I just was at a graduation party this weekend. I asked the same question, and I felt stupid because my assumption was, and you guys, everybody looked at me like I was crazy. I thought it had to have some kind of creamer or milk or something in it. And they're like, au contraire, you do not. You don't have to add a cream element to it.
3: Yeah.
1: Oh, okay.
3: Yeah.
4: Because that's what like makes a cream,
1: it. Like, yeah, like and all of a sudden it looks like a white Russian or something. Cream,
3: which is really good.
4: Okay. Okay.
2: And then like you can do like a tropical sauce. I'm doing the pump thing. Oh.
1: My son and daughter made theirs. It almost looked like a Shirley Temple. It was like Sprite, but then they had like grenadine or something red in it, and then they had lime in it.
3: Yeah.
1: And they had like, but they did not ever put a milky substance in it.
2: That feels like child's play.
3: Yeah. I'm doing like Diet child's Dr. Play. Pepper with like coconut and lime. I love them.
2: They're weirdly kind of good.
3: They're so good. Mm.
1: But it's like, it wants to be coffee, but it's not coffee.
3: It does not want to be coffee.
2: Well, it wants to be coffee because it's what the Mormons drink, because they can't drink coffee.
1: Oh, they can drink caffeine, but they can't drink
2: cold caffeine only.
1: That's the rule?
2: Yeah, I learned a lot in Utah, guys.
1: I didn't know that was a rule. I thought it was no caffeine. So it's cold only?
2: Cold, yeah.
1: So they could go to Starbucks and get an iced coffee.
3: Back in the day, they didn't have ice. So they didn't think to write, there's just no caffeine.
2: If someone wants to call in and correct us on that, I would love, or text us, 303-222-5433.
1: Yeah, okay.
2: Yeah.
1: All right, so just anything dirty in a soda, anything.
4: So if grenadine counts, and I've been drinking it for years. I put cherry Coke.
1: Yeah. You do?
4: Yeah, oh yeah.
1: You make your own cherry Coke?
4: Mm-hmm. Yeah, in college, you always got to have a little grenadine, because you can kind of just mix it with anything.
1: Okay. I'm trying to figure out who on the show I dislike the most right now. And it is a three-way tie between you guys.
4: Let me make you a drink.
1: Okay.
4: Good evening.
1: Good evening.
4: A kind of a special round here. It's not really birthday hunks, just one big birthday shout out to Cher. Today is her 80th birthday.
1: Wow.
2: Whoa.
4: Yeah, Cher turns 80 today, so happy birthday, Cher.
1: That's really all you had?
4: Yeah, isn't that crazy? She's 80.
1: She looks great. Does she still look good?
3: Yeah,
2: she does.
1: Because she still boinks people way under her age.
4: Yeah, I think you're younger than me even. Some of her boyfriends.
3: She's dating a music producer right now.
1: Who is?
2: 39.
4: Oh, okay.
1: And she's 80?
3: Get it, girl.
2: I believe he was friends with her, like,
1: you're
2: children.
1: Allowed to date someone less than half your age?
2: If you're a woman.
1: I don't think so. That I don't believe in double standards like that. So
2: I don't really believe in them either.
1: I'm changing all my dating profiles to include embryos.
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2: Westbound 70 is seeing delays from the 225 merge. It's getting heavy when you get past 270. There was a crash that was blocking a middle lane near York Street, but that's cleared and things are starting to recover. Eastbound 70 is slow from 270 to Pena. If you're on I-25 through downtown, that's bogging down southbound from 70 all the way to 6th Avenue. And then again from Santa Fe to University, you'll be on and off the brakes. It'll stay under the speed limit all the way past 470 and stretches. Northbound is going to be beginning to slow down around Arapahoe, and it'll get heavier from Downing to Spear. If you're on the 225 through Aurora, not too bad. Northbound is moving along, but southbound is seeing delays from about 70 to 6th Avenue. You'll be sluggish in both directions of 270 heading into Commerce City. I'm John Yazel with Denver Traffic.
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0: You guys, can you calm me down a little bit?
1: I don't know.
0: I'm really excited about Strays of Summer, but it's like still a couple of weeks away. It's like two weeks and yeah, it's a little bit away.
1: Yeah.
0: It's Saturday, June 6th, and it's not even June yet.
1: Right, but the good news is I think we're going to blink and it's going to be here. So, you know, summer gets going and then your calendar, it's like, oh my gosh.
0: I know, but I want to do every bit of radio every single day about it because I want it to be packed.

0: I want so many dogs and cats to get adopted that day. I want forever homes for everyone.
1: Forever homes.
0: But it's so far out that maybe we shouldn't be talking about it, but we should. Because
1: people
0: got
1: to put it on their calendar.
0: Mm-hmm. Yeah, what if you got a soccer tournament or something, and you're like, oh, and then we'll go to Chuck E. Cheese. Or, no, you're coming to you're coming to number 38.
1: Right.
2: I also like what you said, too. It's dogs. And it's not just dogs. It's animals. There's going to be tons. So if you're not a dog person, you can still come and find a forever.
0: Yeah, pet, there's kitties for sure. I don't know if we're reptiling it up.
1: I don't think
0: I'm feeling like no.
1: I think it's dogs and cats, but you never know. And we, I don't know if we mentioned this before, but there is going to be a Great Dane named Slacker there.
0: I've now seen the picture of said Slacker.
1: He's so cute.
2: Mm.
0: I'm smaller than this dog.
1: Yeah, probably.
0: To be sure.
1: As of this exact moment, I don't think he's been adopted. I could be a little wrong, but he will be there regardless, whether he's been adopted or not.
0: Okay, so let's blast through some of the things that are happening. It's June 6th from 2 to 4.
1: Mm-hmm.
0: Nailing it at number 38 in Rhino.
1: Yes.
0: So get down there at any time. Now, some of these vendors are going to set up early. We're going to be there from 2 to 4 or 2 to whenever.
2: Mm-hmm.
1: Whenever I end up leaving with a dog.
3: Yeah.
0: God, you're definitely going to leave with a dog.
3: After I put a bunch of puppies in my car.
1: Yeah.
2: Whenever we close the tab, too.
1: Yeah.
0: It's good. Like, it's number 38. It's a fun bar to hang out at with a huge back patio, and that's where we're going to be.
1: Only ever time I've been there, I don't remember leaving.
0: Okay, we're going to try to keep Erica a little more sober at this one. But Sploot Veterinary Care is there. Mm-hmm. And speaking of them, they have a contest going right now. You just register on the Alice1059.com website.
1: Mm-hmm. Yeah, you can get a Sploot membership, which covers some of your like early vet costs. And then also they're holding the contest to give away a $100 gift card to Chuck and
0: Don's.
1: Don's.
0: Chuck and
1: Don's.
0: Like,
1: it's not Chuck and Dave. It's Chuck and Don. Yeah, so Chuck and Don and Sploot are doing a contest on our website right now.
0: So you should sign up for that, even if you can't make it on the 6th. But then they're going to be there. I think you can sign up on site.
1: Yeah.
0: And you're going to need a vet when you get one of these furry friends. Sploot's, they're,
3: they have 15 locations across Denver in the spring, so like they're everywhere.
0: And it kind of feels like they're getting more because they're kind of in strip malls and they're just kind of like, because I've never seen them before. I'm like, Sploot, what a cool name. And then all of a sudden I'm like, oh, there's another Sploot. Oh, look, there's a.
1: They have new locations opening in Littleton, Thornton, and Colorado Springs right now. So
0: let's blast through, and I'm going to go in order of what we have on the, like, these are some of the rescues, and we're going to try to get to all of them, that are coming on the 6th to number 38. Angels with Paws.
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0: Oh, we love those because they were part of 12 Strays of Christmas.
2: Yeah.
1: Yeah.
0: Longmont Humane Society.
1: Old Dog New Digs.
3: Positive Restorations.
0: That's Paw.
3: Positive.
2: Red Fern Animal Rescue will be there.
0: Res Dog, R-E-Z-D-A-W-G, Res Dog Rescue.
1: This is my favorite name. The Scroungy Dogs and Pretty Pups Rescue.
0: Yeah, if you want a pretty pup, they got you covered.
1: You want a scroungy dog?
0: They got it, Joe.
3: Love those too. And Soul Dog Rescue.
0: By the way, we mentioned Sploot's going to be there. Tito's is going to be there. Ooh, how does vodka help a dog? It doesn't. It helps you. You can have a Moscow Mule or something out there. But they're also bringing... Tito's is way into like a pet adoption and stuff. So they have a tag engraver that they're bringing to the event.
1: And Swanson needs a new tag, so I'll be hitting it up.
2: That is cool, yeah. Fetch Photo Truck's going to be there too. So it's not just so you can get a photo with your new dog.
0: And they're actually giving away a photo shoot while we're on site.
2: Wow.
3: We're going to have the Slacker Show bandanas.
1: For your dog. I don't know. You could wear it.
0: I don't
1: remember when we used to make bandanas into a little top.
3: I never did that.
0: I rocked a do-rag in my day.
3: And then we can put Slacker and Slacker in
1: the bandana together.
0: Do-rags?
3: Yep.
1: No, the bandana.
0: And Kong. They were part of 12 Strays of Christmas, and they're bringing a bunch of toys as well. Mm-hmm. Do we get everybody?
3: I mean, for the most part, we've already given enough reasons.
0: Wait.
3: But we have one more.
0: Oh, my God. Before you say that one, what's the one we just added today?
2: I and Love and You is going to be there too.
0: Say it again.
2: I and Love and You. They do food for your cats, dogs. Also, they're going to have a bunch of stuff on site too. They're donating a bunch, which is awesome.
0: Okay, Aaron, go.
3: We're going to be giving away tickets to Ed Sheeran.
1: I forgot. I was like, what's the other
0: reason?
1: This
0: is when I would have had a song ready, but since I don't. Well, I don't care.
4: Well, with my baby,
0: See how easy it is for everyone to sing along?
1: Yeah.
0: You'll be doing the same thing. So, June 6th, number 38, it's the Strays of Summer.
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0: Other people's problems, we abbreviated OPP. What do we have?
1: Today we have Haley, and she is worried about her friend's health.
0: Okay. Haley?
2: Yai.
3: Yai.
0: What's going on? How can we help? We're so healthy in here. Sorry, that was sarcasm. Sarcasm. What is going on?
2: Well, I'm really worried about my best friend, and I really don't know what to do.
0: What's going on with her? Him, her, they?
2: Her. Yeah, she put on what looks like about 50 pounds or so in the past year, and that's really not like her.
0: Okay. Mm.
3: Have you spent time with her?
2: Yes, absolutely. We see each other at least every week or two, minimum.
3: Has her habits changed? Is there something, and she decided to stop working out?
2: She definitely still has her gym membership. I know her well enough that, I've just asked because, the important thing is that she's happy and she's healthy. I've asked about her marriage, how things are going there. She says everything's great. I've asked how work is going. She says, oh my gosh, I've never been happier. And I just, I don't.

0: know how to bring this up. And I even talked to her family because we've known each other so long. I know them too. And they've noticed it as well. So,
1: So everybody, it's this little,
2: it's like,
1: I want to say the elephant in the room.
2: I wanted to say it too. And then I had to stop. Okay.
1: It's oh my God. Why is that even a phrase?
2: Well, because you can't ignore it.
1: Yeah,
2: there's an elephant in the room. You can't ignore
1: it. To use that phrase.
2: Yeah.
1: Okay. Sorry. Okay. I don't think I can pull it back together now that I almost said it.
2: You need me to take it from here? Or...
1: Yeah, go ahead.
2: Okay. So everyone's talking about this thing.
1: Yeah.
2: But no one's talking, like no one's going straight up, hey, friend.
1: You're putting it on.
2: What's going on?
0: I mean, we want to, and they said they're more comfortable if I'm the one to do this. But how do you bring that up in a way that is not hurtful, that is helpful? I don't know. Like they said, maybe I should think about putting together a food intervention, and they would be there for it. Does that seem like a lot?
2: And her family's going, it's on you, it's girl.
0: Well, they're saying they're more comfortable if I take the lead, but they're like there for support. I mean, I get it because like
1: I think she's doing the right thing by first asking about the outside factors,
2: your
1: like
2: marriage,
1: how's
2: work,
1: your marriage?
2: Yeah,
1: because does that really happen? Like guys, I tend to find if guys are in a bad marriage, they get ripped
2: because
1: they're preparing for. The worst,
3: and
1: being back out there.
2: Woof.
3: And
1: I know,
3: the gym
1: it's not
3: and,
1: good.
3: Yeah, I'd rather be at the gym than...
1: Yeah, I'd rather be anywhere than with her. But
2: my worry here is there's a food intervention feels
4: excessive.
2: Way too far.
4: Yeah.
2: Yes. Like, there's so many different health things that could be going on before you're eating too much.
1: I know, but none of them are easy to bring up because... The reason you would need to bring anything up, you have to say the uncomfortable part out loud.
0: Exactly.
1: You
2: starting with a food intervention?
1: You're right. That feels like you bring the food chart with the grains and the meats and the...
2: Also, she knows. You don't wake up one day and go... Like, you know when it's happening. Right. Like,
1: her best friend is asking her...
4: Yeah.
1: Like, her best friend's asking her questions. Like, that's... Like, if your best friend started going, hey, Erica, how's the marriage? Is Slacker treating you bad? Is like,
2: the answer's yes.
1: No, okay, fine. But, like, she's been given the opportunity to go, okay. Like,
3: yeah.
1: If she's aware that this is happening to her, as you say she is, that's always been a question that I have, is like, at what point does the light go on in your head? Is it 10 pounds? Is it 15? Is it 20? Because you see people put on 100 pounds, you're like... Were you aware between 50 and 100 and you just stopped caring? Or when did you decide to just shoot the moon on this?
3: I think for me, it's when other people have said something to me.
2: What have they said?
1: Did they have a food intervention?
3: No, not quite. But I remember I was on a trip with like all my guy buddies and we were looking at pictures on a phone and I somehow scrolled and I saw that one of them had texted about I had gotten fat was the words.
2: Oh
3: he
2: gosh.
3: Did not mean
1: what?
3: For me. He did not mean for me to see that.
2: T-hat.
3: I didn't. It was very awkward because he didn't mean. He felt bad, but it was a light switch for me. Of like, I mean, other people are like talking about this.
2: That is horrific.
1: That's just how people talk, though.
3: And also,
4: that should change.
2: Yeah,
1: I know it should, but it shouldn't because if it's guys are just mean and use the wrong words, but they're like, also care.
3: I don't think it was really that bad. It was like a kind of a wake-up call that I maybe needed. Like I was like, wow, maybe I have noticed. Okay, a little bit, but it's not that bad. It's not, oh no, it is that bad. Like to your point of when do you step in, that was it for me.
1: Let me just jump in with the phone number real quick. 303-222-5423. You can text or call. I don't think you need a text or call about the food intervention. I believe the general consensus is that's a terrible idea.
2: But is some sort of intervention? Because if T-Hack's saying, well, until I know for sure, like until someone else has noticed, then I'm horrified by this because I have had a time in my life when I like gained a lot of weight, but I was the one who knew. But I was not mentally in a place to change it.
1: Was there an outside fact? Was Haley on the right track when she's asking about the husband and the work?
2: I think so. It was like classic freshman year of college.
1: I was unfettered from your parents and you can just
2: get. And I was experiencing having anxiety for the first time in my life and you know, things like that. So, but I knew because you go to put pants on and you're like, those didn't just shrink.
1: But if your best friend had come up to you and said, are you struggling with classes? Wouldn't you go, okay, I know what you're asking about.
2: I don't think so. Because I would have been like, you love me no matter what, right? But apparently for men, it's not that way.
3: Well, and I don't know. How do you know if that person's willing to receive it? Like I kind of was, even though it was hurtful and awkward. And
1: we acknowledge it? Did you go, hey, man, I saw that?
3: Yeah. Because we were like all together looking. So everyone's all at once knew.
1: And you said it out loud? You were like, what's this?
3: No, it was, I forget, it was, like a screenshot of a text or something. We were all like looking at videos from the trip or something and it just scrolled. I'm like, oh, I saw it. And it just kind of like.
1: That breaks my soul. Yikes.
3: I just like went past it. I'm like, we're not going to like.
2: I left.
3: Well, they were my ride. So I need, I took up two seats in the back.
4: Oh my gosh.
2: He has to laugh about it.
1: Dude, that is so good.
2: Because it's so dark.
1: That is so good. Okay. All right. Well, I don't. Haley, I know you're not alone. I know there's other people concerned for their friends. Look, the weight is one issue, but there could be an underlying issue that if she, like she's just going, oh God, no, I love my job. I love my husband. Maybe she doesn't. And maybe she's a full-on Stepford wife or something. And she's just like
2: miserable.
1: Cause I just don't know that anybody just gains 50 when their life is peachy. You just don't.
2: That's what I'm saying though. It's probably a health thing.
1: Things happen, like an actual blood test.
2: Yes.
1: Something.
2: Things happen and you're like, I can't control it.
1: Okay. Haley, we're going to get you some advice. Don't move. Not to get personal with you, but like you struggled.
2: Yeah.
1: And then got some blood test that gave you some sort of, well, I remember you coming back and going, hold on, this is an answer I've never been told before.
2: Yeah. You got to keep fighting for it.
1: Because otherwise they just go, it's nothing. Try a GLP-1.
2: Their answer is
1: it's
2: always,
1: nothing.
2: Just lose weight. And you're like, that's what I've been trying to do.
1: I go to the gym every single day. And it's like, nobody monitors their food like Erica monitors her food. And like, I get it. I wasn't thinking the health side. So sorry. I was just on the mental side.
2: But it's like, even if it's that, do you step in and say something?
1: Because if it's killing her. Because the worst thing in the world is like, when there's somebody who's gained a bunch of weight and then at the end of their life, they go, yeah, there was a 70-pound tumor inside him. It's like, oh my God, why didn't we say something? Like, you could have, like,
2: it's hard.
1: I know, like, but like, if you're her friend, you got to go, you almost got to do the hack thing. Send a text to a different friend and then show her.
2: No. Or like,
1: because it's just a way to rip the Band-Aid right off.
3: And it helped me, like, I guess I'm not getting away with this. I thought, okay, it's a few pounds here. I guess I'm not. People are noticing. I'm changing the effect. It was right as I was kind of entering adulthood of like, I guess my metabolism, I need to make some changes as I get older to get a grip on this. So it was good for me.
1: Yeah, I just think that he's gotten fat will never work on a girl.
2: Thank you. Yeah. That's exactly what I was about to say.
1: As I processed it, it was like, it's a bad idea. All right, well, Haley's got a friend who's put on 50 pounds. She's concerned for a plethora of reasons. So what should she do next? Except for a food intervention, we need your advice. 303-222-5423.
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6: 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The Slacker Show Strays of Summer. Saturday, June 6th at number 38 in Rhino. 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
7: Westbound 70 is seeing delays from Pena to I-25. There was an earlier incident near the 270 merge that's cleared, but things are recovering. Eastbound 70 is slow from I-25 to the scene of a crash that has a left lane block just before the 225 merge. I-25 through downtown is slow and southbound from 70 to 6th Avenue. You'll be back in the brakes from Santa Fe to the 225 exchange. Northbound I-25, seeing delays around Arapahoe, and then gets really heavy from Downing all the way to Spear. It'll be heavy again from the merge with 70 into Thornton. Got a stall that's blocking a center lane near 84th Avenue. 225 through Aurora, not looking too bad. Northbound is okay. Southbound, we're seeing some heavy traffic between 70 and 6th Avenue, and still pretty solid both sides on the 270 into Commerce City. I'm John Yazel with Denver Traffic.
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0: phone a little bit ago, and she said one of her best friends has put on 50 pounds. Mm-hmm. She's asked her the questions, which I would have never thought of it. She's like, how's your job? How's right. your marriage? How's and her friend's like, no, it's great. Everything's great. Yeah. And she wants to know what to do next. And it's been suggested by the family that they do a food intervention.
1: I mean, I think that's where you look at them and you go, you're not taking care of yourself. What are you eating? You should be eating better. It's horrible.
2: Well, but Haley did say this does seem unlike her friend.
1: Right.
2: Too. So I don't know if that what that means exactly. But
0: to Erica's point, her friend is aware. Like, unless you have right. a brain tumor, which I actually know somebody that happened to as well, where they gained like 50 pounds because they had a brain tumor, because they like they'd eat lunch and then they'd be sitting there going, yeah, it's lunchtime.
1: Oh, I think there's also just things in your body that can change, like
0: thyroid.
1: Hormones and thyroid. Yes.
0: Yeah. But like there could be something medically wrong with her. But when it comes to weight, I don't want to say when it comes to weight in women, but it is worse.
1: What do
0: like,
1: you mean?
0: It's just, it's a, it's something like a sensitive... don't just approach. You don't just go, like, sure. guys, like, hey, man, what's going on there, dude? Packing it on. What size are you now? But, like, with women, you got to treat it with kid gloves. But, like.
1: Well, also because it's, like, none of your business.
0: But it's also your business if there's something mentally or physically right. wrong with her. And you go, well, weight's too taboo to talk about. And then she just dies.
1: Okay.
0: Or, well, you know what I'm saying? Like, I don't.
2: Yeah.
0: Kim?
3: Hi. Hi, guys.
0: Yai. What do you think?
3: I just think she should keep her opinions to herself. I think as long as her friend is okay mentally and she's not kind of noticing all of those or any of those underlying things, I just, I feel like that just it opens a bad door. As somebody who has had issues with food and things in the past, people have only ever noticed when I gained weight, which is when I was my healthiest. And then when I was losing weight, they would say, oh my gosh, you look so good. Not necessarily knowing that the worst parts of my life were when I was eating the less. Or the least.
0: Because so, you had, yeah.
1: So,
3: yeah, so true. It doesn't feel like a happy or a good door. Like, if she's being a good friend, if she's a happy human, we should love her at any weight, obviously. If that gets a little more extreme than, like, it's affecting your health, then maybe.
0: I know, but
3: it
0: like,
3: doesn't seem that it's gotten that far.
0: If it is, like, a job or a husband thing, if I just ask T-Hack straight up, so your marriage good? He's going to go, like, yeah. Like, he's never good. Or even your best friend, you're not going to go like, oh my God, that's what it is. Like, it's hard sometimes. Like, you're going to lie the first 10 times.
1: Not if it's like a close friend. And you're like, oh my gosh, the floodgates can open.
3: And if she's not going to tell her about her marriage problems, I don't necessarily feel like her being the one to say, so I've noticed your weight probably wouldn't be appropriate then either.
1: No.
0: Yeah.
2: But is there something to not letting it get to something more severe, more dangerous, like trying to nip it in the bud kind of, if you sense she's on that path?
1: So many texters.
3: Her family would know her well enough to where they would say, okay, yeah, maybe we should all step in. Her family would be more concerned, not so much like...
0: I just think this is the thing that I don't like saying out loud, but I think some bad marriages can be underneath the surface and your best friends and your family might not see it, but this is the cry for help. The food is the cry for help.
1: We don't know that it's the food. She's
0: I know
1: hung
0: we
1: out
0: don't,
1: with
0: but
1: her.
0: Like,
1: and also the texters are saying, she's obviously changed clothes sizes. She knows.
0: I know she knows.
1: This isn't something that's happening that she's not aware
0: but
1: of.
0: Yeah.
4: And you can gain weight in a happy relationship as well.
1: Very true.
0: For sure. But I think 50 feels like a little too much happiness, maybe. You know?
1: But
0: thank you for the call, Kim.
1: Yeah, that's us judging like what we think someone should look like.
0: 100%. I understand. I just, we're all going to be really sad when Haley calls back, if she had called back and went, she had a tumor the size of a fire truck in her. And like, we were all like, tiptoeing around it because weight is a taboo subject. I was like, again, I stand by all of our opinion. Walking in with a food like intervention is 100% not right. But some not saying anything is not right either. Rhonda?
5: Yai.
0: What do you think?
5: So I have been the person who put on 15 or 20 pounds. And I had very gracious friends and family, but it was medical. It was like three things at once. It was metabolism slowed down, perimenopausal, and thyroid issue. So what I would do as a strategy

0: be to say to this friend, gosh, I feel like I'm kind of like gaining weight here, and I didn't really notice it till I saw a picture of myself. And then I realized, wow, I have really put on some weight.
1: So you personalize it, like you're gaining weight as well?
0: Yes.
1: Is that what they did with you?
2: But
0: I mean, I don't think so. I don't. Mm. I just, like, I noticed it, and then I took care of it. But what I would do is put into her head the three things that it was. It was perimenopause. It was metabolism. It was thyroid. And say, like, I got it balanced out. If it's a health issue, she could get that.
1: Yeah.
2: If one of my friends who is thinner than I am
1: started talking
2: about how they've put on weight, I'd be like, great, you think so I'm mad. A cow? Great. Good to know.
0: Yep.
2: Good to know. I'd be pissed.
3: Don't talk to me. Don't talk to me. Don't.

0: I'm learning about the suburbs as we have recently moved to them.
1: Okay.
0: And I don't really know. Sometimes I worry I'm not friendly enough.
1: Let me help you out. You're not.
2: I don't even know where you're going with this, but I was thinking yesterday, who in the room has RBF and it's not you?
0: Oh, thank you. Who is it?
2: I don't know, because I thought it was me, but I think people mistake me for being friendly because I was at the grocery store checking out and people were chatting to me about, like, I was so annoyed.
1: You guys,
0: there's so much to unpack here.
1: Speak to the public and we are just so intentionally off-putting. It's like,
2: but the self-checkout, it was like the attendant is coming and I was like, I didn't steal anything. I just leave me alone.
0: Right. I think that you're so little that people are like, she's gotta be nice. She can't hurt me.
1: We need to examine RBF real quick.
0: Yeah.
1: I think it's you.
0: Slacker.
2: Yeah, I agree.
0: But never forget that you then set it off by going like,
1: Stop. By the way, I saw the video.
0: It hasn't been posted.
1: That's not funny. I don't.
0: It's not.
1: I don't tap dance. I don't have jazz hands. You guys, be nicer to me.
0: Metaphorical.
1: No, here's my thing. I walk fast and I think people think I'm angry all the time, but I don't think my face does it. I don't think
0: it's your aura,
1: RBF. I have walk fast syndrome, WFS. Like and I do it intentionally here because, you know, there's certain people here.
0: Yeah, you got to keep moving. You got to keep moving.
1: You're in a conversation. They're like a vortex. They're like a little conversation NATO and they're just like waiting for somebody to fall into their web and you're like, just keep
0: going. I fell into one of those webs recently. I can't believe I haven't told you guys.
1: You did?
0: I'll update you after this.
1: Okay, so back to you and your...
0: So I moved into the suburbs. Yeah. I guess it's like my first time living in the suburbs.
1: Isn't here? The house you're in right, you were in before, that you wouldn't call that? I guess it's more...
0: No, that was like so Inglewood, heart of Inglewood.
1: Yeah, you're close enough to Broadway that you can't really...
0: Real close to Broadway. Yeah, I couldn't call it the suburbs.
1: Okay.
0: So we had, you know, before we even fully moved in, we were over there just bringing a couple things over and a guy comes running across the street to introduce himself. He's so nice. Oh, Australian accent. So it took me a minute. Mm. I was like, I don't know what he's saying. And if you're hearing this,
1: sorry.
0: You're so nice. We love you.
1: Okay.
0: And then we move in and then... A zucchini bread gets left on our...
1: Gross.
0: No, it's so good.
1: Oh my God. It's delicious. All the
0: they
1: breads.
0: Put enough sugar in that.
1: I know, yeah. I understand, but it's like, you're just pawning off your zucchini, bro. Like, make banana bread. If you're going to make a bread...
0: I actually got it from their favorite, local bakery.
1: Well, they purchased it?
0: They intentionally went out.
1: Zucchini bread is what my parents make when they have 3,000 zucchinis in the garden and they're just like, we got to offload some of these crappy zucchinis.
0: I think it's the worst
1: of the breads.
2: It's so good.
0: It's so good. And they left a card and a little plant. And in the card, they said, you know, this is from our favorite local bakery. It's gluten-free just in case. Come on.
2: Oh my gosh.
0: But here's the thing. I don't know what they look like. So now I'm like always looking over the fence. And they left their phone number, and so I texted and was like, thank you so much. These are our names. This is our dog's name, because they put their dog's name on their card. And then I was like, you know, next time you see us, say hi. So I keep kind of standing out, looking over the fence, like, is it you? Is it you?
2: You just need to call out the dog.
1: This is my nightmare.
2: Yeah.
1: Is this like your nightmare?
3: A little bit, yeah.
0: I was thinking about you today because then our next door neighbor.
1: Oh my God, leave me alone.
0: I'm outside with Swanson and I just hear, hi neighbor. And she was poking her head over and she's like, I wanted to introduce myself. And I thought, oh my gosh, Slacker would hate this.
1: I would hate it.
0: And I loved it.
1: Why? You're the one who brought up just the other day that you don't want to have small talk conversations. You said that. You brought that on.
0: But it feels different with neighbors. I want to like be a neighborhood gal.
2: Retreat.
0: I want to do a block party. Yes. I want to do the 4th of July. The kids are on their bikes. I don't have kids, but your kids can be on their bikes. Swanson's out with like little things on his ears.
1: That's really your goal. Oh my God.
0: And I think I moved into a place that'll be like that. We've already got zucchini bread and a couple hellos. Okay.
1: Hack has no choice. He shares a wall with neighbors.
3: Mm-hmm. Yeah.
1: But you already said, you do the don't ask, don't tell. You pretend they don't exist.
3: A little bit.
1: Pretend you don't exist.
3: That's the way it should be.
2: Why?
1: Like, ignore each other and, like, pretend you're dead. You want to be the only people on the planet. Oh, my God. If I could have acreage and just never speak to another person as long
2: you
1: as I live.
2: You allow people to just enter.
1: I do. People I like.
2: How did you get to know those people?
0: He just admitted to liking you.
1: No, Aaron's never come through that door. She's not allowed. She knows the code.
2: I just go through the garage.
0: Got it. Okay.
1: I don't know. You're right.
0: Yeah, you have neighbors you're friends with.
2: They're in the basement right now.
1: No, but here's the deal. We met more organically. Not
0: sure.
1: That stupid.
0: How?
1: Like, here's a cherry pie. Welcome
0: That's
1: to the neighborhood.
0: The nicest way. And left
1: oh my God,
0: a card
1: so...
0: being like, these are our names, our kids' names, our dog name. I hope they're listening right now.
1: Don't you think, oh my God, I can't open the text line because I know people are going to hate me for this.
0: 303-222-5423, you may text or call.
1: I don't think, I feel it reeks of desperation. Like, I'm so lonely that, oh, look, fresh blood in the hood. It's exactly like.
0: It was a full family. It's a mom, a dad, two kids, and a dog. They're not desperate.
3: Like, you're putting on. You're like, we're the best family in this neighborhood, and I want you to know.
0: There is something so wrong with both of you.
1: Listen to me. You just admitted that you got caught in the conversational web in the hallway. This is exactly the same thing. These are people just sitting around going, honey, like, can you imagine the conversation they had? Oh, look, there's a U-Haul out front. Like, let's run to the bakery so we can be friends with them.
3: The Smiths are going to get him a note. We got to get him the cake because we can do it better.
0: That's a dream. It's a dream.
1: Oh my God, they're just losers.
0: Also, these are people, this is the neighborhood you move in. You don't leave for like 30 years. Oh my God. So this means these people are like, let's go.
2: The kids that are on the note, whatever, they could be babysitting your kids eventually.
0: Don't worry, Aaron. We've talked about it.
2: See?
0: We've discussed it. Dog sitting as well. Dream come true.
1: Losers. So now are you in on it? So are you going to become like you're...
0: Yeah, there's no houses like near me for sale right now. Otherwise, I would be keeping an eye.
3: Because they're the best. They're the new best.
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0: 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It's got twang.
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2: We're still seeing delays on westbound 70 from about Pena to I-25. Eastbound 70 remains sluggish from I-25 to Pena. I-25 through downtown, that's going to be slow southbound from 70 to 6th Avenue, and then again from Santa Fe all the way to the 225. Northbound I-25, you see delays around Arapahoe. It'll get heavy heading through downtown from Downing to Spear. And then again, heading into Thornton, we still have a stall 84th Avenue that just got cleared from lane, so things are starting to recovering. And now we got a crash on eastbound 76 that's blocking a left lane near East 74th Avenue. Expect about 30 minutes to get through that delay. Got a crash on westbound C-472 near West Alameda Parkway that's blocking a right lane, and traffic is heavy in both directions. I'm John Yazel with Denver Traffic.
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0: don't normally believe in lawsuits, but I've got one that I can get behind wholeheartedly.
1: Oh.
0: I'll tell you about it in a second.
2: Okay.
0: Just wait.
2: I have a story about a teen getting in trouble just for taking public transportation.
0: What?
3: The Slacker Show's stupendously stupid stories.
2: My story's out of Norway.
0: Ah, Norway, yeah. I don't know. What do we think they sound like?
2: Hello.
0: I think that's not it. Okay.
4: They're more like Russian, right?
0: Da, Norway.
4: I think so.
0: We mean Norway. Cold. Okay.
2: Well, there's a 14-year-old boy in Norway. He decided to take public transportation. Got his wires crossed a little bit. He actually took the bus. He got behind the wheel.
4: He took the bus.
2: Oh. Yeah, he took it.
0: If you tell your kid, make sure you take the bus.
4: Right.
2: He got behind
0: the
2: wheel.
0: He took the bus.
2: Yeah, he took it for a 200-mile joyride.
0: I'm sorry.
4: How old was he?
2: What? 14.
4: 200 miles? I can't 200. Even drive that far.
2: I know, yeah. Other people were like waving him down and contacting authorities like, there's like a kid driving that.
4: Okay. And he's like doing the princess wave from the window.
2: A little bit,
0: hi, everyone.
2: Turns out he just really loves buses, and the authorities were very familiar with him because he's done this before.
0: He takes public transportation.
2: Two other times, actually.
0: What?
2: He drove for hours the first time. The second time, he drove 130 miles. He upped it to 200 miles this time.
0: Is it just buses, or did he take trains?
2: Just buses. He loves buses, all without damaging the vehicle.
0: Okay, well then.
4: Honestly, let him do it.
0: Let him be a bus driver.
4: Yeah.
0: Put him in the program.
2: Or book a field trip or something.
0: Hello?
2: Like this kid needs something. Yeah. So he was in trouble, though.
0: In your story.
2: He was busted.
4: Oh, my gosh. The wheels on the bus, they went round and round.
2: They said, we're not going to permit this. Like your driver's permit?
0: Mm-mm.
2: No? Okay. Well, I don't know how they do it in Norway. So.
0: Okay. My story is not from Florida. It's from New York City.
4: Oh, I'm walking here.
0: Yeah, I'm walking over here. There's a New York construction guy who, he was working, right? And then he had, the burrito truck or the taco truck or whatever. Felt it moving in him a little bit, right?
4: Oh, no.
0: So, then he goes into the porta potty. And he's in there doing a porta potty. He's doing the thing, He's letting it go. Dropping the kids off at the pool. You know what I'm saying. A little bit of that action. When the porta potty, the defective porta potty, flipped over and launched him onto the pavement.
4: Stop. How did it launch?
5: Flip over and launch him.
0: It's something I won't ever not think about when I'm walking into one again.
4: Yeah.
0: He is now suing the Rent-A-Throne company. Yeah, because he says the injuries destroyed his relations life.
2: What?
0: Oh, that's why I can get behind.
4: He had pants down.
0: He came flying out.
4: Oh my God.
0: Flinged out.
4: Flinged out with his schlong
0: With his schlong out. And then I'm guessing,
4: just everywhere.
0: A trail following him.
4: Of his own.
0: And everyone else's.
4: Oh my God.

0: Let's give this guy a gazillion dollars.
1: Yeah. He's unable to work, and his relationship with his wife is no longer possible. Yeah.
0: Is there a bigger ick to get than seeing your man flung his junk out?
1: All right, everyone take a moment to visualize.
2: Well, I'm just assuming that fall.
1: Yeah.
2: Hitting the pavement.
1: Yeah. Skin in your knees. And then just...
2: And poof, your junk.
1: And then the infection is coming straight behind you. Oh. There's lots of it.
2: He skinned his junk for sure.
1: For sure.
2: Yeah.
1: All right. Those...
2: Can we visualize it one more time?
0: Some ointment over here.
1: Those are all the stupid people we could find for today.
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0: I have put I've put at least Erica in the wrong mood before we start here.
1: Yeah.
0: I have something I want to talk about. Stop me if you've heard this. I'm going to try to be better.
1: Not again.
0: Still. So I'm doing physical therapy now as opposed to any surgery for all the weirdness that's happening with my leg and blah, blah, blah. And unfortunately, as I'm a new patient at this physical therapy place, the only appointments, because they really want to do it a lot, but they're booked way out. So the only appointments available were at 7 a.m.
1: Pretty brutal.
0: That is the suckiest time in the world to be somewhere that isn't your house.
1: Yeah.
0: I know other people who have real jobs are screaming at the radio going, you're an a-hole for saying this.
1: 7 a.m. is early, even if you have a quote unquote real job.
0: Yeah.
2: To be ready and there, like, let's go at 7. Yeah. That means you're up way before 7. Like that.
0: And it's in Thornton, which isn't.
1: Good God.
0: Well, for you, Thornton is, but like Thornton is just across the way from me. I mean, it's no farther north from me, but it's considerably west.
1: Across the entire town.
0: It's I go a bit. It's right. About 20 minutes, but it's 6:30 in the morning when I'm going over there.
1: Okay.
0: It's 20 minutes, but I leave. Okay. I give myself 30 minutes, right? So this morning it's like 6:30. I'm like, gotta go. Nobody hates being late more than me. I hate making people wait. Especially if they know who I am or what I do. It's just like, I'm Slacker and you shall wait until I arrive and then you will give me my set. I hate that.
1: Okay.
2: I was late today.
1: So. Oh.
0: I know. This was my way. Okay. I don't really have any other story.
1: You were late by like
0: if you
1: two
0: do
1: minutes.
0: It again.
2: I'm T. Hack and you will wait for
0: No. But I mean, you guys feel, I don't also like being early because it's like a waste of my time.
1: Yeah.
0: I like to be right on time.
2: But, okay.
1: Yeah. I hate when this is hijacking. Oh,
0: no.
1: It feels so good to do it. I went to a nail appointment recently and I waited 30 minutes before they started my nails.
0: 30 minutes from your scheduled time?
1: My scheduled appointment time. I showed up 5 minutes early. I thought maybe they can sneak me in. I can get out of here sooner. 30 minutes. And that pissed me off because an appointment is not a suggestion.
0: I love that you're saying this because I wonder if it'll change when I'm done.
1: Oh, perfect. Oh. Okay.
0: So, no, I'm very curious because I'm really going to try to take today and make myself better. Okay. I swear.
1: Were you late?
0: You're looking at me like I'm crazy, but I think this might be it. This might be the one. Yes, I was late.
1: How?
0: So I leave my house and Tesla's going, hey man, you should take 124th. And I'm like, 120th is by my house. The appointment is off 120th. I'm like, why would I go to a different road? But I'm like, you know what, baby? You've never steered me wrong. Let's just do it.
2: Literally. Steered you. Okay.
0: So I go and I get on 124th and it's a parking lot. It's
1: at 6:30 in the morning.
0: Wild, right? this is a rural nothing burger of a road.
1: Hey, you're going to Thornton. Who lives there?
0: At 6:30 in the morning, no one's going there unless there's a Krispy Kreme there.
2: Okay.
0: So if that hot sign is on.
1: Oh my gosh, you've got to pull over.
0: Do they always give you a donut when the hot sign's? Did I ever tell you, you know the story of like one time Noah had a doctor's appointment like over in that part of town and then we're driving by and the hot sign was on and he was like all, they gave him shots and stuff and I was like, turn the car in and we walk into the store and they're like, here you go. And they handed each of us a donut and I'm like, what? And like, hot sign's on. I'm like, wait, what?
1: But
0: I'm like, that's all I wanted?
2: Mm.
0: But then I couldn't just go, peace out.
1: So then you bought
0: then
1: more?
0: Then I bought like a dozen donuts.
1: Oh my gosh.
0: Because you have to, like, thank you for the.
1: You're like, I was coming for this.
0: This is all we were going to get was two hot glazed donuts.
1: They saw you coming. They knew.
3: When the hot light signal is on, it means that there's fresh ones.
0: Yeah.
3: You can receive one free hot original glazed donut per person with any purchase. So it's kind of interesting that they
0: assumed that I would.
1: Wow.
3: Yeah.
0: Cause I was just like, well, rock on. This is literally what we wanted.
1: We used to pull over when the hot sign was on as kids and I don't think those were free.
0: You got nothing?
1: Well, my parents would buy one for each of us.
0: Then maybe one of them was free or something.
1: Maybe.
0: They did that.
3: It did say you have to like ask. They don't just presumably.
0: If you go through the drive through, maybe they just presume
1: you're
3: Anyway.
0: So I'm driving 124th parking lot And then I get to Highway 85 and I'm like, there's the boop, boop, boop, the arrow, like the truck, whatever. And I'm like, oh, you guys are doing construction.
1: Yeah.
0: At 6:30 in the morning.
1: Mm. That's when they do it.
0: And, you know, I look and I'm like, 85 is like closed down. It's like awful. I'm like, you guys, like, do this at 3 in the morning. When they redid I-25, it was at 3 in the morning.
1: But then they're finishing up around 6:30 in the morning.
2: Was it all Teslas on the road? It was all like, all the Teslas were like, take this road.
0: You know, he says Tesla because I made him do that years ago and I've stopped doing it.
1: Tesla?
0: Because that's really how you say it. It's Nikola Tesla was his name.
1: I don't care. Tesla all the way. Yeah, I'm going to dumb that down so even quick.
2: I don't know what to do.
0: Okay.
2: You can't even pronounce Hyundai.
0: It's Hyundai.
2: Did like I say
0: Sunday.
2: It right?
0: Oh, no, yeah. You still had it. A-R. Oh. Like, say right. Sunday.
2: Sunday.
0: Now say, huh.
2: Huh.
0: Now say, Sunday.
2: Sunday.
0: Say, huh.
2: Huh.
0: Hyundai.
2: Hyundai.
0: There it is. Well, we don't have time to get to what I was going to say.
1: Yeah, what?
0: So then, no one understands stop signs. I am livid. I finally get to my appointment. I'm 15 minutes late for my appointment. I mean, and I'm just like, apologetic, and he's like, well, I've already started with somebody else because they kind of stack us and whatever. So I'm like, I deserve it.
1: I'll wait.
0: But I'm tense because of everything. And then I pull my phone out and I look. And I'm like, I'm going to go on the reunion Facebook page and go, what the? Like, these construction people, I'm going to find them. I'm going to choke them out. Because, like, dude, you don't close, like, wrap it up by 5.
1: This is how construction works.
0: It wasn't construction. There was a tragic accident this morning and somebody died.
2: Oh.
0: And I am sitting at this appointment and this wave came over me of like, you complete asshole think that being late to your PT appointment is the most important thing that's ever happened and somebody isn't going home. So there, that's my, like.
1: I'm still angry at an appointment starting 30 minutes late.
0: You really are? Like, maybe her kid was sick and like she was running by. Like,
1: I
0: want to run everything through the filter of no one did it on purpose. Like, I think we as people go, those construction guys were making me late on purpose. Or they, because they're like, we can keep it up. We do this till 6:30. We'll watch all these Tesla drivers.
1: You know what I mean? Construction guys are doing it on purpose.
0: I know
3: they're
0: not.
3: I don't think nail girls are doing it on purpose.
1: I don't think so either.
0: But you were still mad.
1: But
0: like,
1: I think the nail place likes to jam as many people in as they can. Someone probably walked in 20 minutes before my appointment and said, could you do my nails? And they said, sure. And it's like, not if there's an appointment.
0: But what if you find out somebody died?
1: I don't know.
2: Yeah, but they were getting their nails done for a funeral.
1: Oh. Find a different time.
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8: Westbound 70 is still seeing delays from Peña all the way to I-25. If you're eastbound, that's going to be slow also from I-25 to Peña. I-25 through downtown, that's going to be heavy southbound from 76 all the way to the 225 interchange. Northbound I-25 seeing delays begin around 470. That'll stay heavy through downtown and doesn't open up until you're through Thornton. Eastbound 76 is packed in from Federal. Good news there is the crash near East 74th Avenue has cleared from lanes, so that's looking to pick up again. A crash on westbound C-470 near West Alameda Parkway is still blocking a right lane, and traffic is very heavy in both directions. 225 through Aurora, not looking too bad. We're seeing northbound delays. Well, they actually start all the way back to South Parker, but it's under the speed limit all the way to 70. And then if you're southbound on the 225, you'll be heavy from 70 to 6th Ave. I'm John Yezel with Denver Traffic.
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0: Well, so Meta's, they've made a decision where they're going to start monitoring their employees' computer activities. Mouse clicks, keyboard strokes, everything like that. They're going to monitor. And so far, like 20,000, I think, employees have signed a petition going, no.
1: I'm sorry.
0: I think it's more in depth than that, but basically, no.
1: If you're signing that, you're screaming, I either don't do anything at work, or I'm doing nefarious stuff at work. Like, I wouldn't care if they monitored my keyboard strokes. Here.
2: Well, would they? So they're monitoring what you're typing?
0: Yeah, just like all of your activity while you're on a work computer.
2: Yeah, I'm going to be real with you. I've done a lot of wedding planning at work.
3: I've browsed Amazon for sure.
2: Yeah, that wouldn't be good. But I'm honest.
1: But let me just ask you this. I don't think they're looking for that. I think they're looking for, if you go to The Knot or wherever your wedding site is, I should know this. It's something
2: Zola.
1: Else. Yeah. If you go to Zola and then you're clicking strictly on Zola for the next 4 hours, well, that's problematic.
2: Right.
1: But if, like, we all go have answering a moment where we go through.
2: Or, yeah.
0: Or don't you think they'll just take whatever, like the bottom, whatever, 10% and go, let's investigate this. It doesn't automatically mean like you'll be fired. Or the bottom 10 if it's like, this seems suspicious. Or you're like, you're visiting way too many outside. Yeah. So they have to give them a little leeway of...
2: And I take it as they're seeing if you're doing anything. Mouse clicks? That means they're wondering if you're like...
1: Well, working. You know, you can fake that.
0: Yeah.
1: There are the programs, and guys at Meta would probably know how to do that.
2: Yeah.
1: You know what I'm saying? Where it just keeps your mouse moving around and it clicks occasionally, well, but like...
0: So our sales team has kind of a hybrid schedule. They're here sometimes, they're gone other times, and I went...
1: Okay.
0: So I went back and I had a question for Allison, and she goes, I don't know, let me call Nick. And Nick was not in, and I went... I had kind of a panic, like, oh no, oh no.
1: Did you just get Nick busted?
0: Like, I'm going to get him in trouble. Like, he's at the beach or whatever he's doing. Like, she called, and he goes, hello. He answered right away. She's like, hey, can you look up? Yep, I'll let me look it up. And I don't know where he was. I don't need to know where he was, but he answered her question, and I didn't rat him out. And I was like, good, I like that. Like, if you are going to work remotely, especially, you can take a little risk, but it's a risk.
1: You just
0: your
1: don't
0: boss
1: want-
0: might call at any time.
1: You don't want Elitch's noises in the background when your boss calls, though. You don't want, like, splashing and...
2: I think most people who work from home, am I being naive, are actually home?
1: Yes.
0: Yeah.
1: You are being naive.
2: I mean, sometimes Dane works from home and sometimes...
1: Is what?
2: We're just off doing whatever.
1: Yes, you're at a bar.
2: No, very... In the middle of the day? Yeah, I gotta come here.
1: Have you met you?
2: But sometimes we go work out together or something that's like during his work day.
1: You're out
2: day.
1: With the dog. You're
2: we'll
1: like
2: walk with the dog. Yeah.
1: I don't know how I feel about it. I feel I would not complain. I feel like when you complain, it's like when they go, we're going to make a law where we're going to put a speed camera right here. I'm like, if I go, well, that's a travesty. I'm admitting that I speed there. Because if I don't speed there... Then why would I care if you put a speed camera right there?
2: Is it just general invasion of quote unquote privacy?
1: Do you have any privacy on a work computer?
0: I don't know. And I think
2: let's ask IT here. How much do they know about my wife?
1: Here's our thing.
3: They know a lot.
1: Yes. Our dude violates protocol and morality more off our IT guy. Andre, love you, brother.
3: He but also I mean, participates in it, though.
1: Yes.
2: Like does other things on his work.
1: Yes. If an Amazon package comes to this station, it's our engineers, and no, it's not engineering stuff. It's like, ooh, the ice cube tray's got here, and you're like, nerds, work! The Odyssey app sucks, you guys! It's not their fault.
2: That's not on them.
0: I think, for this, I think if you work remotely, I think it's completely fine if they monitor, because we're trusting, we're letting you, but if you're making me come into the office... And you're going to be monitored now. I don't like that.
1: That's incorrect.
0: You're making me all come here, and you're breathing
1: you
0: down my neck.
1: You have to work both places, T-Hack.
0: But I'm already here, so trust me, I'm here.
3: No,
0: what
3: but if
0: I...
3: it's also a work given computer, I think there should be an automatic. Like we have the right to monitor.
2: True.
1: You can't go to the hub on your work
3: not
1: computer.
3: The hub. I want
1: to
3: make sure you're not clicking like inappropriate links as well that could download viruses.
2: Right.
1: Yeah.
2: Zola doesn't do that.

0: dance all night.
1: I need to know if I should break up with my boyfriend.
2: Oh, God. She's got a smile on her face, so I think we're okay.
3: How much information would you like out on the air? You have broken up with him.
1: We've had our difficulties.
2: Slacker.
1: It wasn't fully a breakup.
3: You don't get to throw a grenade in the room and go like, my first reaction was again.
2: Only once.
1: Yeah.
3: Congrats. Like people in glass houses, since divorce, I have done the step and repeat more than once with more than one person. So,
2: step and repeat. I like it called that.
3: And you're just like, God, this is toxic, but come over.
1: This is the only time I've done that.
2: Oh, you've never broken up with someone and gotten back together with them.
1: Normally
2: Okay.
3: Okay, so
2: I don't think she was referring
1: to this one.
2: That
1: might be scorched.
3: Here's the
4: and that
3: thing.
4: Was a while ago. I feel like we should say it wasn't like yesterday.
2: Yeah,
4: it
2: was 2 weeks ago.
3: I would like to say that I think Aaron's probably being facetious and going to say something cute, and I have ruined it by bringing up a terrible time in her relationship.
1: Well, now that you brought that up, so we went to go meet some new friends at the studio. These friends have like an at-home studio. We wanted to go check it out.
2: Like cool. A music studio?
1: Yes, okay. Recording. It was really cool. And so it's awkward. We don't know these people. We're kind of doing small talk. We're waiting to go in, but they're recording, so we can't. So it's just awkward. And after a while, we go in. It's fine. We're getting ready to leave. And I'm like, oh my God, my fly is down. And he goes, yeah, I saw that. I was wondering if I should tell you.
4: Ooh.
1: And I said, you didn't?
2: For how long?
1: At least 10 minutes, I think.
2: How did it get down?
3: Yeah.
1: My pants were really tight and they just...
2: Okay, so it was one of those like, it like shimmy shakes its way down.
1: Yeah.
2: Not you went to the bathroom
1: no,
2: and then
1: it just shimmy
2: you.
1: Shakes its way like half down.
2: You didn't flip it.
1: No.
2: You didn't flip the thing. Yeah.
1: Yeah.
3: That can happen.
1: Oh, yeah.
2: Maybe less to men?
4: I don't... Yeah,
3: I've
4: don't
3: never
4: think
3: had
4: ever.
3: Such really? A... Such a tightness there.
2: We know. It is. I think it's a tight pants thing. So maybe it's mostly for women.
3: Okay. There's several angles about this. What if it was broccoli in your teeth?
1: Absolutely. Tell me. Same thing.
3: But I mean, would you be as mad because it's just your teeth? It's not your naughty bits. But also, girls' naughty bits, you're not really...
2: It's not
3: there's not
2: out.
3: A risk of anything
1: what if
3: happening
1: I
3: there.
1: Wasn't wearing underwear that day?
3: Even then... It's
2: that
3: just more
2: would
3: of a
2: be weird,
4: but it's also just kind of a like, especially this is a first impression
1: yes.
4: of these new people that you're making. You roll in like,
1: and not only that, I'm 5'2", and I was standing, and there was
3: everyone else was sitting.
1: Yes.
2: Oh no.
1: So they are eye level with my crotch.
2: They knew. So then
3: everyone's just like, wow.
2: What if?
3: Do you think they wait? Do you think they got to watch it?
1: Watch it, zip it, just like when a DVD logo goes for the corner.
3: And you're just, my God. You're like, each of you is like touching each other. Don't tell me. Yeah. It's like
2: if your boyfriend had said it in front of everyone, if your ex-boyfriend had said it in front of everyone, like it was a room like this, and he was like, "Hey, your fly's down. Would you have been
3: no,
2: mad?"
3: You don't
1: if
3: do
1: it was
3: that.
1: A room like this, it's fine.
2: But,
3: well,
2: but
3: with
2: like,
3: us.
2: We're all
1: there,
2: sitting around.
1: He could have like whispered to me or like. When we got into the studio, because then we kind of like split up, he could have been like, hey, by the way. Or yeah, send a text. Be discreet.
4: XYZ.
2: XYZ.
4: Yeah.
1: I forgot
3: is that
1: about
3: the thing?
4: Yeah.
2: I forgot about
3: what's
2: that.
3: XYZ mean?
4: Examine your zipper.
3: But examines with an E.
2: But you don't remember saying that to people?
4: Negative.
2: Hey, XYZ. And then you know that your zipper's
3: but if
2: down.
3: Everyone knows it, then it's no longer a code. That's the stupidest code I ever heard in my
2: it's
3: life.
2: It's still a coy way of doing it.
4: Mm-hmm.
3: Okay, Aaron, BIS. Boyfriend is stupid. Everyone knows the code. Boyfriend
2: no
3: is stupid. BIS. XYZ, BIS.
2: I would have started a fight.
3: Obviously.
2: I would have started a fight. Like, you tell me when there's stuff in my teeth, when my hair's sticking up weird.
3: I don't know that, I'm not defending him. The sitting down part is bad.
2: It's bad.
3: That's the bad part. But, like, I would presume, like, I don't know that I would notice the way you sit in here, I can't see either of your crotches. Mm-hmm. It's mostly awesome. It's court ordered.
2: But still unzipped all the time.
4: Airing it out, huh?
2: Do you think they got to watch it?
1: To what?
2: Okay, sorry. Wait, we sit here.
3: There's just so much. I would have told you to zip it up just to watch it go again.
1: I'll wear those pants in next time and I'll let you know.
3: Could we do like a time lapse of your... We get Aaron in here.
1: Just standing all day.
2: This feels illegal.
3: You know, like the zoo cams where you're waiting for like a baby to be born. We would just have a crotch cam. Like an Aaron.
1: We could do betting too, like within 2 hours.
3: We put it behind a paywall.
1: Yeah.
3: But like,
2: hey man,
3: like, when will Aaron's cooter get out?
2: Do I need to call Wanda?
3: No, this is amazing. And we could just leave the camera on there, and if nothing's happening, yeah. we could put on different songs and see if she moves her hips or whatever, and like see if anything.
4: Erica's fine. She's single.
3: Oh, my God.
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Have you ever felt like you were living just a B or B plus life? 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I'm Susie Welch. 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

0: When you finally find your thing, you want the whole world to know about that thing. 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So people can see your thing, feel your thing, love your thing. The next thing you know, it's a thing. Canva, the thing that makes anything a thing.
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1: Westbound 70 is seeing delays from Pena past I-25. Eastbound 70 is going to be slow through Applewood and then again from Sheridan Boulevard all the way to Pena. I-25 through downtown, that is very heavy. Southbound from 76 to Mile High, and then to be crawling along from 6th Avenue past the 225 interchange. It'll bog down again from Arapahoe to 470. Northbound I-25, that's seeing delays that begin at 470. Heavy through downtown, doesn't really open up until you're through Thornton. Eastbound 76, that is packed in still from Federal, as things still recovering from an earlier incident that cleared near 74th. If you're on the 225 through Aurora, northbound, that's going to be slow from Parker. It'll stay that way all the way to 70. Southbound is solid from 70 to 6th Avenue. Still have a crash on westbound C-470, slowing things down near West Alameda Parkway. It's blocking a right lane there, and traffic is heavy in both directions. I'm John Yezel with Denver Traffic.
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0: Sometimes our private conversations off air spill onto air. We were just having a rousing conversation about cake.
1: Yeah.
0: Hold the feral one down, will you, Erica?
2: I don't know that I can. Do you remember recently she just had a sheet cake in here?
0: Yeah.
2: And was eating it.
0: Yeah. Oh my God.
2: Just
0: I have
2: fork.
0: This whole, this is going to tangent hard right now.
2: You usually
0: I'm
2: do
0: tangenting
2: that.
0: My own thing.
2: Okay.
0: There was an incident with TX birthday cake.
2: Sure was.
3: Mm-hmm.
0: Like I went to the store. I asked you guys an opinion on cake. You didn't answer, Erica. Aaron did. She said,
1: I have the wrong one.
0: I know for certain he likes
1: no,
0: this kind
1: I
0: of cake.
1: No, I did not say for
2: she
1: certain.
2: Said, I think.
0: Okay. Then I get the cake. Then the frosting looked weird.
1: Not my fault.
0: And no
1: didn't
0: one would,
1: refrigerate
0: no
1: it.
0: No one would eat the cake, blah, blah, blah. So then TX didn't
3: poison me.
0: Right. So then I had to throw the cake away because he wouldn't, right. The hoarder in him wouldn't, I threw it away. Very next day, Feral comes in with a whole gluten-free cake that was.
1: It was yellow with chocolate frosting.
0: Yeah,
1: because that's
0: it
1: what
0: was
1: Trader
0: yellow
1: Joe's
0: cake.
1: Has.
0: Uh-huh.
1: That's what Trader Joe's
0: has. The kind
1: Joe's
0: you
1: has.
0: Told me to buy him. He likes yellow cake.
1: I thought
0: who likes yellow cake, Aaron?
2: Aaron
0: you
2: does.
0: Like,
1: yes. I like all cake, but that little sheet cake was the Trader Joe's one. Uh-huh. That's the only gluten-free one they have.
2: So, it really worries me that she just knows what sheet cakes they have.
0: No, but it's like TX calling me, hey, Erica's birthday is coming up. Like, what wine does she like? And I'm like, Blanton's whiskey. That's the kind of wine she likes.
2: Yeah.
0: The Blanton's kind. And it's like, wait, I thought she likes. No, it's Blanton's, man.
2: Right.
0: Pretty sure that's what she likes.
2: It's
0: and here's Aaron. Eating yellow cake.
2: Yeah.
1: I'm not like, sorry. It was delicious.
2: I don't get cake.
0: Thank you.
3: What do you mean? You don't get it? You don't.
0: There are a few.
1: I'll go to the store with you and then we can get it.
2: I don't want it.
0: I will say this. I'm not completely on your side.
2: Okay.
0: But.
1: Wait, what?
0: No. But there's a. Cake must have the best hype man on the face. Like,
2: yeah.
0: Cake took over birthdays.
2: Yeah.
0: Cake took over weddings.
2: Their marketing team.
0: Hey, guys.
2: Strong.
0: A couple things. There are a couple great cakes in the world. We'll probably disagree about one of them. German chocolate is one of my favorite cakes.
2: I don't
0: it's
2: think
0: got
2: I've
0: the
2: ever
0: coconutty
2: had it.
0: Frosting.
1: Is it have caramel?
0: It's a caramel-ishy coconut.
1: Okay.
0: There's something about it.
2: Okay.
0: And there's something about a good, this is going to hurt TX a little bit because I think it's a childhood memory, Bundt cake.
2: I like
0: your
2: a
0: mom
2: Bundt
0: had
2: cake.
0: A Bundt pan, right? Didn't she make Bundt cakes? No,
3: no.
0: You might
2: you
0: misremember.
2: Bundt
0: that.
2: German chocolate?
0: Oh, yeah. That's
2: oh.
0: It. Oh, that's another oh, level okay. Of like, for some reason, I thought your mom had the cake hole in the, no.
3: No, I don't think so, no.
0: So
3: we had the Big Bird pan. I had a Big Bird cake
0: oh,
3: every year.
0: Oh, so mix it in the shape of his head.
2: And then she had to frost it to actually get it to look
3: mm-hmm.
2: like him?
3: Yeah, like
0: did she
3: yellow
0: do the
3: frost.
0: Little stars, like yellow and then?
3: You just kind of swirl it a little with the knife
0: okay.
3: And gives him the little feathery. And then he has the faceplate. There's a little plastic piece that goes on top.
0: Oh, and you just set it on.
3: So it looks like him, yeah.
0: That's cute.
3: Very
2: wow.
3: Cool.
0: But for the most part, especially the kind that TX likes, sheet cake.
3: Oh,
0: what is good? Describe the magical. For me, dessert should like do a something in your mouth. It should do something.
2: I think dessert cake should, does something. Mm-hmm. You fork it down.
0: Well, that's Aaron, feral Aaron.
2: Yeah.
0: Like we need a video of her like gulluming a yellow cake.
2: How much of those sheet cakes do you eat? Like.
0: How,
2: in
0: how
2: a day.
0: Many of those?
1: Oh, no.
0: How
1: no.
0: Many of those? She don't. How? What do you mean, how much? I saw how much.
1: Is that that's like, been my second one that I've ever brought into the studio in my 9 years of being here.
0: But
1: okay.
0: You ate the whole thing one day.
1: No. It was
0: Bull.
1: Over three.
0: It was in the trash.
1: Because
0: the day
1: it
0: you
1: stayed
0: went
1: over
0: feral.
1: The weekend. I made
2: oh.
1: Sure of it.
2: Oh, it stayed overnight. It had a sleepover.
1: Yeah.
3: She goes through sheets like she's printing a book.
0: Yeah. Anyway,
2: wow.
0: Cake.
2: Cake.
0: I just want it.
3: It's great. I don't
0: make an argument that what's good
3: because
0: about
3: you can
0: it.
3: Slice it. You can get any size that you want. A lot of other desserts are size prohibitive. Like if you just want a little bit of cake, you can have a tiny little piece. If you want a lot, you can go back up and do.
1: You get the cake. You get the frosting.
3: Mm-hmm.
1: Two different things for your taste buds.
0: But sheet cakes have far and away the worst frosting in the history of mankind.
1: What kind do sheet cakes?
0: It's just that fluffy white.
3: Yeah.
0: It doesn't have flavor.
2: Yeah.
0: It's just sugar emulsified.
2: I just, I

0: feel like I grew up eating mini cakes. I think we did like ice cream cakes. My mom would make this thing called grasshopper pie. It was like an Oreo cookie crust and then mint chip ice cream and then like drizzled chocolate on top. Mm.
1: You have not said a single thing I won't eat in that. Normally it'd have whipped cream or something on it. It doesn't
0: and maybe
1: have,
0: you put whipped cream on top.
1: We could get that off of there. Yeah, we could get that off.
2: I love an ice cream cake. I love ice cream. It's probably my favorite dessert. But it's too hard. You got to keep it in the freezer, and then you pull it out, and you're like, "Let it thaw. We'll sing happy birthday in a little bit."
3: You can keep a cake on the counter, and every time you walk by,
0: maybe that's why I don't do cake, because in my life, that's not been really.
2: And you ever have someone at your table that scrapes off the frosting, and you're looking at it, and you're like,
3: "Are you gonna finish that?
2: You gonna finish that frosting?"
3: Yeah.
2: Okay, no.
0: So you guys actually just want to have cake with Slacker and I. We'll say, go ahead and take it. Yeah.
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